0: Mornings on 2EC.
1: You're hanging out with Sandy this morning. We've got your weird story coming up, and this one is just downright bizarre. No miracles this morning, but we're taking recycling to a whole new level. You're not going to believe what they're doing in Tinseltown. It's just downright bizarre. Stick around, it's coming up in around 15.

2EC's On This Day. Winding back the clock on world events every weekday in the Brekkie Bar. 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

The Spokesman's Performance Sale is on now. Talk to Azza and the team today. Now let's spin back to the 70s with another 2EC old school hit.

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0: Warning, the following story may cause laughter, confusion, and excessive Googling.
3: This one might be excessive Googling, but we've heard in the news in the last week that Travis Kelce and Taylor Swift, they hooked up and got married last week. Well, there's a chap over in the United States that goes to events like this to pick up all the rubbish, which you'd think, great, cleaning up. Celebrities can be very, very messy at times, as all of us can. But this individual goes to these events to pick up the rubbish outside, and then he sells it to hardcore fans and makes some money. You're not going to believe what he finds, though.
4: When Taylor Swift and Travis Kelce got married, Justin Jenak of Queens raced over to Madison Square Garden.
5: Obviously dressed for the occasion.
4: Not to attend. Instead, making it his business to pick up trash. And what did he find?
6: I went around the perimeter. I found a ring pop. I found that left AirPod. And I also found an ovulation test kit.
3: Ew.
4: And much more. Regular stuff that he divided into transparent plastic cubes, two sizes of them.
6: I made 50, and I call it pocket garbage, $25 each. The bigger cubes are $100 for regular garbage.
4: The small ones sold out within a day.
7: If someone asks, is this from the wedding itself, what do you say?
6: I say it's from outside MSG during the wedding.
4: He tells me he knows what he's selling, he cannot authenticate. It's the location and the date and a fun conversation piece.
3: So hardcore fans are picking up this trash or purchasing this trash from Justin because they can't be there. So they're like, you know what, this is the next best thing. A bit of chewing gum on the ground, put it in a little plastic box. Good to go. But who in the ovum thought it was a good idea to do an ovulation testing kit at the venue? I'm thinking, why? Can you imagine being behind the barricade and going, now's the time. Let's go test. Oh my gosh, Sandy's weird story for you this morning.
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It's your home, a better music, and more of it right here on 2EC. Heading down to Mackenzie's Beach might be the thing to do today. The weather is glorious and Mackenzie's Beach is absolutely stunning. So grab the kids, get a blanket, maybe head on down there and have yourself a bit of a picnic. It's the perfect weather for it. If you're visiting from afar, then go and check it out. Mackenzie's Beach, looking absolutely gorgeous today. 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

0: 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We've got another entry into 2EC's Wild Wild Life, and this story is a cracker.
1: Linda from Chiros, good morning.
2: Good morning, Timmy. How are you going?
1: I'm great, darling. I love your story. Please tell us about your wild, wild life story.
2: My wild, wild life when I was 16 and naughty. There was a big three-day music festival at Narara. They called Narara up at Somersby.
1: I remember.
2: I had to go. I wanted to go, and I begged and begged and begged Mum, and Dad just went, hell no. And I said, well, I'm going to start my friend's house for the weekend. So off I took. And then I got home on the Sunday night or Monday or something. And Dad said, did you have a good time at your mate's place? And I said, yeah. So we did this. We went there. Said, it wasn't as good as where I should have been. And he said, really? And then he held up the Daily Telegraph and my photo was on there with a heap of people. Busted.
1: Sprung.
2: And I went, oh. And he went,
1: You're in the running for that 24-hour stay at Jamala.
2: Oh, wow. That would be so awesome.
1: Best of luck.
2: Thank you, Timmy.
0: 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Kimmy, back tomorrow from 6. 80s hits you love. Wake me
3: 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And 60s and 70s tracks that stand the test of time. 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Who's to love me? 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

0: 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Coming up, Queen's crazy little thing called Love and ABBA, Knowing Me, Knowing You. It's on its way.
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12: Hello, I'm Rob McLennan. Talk that petrol prices could soon soar back to $2.50 or even more are being hosed down by experts. It's been caused by the US's renewed attacks on Iran and Donald Trump's now abandoned plan to slug ships with a 20% charge for safe passage through the Strait of Hormuz. The NRMA, though, says everyone needs to take a deep breath and our supplies are now much better than when the war started. Homicide detectives have been called in after a man was found shot dead in a parked car in Sydney's northwest. The grim find made around 7 o'clock this morning. The victim is in his 30s. He was declared dead at the scene. New figures show more than 14,000 Aussie businesses went bust last financial year, with construction, hospitality and retail hardest hit. ASIC figures reveal 30 businesses per day have become insolvent since Labor formed government. That's up from 22 under the coalition. Canberra's ruled out a review of the tax charged on cigarettes despite a surge in black market tobacco sales, fueling a 40% jump in nicotine use. Federal Minister Claire O'Neill's told Seven it's about policing, not taxation.
4: This is not a tax problem, it is an enforcement problem. What we need to do is lift the protections on the border to try to stop illegal tobacco coming into Australia, and then work with the states to stop it being sold in corner shops around the country.
1: Whale Coast Realty, Narooma. 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
12: We'll find out tomorrow morning whether Spain will face England or Argentina in the World Cup semi-final after today's incredible 2-0 win over France.
13: Spain will have their day. Their performance today, immaculate.
12: Giants veteran Toby Green is putting off contract talk until after the season amid speculation he wants to come home to Victoria. And Cam Munster's teammates say they're surprised to learn the Storm star will miss up to 6 weeks due to a knee injury.
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0: Sunny, 17 to 19 degrees today, a little windy. We've got some strong winds expected for the Batemans and Eden Coast. Sunny again tomorrow. We might get a late shower in the Yorubadala, 18 to 19 for Thursday. Frosty mornings ahead, Friday and Saturday, mostly sunny and 18 degrees.
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0: Such good news to know that we had travel guides down our neck of the woods. Just travelling around the far south coast, got to see some beautiful locations. But the question I'm asking you is, if you had to give the travel guides one place to go, where would it be? 1-300-925-800, let me know. You're with Sandy this morning. If you missed out on where they've been, we'll recap it in around 15. Great music on the way from Concrete Blonde and Queen, but now it's ABBA. No.

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0: Well, Sharky, with a good heart on 2EC, your home, a better music and more of it. We've not just had travel guides down here in the far south coast. You might not have been aware that Backroads on the ABC featured Candelo just a couple of weeks ago. Thanks to the ex-mother-in-law calling up to say, hey, Candelo's on Backroads. Well, we also had travel guides down here, but where did they go?
1: They did a road trip of the beautiful south coast, including visiting Batemans Bay, staying at Pebbly Beach, having an oyster experience, and heading out to Barangooba Montague Island to dive with the fur seals. On our social media today at Facebook, I'm asking you, put the producer's hat on, and the next time the travel guides cast come, where else should they visit on our beautiful far south coast? And even though I live here on the beautiful far south coast, I was mesmerised by how beautiful it actually is. And they gave it a 4 stars out of 5, which is excellent. Next week, they're going to South America. I went there in 2013, absolutely loved it. They're going to be in Rio de Janeiro. If there's one city you need to visit in your lifetime, it's definitely Rio. It is so cool.
0: I would love to go and see Rio, but where do you think our travel guides should visit next? You can put your comments on 2EC's Facebook page or call me in the studio, 1300 925 800. Kimmy in the Brekkie Bar, back tomorrow from 6 to 9, 2EC.

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It's Guns N' Roses, November Rain, right here on 2EC. You're with Sandy this morning, a band I love watching perform live in concert. You just have a whole new respect for bands when you see them perform live, which is what happened with me and Iron Maiden. Now, I didn't mind Iron Maiden, but it wasn't a type of genre that I would go to and listen on a regular basis. But I did see them perform live in Sydney about a year and a half ago, coming up to 2 years now, I think. Absolutely loved them. Have a whole new respect for the band. Eddie is cooler than what I first thought. And those boys can rock it out on stage. Absolutely remarkable. Wilson Pickett on the way. Fleetwood Mac has had some rumours that the band was getting back together, but Mick Fleetwood has said, no, the band is effectively done and put to bed. There is no chance the band is going to get back together, which is pretty sad, but it's understandable. Little Lies on 2EC.

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0: get Mustang Sally to EC Friday night. Our 8 p.m. featured game will have the Roosters and the Storms play. 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It's 2EC's Pick the Score. Wild Coast Realty, helping you move on with confidence. Still to come, we've got Huey Lewis and the news. Power of Love up in 5.
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0: Right across the far south coast, 2EC, it's your home of better music and more of it, and the end of your morning program. Let's do this. Let's get through Wednesday afternoon with your Maximum Music Lunch. We've got some great songs lined up for you. Dexy's Midnight Runners, Come On Eileen, with UB40 and Chrissy Hynde. I did tell you there's some good songs on the way. Crowded House, Something So Strong. You've got to love your Maximum Music Lunch on 2EC. You'll be with Sandy this morning. Pete's in from 1. Kimmy and the Brekkie Bar back tomorrow from 6 to 9. And I'll follow at 9. Have yourself a wonderful Wednesday.
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14: Hello, I'm Rob McLennan. Talk that petrol prices could soon soar back to $2.50 or even more are being hosed down by experts. It's been caused by the US's renewed attacks on Iran and Donald Trump's now abandoned plan to slug ships with a 20% charge for safe passage through the Strait of Hormuz. The NRMA, though, says everyone needs to take a deep breath and our supplies are now much better than when the war started. Homicide detectives have been called in after a man was found shot dead in a parked car in Sydney's northwest. The grim find made around 7 o'clock this morning. The victim is in his 30s. He was declared dead at the scene. New figures show more than 14,000 Aussie businesses went bust last financial year, with construction, hospitality and retail hardest hit. ASIC figures reveal 30 businesses per day have become insolvent since Labor formed government. That's up from 22 under the coalition. Canberra has ruled out a review of the tax charged on cigarettes despite a surge in black market tobacco sales, fueling a 40% jump in nicotine use. Federal Minister Claire O'Neill's told Seven it's about policing, not taxation.
2: This is not a tax problem, it is an enforcement problem. What we need to do is lift the protections on the border to try to stop illegal tobacco coming into Australia, and then work with the states to stop it being sold in corner shops around the country.
12: Whale Coast Realty Narooma, proudly local and family owned. 2EC, your sport now.
14: Aussie Olympic swimming champ Shayna Jack has announced she'll retire after the Commonwealth Games in a video posted on social media.
9: I'm not just proud of the medals or the world records, or that's never what I swam for. I swam because I wanted to make a difference. I wanted to be someone that people looked up to.
14: Spain is into the FIFA World Cup final after upsetting favourite France 2-0, hitting the back of the net in the 22nd and 58th minutes. They'll take on the winner of tomorrow's England-Argentina match.
12: 2EC weather.
0: Sunny, 17 to 19 degrees today, a little windy. We've got some strong winds expected for the Batemans and Eden Coast. Sunny again tomorrow. We might get a late shower in the Yirrabadalla, 18 to 19 for Thursday. Frosty mornings ahead, Friday and Saturday, mostly sunny and 18 degrees.
12: Narooma Golf Club's Porterhouse Bistro, open 7 days for coffee and cake, lunch and dinner. They say there's no such thing as a free lunch, except this. 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
8: Yes, Kimmy, we're talking about cassava flour. 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Even though it isn't a household name in our country just yet, this incredible flour has been actually used as a staple for centuries, often going by the name of yucca in South America, Africa, and Asia. While it thrives in these tropical regions worldwide, it is also grown right here in Queensland, Australia. The flour itself comes from the cassava root vegetable. So to make the flour, the whole tubular root is needed. It's simply peeled, pulped, dried, and milled into a fine powdery texture. And because it uses the entire vegetable, the entire root, Kimmy, this means it keeps its beautiful cream colour and has a texture that's light, fine, and entirely free of soy, nuts, additives, or fillers. So cassava flour also brings some fantastic health benefits to the table. It is naturally low in fat, cholesterol, and sodium, while being packed with potassium, vitamin C, calcium, vitamin A, folate, magnesium, and even iron. It is also loaded with fiber, Kimmy, for healthy carbohydrates and resistant starch. And of course, resistant starch is wonderful for your gut because it feeds the good bacteria in your microbiome. Incorporating foods rich in resistant starch into your diet can do wonders for your body, potentially boosting your metabolism, lowering inflammation, and reducing the risk of diabetes and obesity. 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So whether you're managing celiac disease or just love experimenting with healthy ingredients, keep an eye out for cassava flour. It's truly a pantry essential that you're going to want to keep it.
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12: Hello, I'm Makata Carr. The Prime Minister says Australia needs to get on the front foot when it comes to artificial intelligence. He's setting up an office of AI to tackle challenges like data centres, copyright and jobs through a new national framework. Anthony Albanese has used a speech in Sydney to outline his plan.
13: The fact that we cannot stop change does not render us powerless. Far from it. Our power, our agency, our choice lies in embracing change and shaping it.
12: The government insists enforcement is the key to winning the war on illicit tobacco. However, Senior Minister Claire O'Neill has told Seven lowering the tax on legal cigarettes would be counterproductive.
14: It would make more Australians start smoking more often, and it would give billions of dollars back to big tobacco companies around Australia. It's not the answer. Better enforcement of our laws is the answer.
12: An alarming winter statistic. There are now more cases of RSV in Australia than both COVID and flu, with more than 80,000 patients so far this year. A state funeral will be held in Melbourne on Monday for former Senator and broadcaster Darren Hinch. He died last week at 82. And loyalty scheme Flybuys is going all out to attract new members, increasing the rebate for a single transaction from $10 to $100. But that's only if you have enough points to cover it.
1: Whale Coast Realty Narooma. Your property, their passion. 2EC. 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
12: Spain has had a 2-0 win over France to advance to Monday's World Cup final. England meets Argentina in the other semi tomorrow morning. James Heard won't reveal details of his latest chat with the Bombers after meeting officials again about the coaching role. But he's told Nine he will open up once a decision has been made.
15: When you go into confidential conversations, you need to keep those confidential. So complicated rather than hard.
12: And in the NRL, the West Tigers will have to pay $500,000 of Jerome Luai's salary when he moves to the Eels next season.
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16: Light winds across the far south coast this afternoon, along with beautiful sunny conditions. Tomorrow it's going to be mostly sunny. Could see some frost and fog patches around the far south coast and 19 on Friday, we'll definitely see some frost and fog around, mostly sunny though, and 18 degrees, and another frosty and foggy start on Saturday, ahead of 18 and mostly sunny.
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2EC's On This Day. 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

0: Taking you through your afternoon with better music and more of it. It is Pete M with you this afternoon as we do our Wednesday together.
1: Riddle me this.
2: Pete's question of the day.
0: Well, anyone who knows me knows there are two things I am really scared of. One is spiders. Creepy, crawly little things. And heights. I hate heights. So today I want to know, would you ever go skydiving or even worse, bungee jumping? Actually, I don't know which one's worse. But would you ever go skydiving or bungee jumping? That is the answer I am looking for today on our social media pages. While we get into Sir Elton John right now, back to 1974, it's Benny and the Jets on your home of better music and more of it for your Wednesday.

0: Billy Joel's Uptown Girl on your home of better music and more of it. Pete in with you, and I have asked that scary question around heights. Would you ever go skydiving or bungee jumping? I've asked that over on our social media pages. Plenty of people getting involved already. I did do a quick lap of the office earlier to find out people's thoughts.
1: Sorry, Pete. No, jumping out of planes for me.
2: I'm with you. If it's working, why jump?
1: That's right.
2: What about bungee jump?
1: No, God, didn't you see that one where they didn't tie the rope around a foot?
3: Oh, yeah, 100%. I would actually go bungee jumping before I'd go skydiving.
2: Really? You would trust a rope over a parachute?
3: 100%.
2: I guess not as far to fall.
3: Yeah, true.
4: Skydiving.
2: You would do skydiving?
4: Yeah.
2: But why jump out of a plane that's flying perfectly well?
4: With someone else on the back, you know, with instructor.
2: Ah, the tandem?
4: Yeah, not by myself.
2: Not on your own?
4: No.
2: Okay.
0: Yeah, I couldn't even do it as a tandem. There is no way. And, yeah, frightening. I've seen too many videos where the bungee cord just goes snap. Not for me. Neither. Hey, what is it for you? Would you do it? Let us know over on our social medias. Time for a break. Then we're back with some Paul McCartney and Wings. Going back to the 70s with the Band on the Run. Ahead of some good times with Barnsley and INXS. On your home of better music and more of it.
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0: Taking us on a space odyssey, the one and only Dave Bowie right here on 2EC, your home of better music and more of it. And Friday night, salivating. I really am. There are some big games of footy this weekend. I mean, they're all big if you ask me. The Panthers and Brisbane kick off tonight. Looking forward to that. Go the mighty Panthers. Cronulla Sutherland and Newcastle, the early game on Friday. And then our money game, our 2EC pick the score game. Sydney Roosters, I should say, up against the Melbourne Storm. What do you reckon the score will be in that? Get it right, we'll give you $50. Not only that, you also get entry into the major draw prize of $5,000, drawn in just a handful of weeks, really, at the end of the NRL season. 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I'm going to say the Chooks in a tight one, 20 to 18. You can use those numbers or come up with your own. You can't blame me if you use mine. Hey, on the way next, we're going to go running up that hill with Kate Bush, and we'll do it with some Kiss as we go through our Wednesday afternoon together here on 2EC.
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0: 2 o'clock news time. It is time to get all the latest details of what's doing around the traps here on your home of better music and more, Robert. And after 4 o'clock, you drive home. They're back from their holiday, their sabbatical, as they called it, on Monday. I'm talking Jonesy and Amanda's Jam Nation. You can stay up to date with Jam Nation's podcasts on the iHeart app, which is free to download. On the way next, we're into the two-up, so... It's like rain. We got two big songs on the way from the one and only Alanis Morissette. And we'll do with some Daddy Cool and Mondo Rock. And why are they going back to back in the two ups? Russ Wilson, of course. That's the connection there. We'll get our two ups underway after your news, which is up next. 80s hits you love. Send me an angel.
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9: Hello, I'm Michaela Carr. The Prime Minister says his Office of AI will protect creatives like journalists from AI companies which steal their material. He says he wants to tackle challenges like data centres, copyright and the threat to jobs through a new national framework. Anthony Albanese has used a speech in Sydney to reveal his agenda.
10: We want AI to support and create good jobs, not replace them. All of this is a bigger challenge and a bigger opportunity than social media, no question about that.
9: University leaders are appearing before the Royal Commission into Anti-Semitism. Uni of Melbourne's interim vice-chancellor has told the hearing the institution changed its protest policies as a result of the pro-Palestine encampment. A man has been shot dead in Sydney's northwest. Emergency crews were called to Carlingford just after 7 this morning. Police found the man in his 30s with gunshot wounds inside a vehicle. A federal police investigation into an alleged childcare abuser in Sydney has been expanded to South Australia. Hamish Tate is facing more than 300 charges related to the alleged abuse of children over a 16-year period. He worked at a preschool in a remote Indigenous community in SA in 2010. And the pilot who landed a passenger plane on New York's Hudson River has been diagnosed with Alzheimer's. Sully Sullenberger's incredible feat saved everyone on board and was later highlighted in the movie Miracle on the Hudson.
8: Whale Coast Realty, Narooma. 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
9: Dean Solomon hasn't changed his stance on potentially becoming Essendon's full-time coach. He says his focus is solely on the playing group and Sunday's clash against the Giants.
1: The focus is trying to produce a competitive football team at the moment, and that's where I'm really deeply invested in that. And at the moment, we're not producing what we need to produce. What we should be producing, we're not playing at the level that we expect.
9: And Broncos coach Michael Maguire admits their season is on the line tomorrow night against the Panthers. Brisbane hasn't won a game since round 8. That's the latest news in sport. I'm Michaela Carr.
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2: Light winds across the far south coast this afternoon, along with beautiful sunny conditions. Tomorrow it's going to be mostly sunny. Could see some frost and fog patches around the far south coast and 19 on Friday. We'll definitely see some frost and fog around, mostly sunny though, and 18 degrees. And another frosty and foggy start on Saturday ahead of 18 and mostly sunny.
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0: doing it with you Wednesday, two ups on your home of better music and more. I've a Danny Cool and Monday Rock. What a way to start with Ross Wilson, hey? Look, before we get into any more of your music.
1: Pete's offbeat story of the day.
0: Well, there's a Dutch artist who's been paid a tribute. He died last month. His name is Wim T. Schippers. Now, in Rotterdam, Netherlands, more than 800 pounds of peanut butter, enough for around 15,000 sandwiches, has been spread across the floor of a museum. Now, the conceptual artist who died at the age of 83 first created the Pink Davaskalova, or peanut butter floor, back in 1969. Now, the work was unveiled on Thursday last week at the depot offshoot of Museum Bormans van Pyongyang in the Dutch port city of Rotterdam for a two-month show. I wonder how good the peanut butter will look after 2 months, or if it'll start to go a little bit mouldy. Now, Schippers was actually a beloved nonconformist character in the Netherlands, where he also voiced Ernie and Kermit the Frog in the Dutch versions of Sesame Street, and created absurdist and silly works that challenge conventional ideas about the meaning of art. There's a lot of those out there, I am sure. But there you go. You can go and see a floor covered with peanut butter for the next month or two. The world is a very crazy place. But let's go back to when it wasn't as crazy. It's back to the 90s right now with Alanis Morissette off the Jagged Little Pill album. Ironic and hand in my pocket here on your home. Better music and more of it. It is your Wednesday two ups. No.

0: Alanis Morissette, Hand in My Pocket on your two ups this afternoon. It is Pete Holland in with you as we go through our Wednesday together.
1: What's trending?
0: Well, a couple of the things trending. Well, let's take a look on the webpage. Well, Shakira, she continues global domination. Why? How? Well, you go and check it all out. And also KFC, Australia's breakfast rollout has begun. Don't run, just walk. But first, check out the story trending this afternoon over on our webpage, along with other trending news from across your week. Hey, on the way next, we're going to hit it up with some emotions and Earth, Wind and Fire. They're on the way as we continue with your two ups for your Wednesday.
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0: Hey, it is Pete in with you this afternoon as we do with Starship and Jefferson Aeroplane. It really is a mixed bag, isn't it, for the two apps this afternoon? But trust me, they've all got a connection. Now, have you shared with us at 2ec.com.au your wild story for a chance to win an all-inclusive stay at the Jamala Wildlife Lodge in Canberra? You need to do so. We've already had quite a few who've registered. And if Kimmy gives you a call back to share your story, you go into the running to win. Now, she will be announcing the winner on Friday the 24th of July in the Brekkie Bar. It's all thanks to Jamala Wildlife Lodge. Stay at Jamala's Giraffe Treehouse, a family-friendly zoo escape with up-close giraffe balcony encounters. That would be cool. I'd like to test out the theory if they can do math. Just saying, but at 2ec.com.au is where you register. On the way next, Rick Astley, the guy who helped to change the sound of music forever back in the 80s. He's next on your two ups on 2EC.
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0: Taking you through your Wednesday afternoon and wrapping up your two ups. It is Pete here with you on your home of better music and more of it. Jonesy and Amanda, they're in after 4 o'clock. But what have we got lined up after 3 o'clock? And I don't want the world to see me. Yeah, we'll hit it up with some Goo Goo Dolls in around 10 minutes with Iris. And we'll kickstart your hour after your news with this one from MJ. Album that has never really been surpassed. From the Bad album, yeah, we'll do it with Michael Jackson after your news, which is next on your home of better music and more of it.
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11: Hello, I'm Makata Carr. The Prime Minister admits the government can't get across every risk associated with AI, but is vowed to implement more guardrails to protect Australians. Anthony Albanese has announced an office of AI and has told a speech in Sydney they need to take control.
12: We cannot revisit this issue after companies have built whatever they want, wherever they want, and try to then reopen negotiations.
11: A woman alleged to have links to Islamic State has been denied bail while appearing in court for a second time in Sydney. Her lawyer argued that she is likely to have a psychological injury from her time in Syria and needs urgent medical care. She'll return to court in September. The former ACT Attorney General Gordon Ramsay has been committed to stand trial for allegedly grooming a teenage boy between 2022 and 2025. He was arrested last last October and is charged with committing indecency and possessing child abuse material. Police are investigating after a kangaroo with a joey in its pouch was shot with an arrow near Lithgow in New South Wales. Wildlife officers failed to rescue the animal after it got away before they could treat it. And former Indigenous footballer Nicky Winmar has been removed from the AFL Hall of Fame.

0: All eyes are now on England and Argentina ahead of tomorrow's World Cup semi-final showdown. It comes after Spain booked its place in Monday's final after upsetting tournament favourite France 2-0 this morning. And Zach Lomax could be headed back to the NRL. The PNG Chiefs have reportedly offered the dual code star a deal from 2028. The former Dragon and Eel weighing up a return to league after his stint with Super Rugby outfit the Western Force. That's the latest news and sport.
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2: 2EC weather. Light winds across the far south coast this afternoon, along with beautiful sunny conditions. Tomorrow it's going to be mostly sunny. Could see some frost and fog patches around the far south coast and 19 on Friday. We'll definitely see some frost and fog around, mostly sunny though, and 18 degrees. And another frosty and foggy start on Saturday ahead of 18 and mostly sunny.
1: 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The right

0: doing it with the Goo Goo Dolls this afternoon on your home of better music and more of it. It is Pete in with you for your Wednesday. It's time for some trivia.
1: And now it's time to put your knowledge to the test with Pete's Trivia. Here's your trivia host with the most, Pete Holland.
0: Kiddies, listen up, because today I want to know which philosopher wrote The Republic. Oh, do you know philosophers? So which philosopher wrote The Republic? That is the answer to which I seek. So let me know if you do know it by calling me, or you can wait until after Goanna. It'll come up after the Eagles. But which philosopher wrote The Republic?

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0: doing it with an Aussie classic, Goanna and Solid Rock this afternoon on your home of better music and more of it. It is Pete Holland here with you.
1: And now it's time to put your knowledge to the test with Pete's Trivia.
0: Hi, Karen. Haven't heard from you in a little while. I hope you're well.
2: I'm doing fine, thank you. How are you?
0: Not bad. All right, let's see if you're the smartest cookie alive today, because I did ask a couple of songs ago, which philosopher wrote The Republic?
2: I believe it's Plato.
0: Wowee. You are the smartest cookie alive today, so you've got the virtual trophy to look after.
2: Thank you for that.
0: All right, no problem. You have a great afternoon. In the meantime, we'll get...
2: Leave me alone. Bye.
0: Leave her alone. She kills me and leave her alone. Anyway, Bob Seger and the Silver Bullet Band are up next with some old-time rock and roll.
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0: Doing it with some classic Rolling Stones out of the 70s. It's Angie on your home of better music and more of it on 2EC. And all thanks to the newly renovated Sapphire Mitre 10 in Bega. Well, we're playing along at the moment with the Tricky Tongue Twisters. Now, you could end up winning $1,000 cash by getting it right. Now, all you got to do is register at 2ec.com.au, and each day we do put the tongue twister up there for you to go and practice. So if Kimmy or Sandy gives you a call to play, you've got time. You've got a time limit to say the Tricky Tongue Twister. And as I said, you get it right, you go into the draw for $1,000. That'll be drawn on Friday the 24th of breakfast. It's going to be a big giveaway that day. You'll have the Jamala Wildlife Lodge giveaway plus $1,000. What more reasons do you need to wake up with Kimmy each and every day from 6 a.m.? Not too many, except for she's a really lovely lady. Hey, on the way next, we'll do with Aha as we head for 4 o'clock and, of course, the best way to drive home with Jonesy and Amanda from 4. But it's Aha up next and Take On Me on 2EC.
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1: 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The right

0: Pete Holland here with you this afternoon on your home of better music and more of it. And 4 o'clock news time already. That means Jonesy and Amanda's Jam Nation. The best way to drive home is in next. You got Christian O'Connell from 7. And then, of course, the 80s at 8 with Shano. That'll be along as well. For myself, Pete Holland, only one thing left to say this afternoon.
1: That's all, folks.
0: All right, until tomorrow afternoon, news is up next, but keep it locked right here on the home of better music and more of it.
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18: Hello, I'm Michaela Carr. The Prime Minister is vowing that Australia will be on the front foot when it comes to artificial intelligence. He's setting up an Office of AI to tackle issues, with National Cabinet to meet on the issue next year. He says the fact that we can't stop change doesn't mean we are powerless against it.
19: Far from it. Our power, our agency, lies in embracing change and shaping it.
18: A Queensland tribunal has found the human rights of three boys were breached when they were forced to use a toilet in front of others. The teenagers were held on remand at a police watch house for several days in 2021 and 22. The state of Queensland has been told to apologise to the youths. Police believe a man gunned down in Sydney's northwest was the victim of a targeted attack. Emergency crews were a call to Carlingford around 7 this morning. The man in his 30s was found inside a car with fatal gunshot wounds. More Democrats are publicly supporting a plan to end US funding to Israel. The amendment would block more than $3 billion in funding. It also follows more airstrikes on Gaza. And the nation's wine grape crush is 19% lower than last year. The price for grapes is also down 6% on 2025. But the crop drop might not be all that bad. There's an oversupply of wine stocks.
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18: Dean Solomon isn't rushing to put his hand up for Essendon's full-time coaching job. The caretaker says he's yet to speak to the Bombers' CEO.
3: At some stage, Timmy will come and give me a tap on the shoulder and we'll sit down. But that hasn't happened yet, so I do expect that will happen in the next sort of couple of weeks, but very soon. So, yeah, I honestly, that's the honest truth. I'm not burying or hiding anything there. Just haven't had that conversation with him yet.
18: And Spain's opponent in the World Cup final will be determined tomorrow when England takes on Argentina. Spain beat France this morning 2-0. That's the latest news and sport.
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0: Light winds across the far south coast this afternoon, along with beautiful sunny conditions. Tomorrow it's going to be mostly sunny. Could see some frost and fog patches around the far south coast and 19 on Friday. We'll definitely see some frost and fog around, mostly sunny though, and 18 degrees, and another frosty and foggy start on Saturday ahead of 18 and mostly sunny.
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7: Bad Amanda. Bad, bad Amanda.
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7: And the virile Jonesy.
14: What a creep.
1: I've heard them describe him as a drunken idiot.
19: Stay in school and learn school.
20: Yeah, okay.
21: Out of the way, Toby.
22: Jonesy and Amanda, those are names that you would never forget.
23: It's showtime.
0: Top of the afternoon to you, Amanda. How are you feeling?
24: I'm feeling okay. I'm looking at the clock in four-hour increments as to when I can load up again on my quadrilles.
0: There are many people worried about you. People were coming up to me today as I went about my business around the village. Yeah. They said, how is Amanda? Is she okay?
24: Have you bought her a new phone?
0: Can you?
24: Oh, this is the other
0: not
24: thing.
0: Not one person mentioned that. Most people said it was not my fault.
24: What are their names, Brendan? I don't
0: there
24: believe
0: people,
24: any of this.
0: Reasonable people that came up and said,
24: well,
0: no, they abrogated me of any responsibility. It's your car, it's not me.
24: Okay.
0: If anything, they were saying she should give you,
24: she should give you a gift.
0: Yeah, okay. She should be buying you a phone.
24: Of course she should.
0: Because I've got an old iPhone.
24: This started with you asking how my cold was.
0: Are you on the mend?
24: I'm on the meds.
0: Are you on the mend?
24: I think so.
0: Yep.
24: I'm a bit spaced out because I've been taking the Codrils.
0: Yep.
24: But so my nose this morning was all mank and now I feel a bit
0: good.
24: Better.
0: So you're spaced out.
24: You're not even listening to my answer. What? And then my head fell off and my arms dropped off and I'm just a walking stump. Good-o, and look at the time.
0: Jonesy and the walking stump. There's the show.
24: I just don't want to give my cold to Ryan because this week his
0: Countdown
24: show is kicking off.
0: On opening night.
25: Yeah.
0: We are going to be there.
25: Well, yeah, tomorrow night is opening night.

0: And the main game comes
1: along. No, this is the hard opening of A Kingdom of Fools. Playing so at the Eternity
0: why are we going
1: Playhouse.
0: On Friday?
1: I don't know.
2: Ryan, Brian, what's your name? Jonesy. I may be a bit off my face. Let Ryan tell people where it's on.
1: Yeah, oh, yeah. It's at the Eternity Playhouse in Sydney. That's in Darlinghurst. 7:30 kickoff. And if you want tickets, just look up A Kingdom of Fools.
2: And one of the actors wears a very short tunic. Not you, though.
1: No. No, no, no.
2: Was that in your contract?
0: Is it man or woman?
2: A man.
1: Man. No. Yeah, yeah. Yeah. No, I run around as a peasant for the play. Yeah, yeah. It's good fun.
0: That would explain your look for the last 6 years. Anyway, I'm looking forward to going to it. We have an action-packed show today coming up. Instagram makes its return.
2: TikTok Tucker.
0: Yes.
2: I have the advantage of not having any taste buds today.
0: And we can't do anything until we do the Fast Five. Jonesy and Amanda driving you home with Jam.

0: Hello there, it's Jonesy Demander driving you home this Wednesday afternoon. It's time.
1: How fast can this thing go?
2: Faster than the speed of light.
3: Jonesy and Demander.
4: Fast five.
0: Fast time. Fast five time, the best time of the day. Five questions. Can you go all the way and answer all five questions correctly? If you do that, Amanda will say.
5: Are you also on the codeine?
0: I think I'm on the GAC.
5: I will say that you'll win a $250 fuel voucher if you answer question five correctly.
0: I'm not really on the GAC.
5: I'm not either.
0: Maria's in Broadford.
5: Hello, Maria.
6: Hello, guys. How are we?
5: Very well, going thank well. Thank you. We have question number one for you. Do you know what biltong is? It's a form of air-dried what? Biltong.
6: Biltong. No.

0: call again.
1: My youngest son, he sells this particular stuff.
0: Don't say what it is.
1: Dane is in Craneburn.
0: Hi, Dane.
2: How you going? Hi, Jonesy.
1: Hey, Dane.
0: Hi, do you eat biltong? It's a form of air-dried what?
2: Yes, I don't mind it. My daughter loves it.
1: Mm.
0: It's air-dried what? What's the answer? What are you eating? Yeah, it's meat. It's meat.
1: It's meat.
0: The word biltong is from Afrikaans.
1: Yeah.
0: Bil is buttock and tong is strip or tongue.
1: Yeah, my...
0: bum tongue.
1: My youngest son.
0: Not that they didn't call it that.
1: He works for, what's it called, Jerky Zone? No. That's terrible. Jerky Company.
0: Right.
1: And he sells it. And he says every day someone comes up and says, what's that? And then he explains it. And then they walk off.
0: Mm.
1: But he did that. I said, you've got to give them a little sample. Hustle them a little
0: bit. Do you like it, Brendan?
1: I love it. There's this one, the Texas one. Texan jerky.
0: Mm-hmm.
1: Man, you get that. Dane, that's the best jerky you'll eat.
2: I'll hold you to that then.
0: All
1: okay,
0: right.
1: No, you can, Dane.
0: Question number two is cover me. Let's do
3: cover
0: it.
3: Cover me!
4: I got you covered, boss.
0: I'm looking at this question and I'm also looking at Ryan. He's written this. A cat is covering which song here,
1: have a listen.
0: Dane?

0: Any ideas what your show will be like?
1: I'm a freak.
0: No. You know the song, but you've mislabeled it.
2: Yeah, the Fast Five. It's Jonesy and Amanda driving you home.

drums. Look at that mama, she got it sticking in the cameraman. Look at her, so. And he's up there. What's that? Hawaiian noises. He's banging on the bongos like a chimpanzee. Oh, that didn't work.

0: Hello there, it's Jonesy and Amanda driving you home this Wednesday afternoon, and we are into the Fast Five.
1: How fast can this thing go?
2: Faster than the speed of light.
3: Jonesy and Amanda's
4: Fast Five.
5: We're up to question number two, which is cover me.
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9: I got you covered, boss.
5: Danielle has joined us from Taylor's Hill. Hi, Danielle.
10: Hi there, how are you going?
5: Very well. Now, a cat here is performing a song. Can you tell us what the song is?
10: Yeah,

0: I think we're just indulging Ryan now.
1: Yeah.
0: Do you know what the song is, Danielle?
2: Yeah, I'm pretty sure it's Creep by Radiohead.
0: Yes, it is.
1: Right on.
0: And they'd be thrilled with that rendition.
1: Oh, they'd love it. That was the B-side, Creep, then Thrilled. Which of these countries border the most other countries, Danielle? A, China, B, Brazil, or C, Germany?
2: Oh, I'm going to go China.
0: It is China. It borders 14 other countries, same as Russia. 14 other countries. That's a lot of border patrol. A lot of good TV shows to see all the people bringing in fish.
1: There'd be a lot of fish. The word Pythonesque, meaning surreal and comical, is a homage to which comedy troupe? Clue, it's not Ryan's play.
2: Monty Python.
0: Monty Python. Brings you to question five.
1: Danielle,
0: here we go. Who was the first Roman emperor?
2: Oh, the first?
0: Yeah.
1: First.
2: Was it Augustus?
1: Going to need some more information because we're here. You're Googling away.
0: So we need a surname.
1: Yeah, we're going to make an effort.
0: What was his? Is it surname?
1: Come on.
2: Augustus. Octavius.
1: Okay, if you're Googling, we want the whole thing, Danielle.
0: I think we have to.
1: Come on. Yeah, you do it, Danielle. Come on.
2: Gaius Octavius.
0: What a historic legacy.
1: No, Danielle, no. If you're going to Google, you've got to get it right, okay? No.
0: Ryan, is it correct that we don't accept that?
1: Yeah, which is, yes.
3: Very close.
0: Very close.
3: Extremely close, yeah.
1: But Sean is in Boronia. And Sean, you're raw dogging this.
0: Sean, who was the first Roman emperor? One of the months of the year is named after him.
4: Augustus?
1: Yeah.
0: Well, that's...
1: Can you just have the full
0: Give us the actual surname as well. Surname. This is the thing. That's what the Googling's telling people, Ryan. What are we going to do?
1: That's what everyone's doing. Doesn't anyone know stuff anymore? Cherie is in Digger's Rest.
0: Hi, Cherie.
5: Hi, how are you?
0: Very well. Who was the first Roman emperor? We know it was Augustus, sometimes known as Octavian, but we just want to give us a salad surname.
5: Augustus Caesar.
0: That's the one.
1: What we want, Cherie. No Googling from you. Caesar salad. And the caesarean birth.
0: But he apparently...
1: That is an urban myth, isn't it?
0: Historians dispute that he had a caesarean birth. Caesarean is named after to cut into the body.
1: Named after? Who was to cut into the body?
0: Well, there's medical words that don't mean anything.
1: Jim, why right, can you?
3: Yeah, that's like the Latin word.
1: Okay.
3: Yeah, it means to cut into the body. To carve, yes.
1: Right.
0: Well, I just said that, Brendan. Why did you need to verify?
1: Do they have caesareans back in those days, though?
0: They did, but I just don't think, you know... It wouldn't have ended well. No, and you cut open a body, your time's up.
1: Like I've seen Caligula. Ooh. Congratulations, Cherie. You've won the jam pack. You will find $250 worth of fuel.
5: Thank you so much,
1: We're putting that in a voucher, Cherie. We're not just putting it in a bag. You're just not getting a bag of fuel, to say you know. We're responsible.
5: You're so awesome.
1: Thank you.
0: Thank you, Cherie.
1: And you two are. If you would like to...
0: You're talking like Yoda, and you two are.
1: If you would like to play the Fast Five, jonesyandamanda.com.au.
0: I've got something that will stop you in your tracks. TikTok Tucker is coming up next.
1: It's Jonesy and Amanda driving you home.
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1: Wednesday means TikTok Tucker, where we make food from TikTok and eat it.
2: I'm trying to get my microphone to work here.
1: That would be your headphones.
2: Yeah.
1: Your microphone. That's your microphone.
2: And are you wearing a cricket box, Brendan, just so I can see where to
1: You've
2: aim.
1: Only been doing this.
2: I'm on a lot of Codral. Is that okay with you?
1: Okay.
2: And now what we're going to do today, let me ask you this question. Do you like crumpets?
1: I love crumpets.
2: And do you like gravy?
1: I love gravy.
2: I do too. But I don't know what this is like. And the girl who made it ate it after taking her teeth out. So that was a confronting moment. But I'm going to make gravy crumpets, or gravy grumpets, as I might call them. So the first thing we have to do is put our toast, our crumpets, into the toaster. Oh, no, actually, well, I'll put the kettle on.
1: Ooh.
2: I'm going to have to put the kettle on to make the gravy and toast the crumpet.
1: We'll which one do you think will win, the toaster or the kettle?
2: Well, who knows? Oh, I can't even open. Can you open that
1: packet
2: of crumpets?
1: We should get a sports bet thing going on this.
2: Okay.
1: You know.
2: So, all right, we've got we need three crumpets, one for you.
1: The kettle's boiling already.
2: One for you, one for me, one for Ryan. Oh, okay. So, I'm popping the crumpets in.
1: Just a bit of
2: ASMR or whatever it's called.
1: AMSR.
2: Anyway, so I now have we got those initials all wrong? Anyway, what we've done, we've put the crumpets in. We've got the kettle boiling. All you have to do is toast your crumpets and boil the kettle. That's all I've said. And I'm going to, when the crumpet's done, put some butter on it. Now, the thing is with the gravy, I'm going to start making it now.
1: Who's going to make the gravy?
2: Now, you get 2 large tablespoons of gravy, of dry gravy powder.
1: Mm.
2: And then the smallest amount of water. This is the thing. The gravy is incredibly thick.
1: Yep.
2: Just think Brendan Jones. And what happens is we're going to put just a tiny bit in and then stir it. You ready? Because you want it to be almost as thick as, that's probably a good amount.
1: Yeah.
2: Like a really thick,
1: like a mortar mix?
2: Maybe. All right. I think that's thick enough. You want it really, really thick. That doesn't look like enough for three crumpets, but it should be. All right. So.
1: Who's going to make the gravy?
2: Do we need it to be thicker? I think we do. Let me put some more in.
1: Okay.
2: I'll put a little bit more in. More on. There we go.
1: Righto.
2: I think it needs to be thicker. Well, I'm going to keep doing this. I'm making a really thick paste. Can you put a tiny bit of water in there?
1: Watch out.
2: Fascinating.
1: Okay. Well.
2: Tiny, tiny, tiny, tiny.
1: Well, that's tiny.
2: No, you've done it. Now we're going to have to put more in. We're going to keep going. We've taken over the whole world.
1: 90 litres of gravy. Here's your gravy.
2: No, see, you've made it too watery. I'm going to have to add some more gravy powder.
1: Why don't we?
2: While you do that, I'll keep stirring my gravy.
1: You stir. For the AMSR lovers, it's Jonesy and Amanda driving you home.
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0: Yuck.
1: TikTok Tucker, we make food from TikTok and eat it today. What are we eating, love?
2: This is one I saw someone make prepare gravy crumpet, which I know is your LinkedIn profile. We have some gravy that's incredibly thick.
1: It's too thick.
2: It's like, what's that like? It's gelatinous almost.
1: Oh, no, I don't even like the word gelatinous.
2: But anyway, what we do, I've toasted 3 crumpets. Let me get those.
1: Mm-hmm.
2: And now I'm going, luckily for everyone or for me, I don't have any taste buds because I've got a cold, so I'm the lucky one here. So I'm going to put some butter on the crumpet.
1: Yep.
2: Next up, this gelatinous, really thick gravy goes on.
1: I haven't had crumpet for a long time.
2: Haven't you?
1: No, I can't
2: even
1: remember.
2: In winter? So nice.
1: Yeah, I haven't had it for ages. It gives me a bit of trouble when I have it. Because I almost feel like what it would be if you were gluten intolerant or possibly...
2: You fascinate me. I wish we had more time to discuss this.
1: Because it sits in the gut. Is it of a heavy wheat?
2: Look, Jenna's trying to film this and she wants to throw up.
1: Is it a heavy wheat?
2: It's a... Well, I'm just trying to spunch this on.
1: Well, Digital Jenna, did you know, is a vegan?
2: No, oh, she's a vegetarian.
1: Oh, you're a vegetarian?
2: She eats fish.
1: Oh, do you really?
2: Yes, we've been away with Jenny. You know this.
1: We just had some vegan sausages upstairs.
2: Brian, that's yours. Jonesy, that's yours.
1: They've turned the old Kyle and Jackie O area into a barbecue.
2: Something's hot.
1: That's good.
2: Okay, when
1: it's where
2: I
1: they
2: say
1: used
2: three,
1: to smoke. Remember they go up there and smoke?
2: When I say three, I'm trying to keep you on track. You're all over the shop. When I say three, we're going to bite into gravy on a crumpet.
1: A gravy on
2: one,
1: a crumpet.
2: One, two, three.
1: Oh, wow.
2: I really like it.
1: Yeah, it was a bit hotter.
2: Well, it could have been. If you made it hotter, what do you think, Ryan?
3: Yeah, good.
2: It's a bit salty, isn't it?
1: Yeah.
2: I think the first taste was nice, and now it's heavily salty.
1: I think in a way it's like what the Americans would have when they had biscuits and gravy.
2: Yeah, maybe.
1: And maybe Yorkshire pudding. It could be a little bit of that. So
2: gravy,
1: really, if you wanted to...
2: It is nice, but it is heavily salted.
1: Yeah.
2: Yuck, it's a bit too intense.
1: Is it worth doing?
2: Well, I quite like something savoury on a crumpet, so I think try it.
1: It's a thumb up and half for me.
2: A thumb up and half.
1: Thumb and a half from Jodie.
0: Sick, all right. Duck, make and slap, gonna make you go yuck.
1: Coming up, sorry, I've got a bit of, now it's giving me trouble.
2: Oh, come on. You know, you're like a feeble old lady. It doesn't take much to push you over.
1: What's happened to me? I said Instagram is on the wave. It's Jonesy and Amanda driving you home.
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12: Hello, I'm Michaela Carr. The Prime Minister says his Office of AI will protect creatives like journalists from AI companies, which steal their material. He says he wants to tackle challenges like data centres, copyright and the threat to jobs through a new national framework. Anthony Albanese has used a speech in Sydney to reveal his agenda.
13: We want AI to support and create good jobs, not replace them. All of this is a bigger challenge and a bigger opportunity than social media, no question about that.
12: The homicide squad is investigating after a man was shot dead in Sydney's northwest. Emergency crews were called to Carlingford. Just after seven this morning, police found a man in his 30s with gunshot wounds inside a car. A seabird found in Lancelin, north of Perth, takes the total number of cases there to eight. Renewed hostilities in the Middle East as the US resumes strikes on Iran. The US president says the bombardment will continue until Tehran returns to the negotiating table.
14: Next week comes the power plants. Next week comes the bridges.
12: A state funeral will be held in Melbourne on Monday for former senator and broadcaster Darren Hinch. He died last week at 82. And former footballer Nicky Winmar has been stripped of his place in the AFL Hall of Fame. The 60-year-old was found guilty of assault against a woman earlier this month.
11: Whale Coast Realty Narooma. Your property, their passion. 2EC. Your sport now.
12: Dean Solomon hasn't changed his stance on potentially becoming Essendon's full-time coach. He says his focus is solely on Sunday's clash against the Giants.
15: The focus is trying to produce a competitive football team at the moment, and that's where I'm really deeply invested in that. And at the moment, we're not producing what we need to produce. What we should be producing, we're not playing at the level that we expect.
12: And Broncos coach Michael Maguire admits their season is on the line in tomorrow night's clash with the Panthers. Brisbane hasn't won a game since round eight. That's the latest news and sport.
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16: Light winds across the far south coast this afternoon, along with beautiful sunny conditions. Tomorrow it's going to be mostly sunny. Could see some frost and fog patches around the far south coast and 19 on Friday. We'll definitely see some frost and fog around, mostly sunny though, and 18 degrees, and another frosty and foggy start on Saturday ahead of 18 and mostly sunny.
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28: It's showtime.
1: Apropos of TikTok, Tucker, which we just enjoyed, TikTok is where we make food from TikTok and eat it.
2: It was a really thick gravy spread on a crumpet.
1: Mm.
2: And the first bite, I thought, this is nice.
1: It was like nirvana.
2: But you have to make the gravy so thick
1: yep.
2: that it's so salty. And now I feel like I've I'm at a salt lick in Africa.
1: Yeah, I'm a bit worried about Jen Y. Rye. He's got his big directorial. That's it. And you're starring in your play, Ship of Fools.
0: Kingdom of Fools.
1: Kingdom of Fools.
2: We don't want you to get sick. That's why I can't give you this cold, and that's why we don't want to give you food poisoning.
0: I don't feel very well at the moment.
1: Well, have you got a stand-in for yourself?
0: No, I don't.
2: Oh, well, someone else can stand in and go, you know, act bigger, act smaller, action. Anyone can do that.
1: I'm sure there's a monkey that needs to be shaved. We're looking forward to your show, mate.
2: Very much so.
1: We are looking forward to your show. I understand you've got some cat information.
2: Oh, I love this. When cats are pains in the neck.
1: When cats turn into a-holes.
2: We're going to talk about that.
1: It's Jonesy and Amanda driving you home.

0: Hello there, it's Jonesy and Amanda driving you home this Wednesday afternoon. I'm going to say something a little controversial. There's nothing like the feeling of an unopened pack of cigarettes in your hand. And I say this because you just came back from China in the holidays and you bought me a pack of smokes.
1: I don't want to encourage, I know you don't smoke anymore.
0: This
1: is not to encourage smoking. I don't like smoking, but it's such a nice, it's such a quirky souvenir because the box looks great.
0: Yeah. And
1: it's got Tiananmen Square on it.
0: I'm in Mao country.
1: That's right. Just don't get Mao cancer.
0: Don't get Mao. Well, I'm not going to smoke.
1: It's no good.
0: I haven't smoked since 20.
1: Why don't we sit here and wait?
0: 2013.
1: Okay, good.
0: Was the last time I had a smoke. But there was something satisfying about holding a pack of smokes. How much were these? Because over here, you get the Chinese smokes, you get the double happies, those type of things.
1: I don't know. They're
0: half the price of the smokes that you get.
1: I bought that
0: with the government tax.
1: I bought that with some other trinkets like panda pens and things like
0: you
1: that.
0: You should have bought a bunch of these. We could have, you know.
1: No, they're souvenirs.
0: Of course, of course.
1: That's, have a great trip.
0: That's what my local tobacconist says.
1: You know, the thing is.
0: They're just souvenirs.
1: Just souvenirs. We went to the Great Wall and I first filmed there with Beyond 2000 maybe 40 years ago and I had such a moment thinking, here I am with my two sons. I'm still working in the media. I would have thought then, crikey, if you're doing this when you're 64. What's going on? Whereas I was so pleased to be still working and had enough of my artificial hips to be able to walk a chunk of the wall, not an enormous amount, but my kids sort of went as far as you could go from the entrance where we started. And I had to remind them that they were on a wonder of the world. Don't just see this as a competition between the two of them to who could go the fastest.
0: Right.
1: But it's interesting because it's only about, we got a tour, like a driver just for us. It was like maybe 50 minutes or an hour out of Beijing, and then you take a cable car up to, and then suddenly there you are at the Great Wall of China. It's quite extraordinary. And when you're coming back down again, at the base of it is, there's a little bunch of shops. There's a Cheers bar.
0: Right.
1: And a Subway sandwich store.
0: What, Subway?
1: Subway. And they've got a picture in there of Jackie Chan shaking hands with Chinese dignitaries. It's so quirky.
0: Really?
1: Yeah. So that incredible history.
0: So is the Subway, just back to this.
1: Yeah.
0: Is the Subway into the wall?
1: No. You've come down from the wall. You've come down from the wall and you're walking towards the cable car.
0: Yep. Because I noticed in the Harbour Bridge, the Sydney Harbour Bridge, there's various shops and stuff.
1: It'd be like that. It'd be just like that.
0: As you come off it.
1: But, you know, what's incredible is there's the wall that they started construction on that in the 7th century.
0: Yeah.
1: So, sorry, 7th century BC, not like the Harbour Bridge. So there you have this incredible world-renowned site. As I said, one of the seven wonders of the world. I think yesterday I said eight wonders. I've added one in.
0: Yeah.
1: Yeah. Seven wonders.
0: Well, the Hanging Gardens of Babylon.
1: No, that's one.
0: Maybe
1: I'm thinking of Leyland Brothers World. But there, you know, at the end of that, it's Subway. So modern Chinese life goes on around
0: there
1: it.
0: There would have been some questions at that Subway.
1: What do you mean?
0: Wherever you go to Subway, there's always questions.
1: Yes, but there wasn't a lot of English spoken, so he just pointed at things. I'm not sure what I ended up
0: with. I'll have this, glorious leader.

0: Well, it is just a franchise, not just. It is a franchise, so it's the same, exactly the same the world over.
1: And a picture of Bruce Lee.
0: Yeah. No, Jackie Chan.
1: On. Coming up, my cat, the a-hole.
0: Well, that's a nice pivot. Is your cat a pain in the neck? We want to hear about it.
1: It's Jonesy and Amanda driving you home.

0: Hello there, it's Jonesy and Amanda across Australia driving you home this Wednesday afternoon. My cat, the a-hole.
1: I'm not a cat owner, but I know cats can be horrendous a-holes. I saw this woman on socials and, she let her tell the story of her cat.
2: Just brought Clancy home after an extended stay at the emergency vet because a few days ago we got the IKEA pack storage system. And Clancy didn't like it. He didn't like it at all. He didn't like it so much that out of stress and protest, he actually crystallized his urine and blocked his urinary tract. $5,000 later, we're home. We're unblocked. And with a miraculous change of heart, the PAX storage system by IKEA has become Clancy's favorite hangout spot.
1: Oh. So the cat was so anxious and stressed and irritated. It crystallized its own urine. And then after $5,000, it was fine with it. It suddenly liked it.
0: My daughter and her husband, they've inherited a cat. And I went round to their house the other day and it was freezing. I said, oh, my God, this house is like ice. And I walked around, closed the back door, the sliding door. And she said, Romany said, no, the cat's got to get in and out. And I said, no, the cat's either in or out.
1: No, and that's the beginning of a slippery slope.
0: You just don't have the door open. It's freezing.
1: Speaking of a-hole cats, actually, this one is one of my favourites, and we've played this before. I do love it. Remember Pinky, the rescue cat who was up for adoption?
3: Yeah.
4: Hi, this is Pinky. He's a male cat, domestic short hair. He's available for adoption. He's pet of the week, Placer County Animal Shelter. He's a very loving cat.
5: Pinky, whoa.
4: We got a wild cat on our hands.
6: You got him back?
5: Bitch. Use my language.
0: That guy is such a hero.
1: That cat.
0: Standing there with his cat and flexing his arms.
1: Claws and teeth on his inner thigh.
0: I was kind of rooting for the cat.
1: Good on you, Pinky.
0: On your Pinky.
1: Well, Tribal Drum is going to beat for my cat, the a-hole.
4: You got a wild cat on our hands.
0: It's Jonesy and Amanda driving you home for Jam Nation.
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11: For the drive home.

0: It's just a matter of driving you home. I was just rocking. I was doing some good air bass.
1: Oh, a new good.
0: I'll put my air base down here.
1: Please.
0: Hello, it's Jonesy and Amanda driving you home. The tribal drum is beating my cat, the a-hole.
2: Got a wild cat on her.
0: I'm a
1: Pinky.
0: Cat lover. We've
1: that was
0: had
1: Pinky
0: cats.
1: Who was up for adoption, by the way.
0: We have no cats at the moment. They all passed away. Not because of anything we did. They lived to ripe old ages. I did enjoy our cats very much, but they
1: cats
0: do have.
1: Cats more than other animals do seem to have an attitude, don't they?
0: But you've fallen in love with your next-door neighbour's cat.
1: My next-door neighbour's cat is lovely, but
0: it's
1: even
0: beautiful.
1: This morning, it's a Persian blue, I think.
0: It's a beautiful
1: even
0: cat.
1: This morning it was outside the door, and I've trained the dog not to be upset when the cat comes in. And I opened the door, cat walked in, straight out the laundry door. No idea what that was about. Well, thank you for making me your slave.
0: Welcome to the world of cats. Mary has joined us.
1: Hi, Mary. Tell us about your cat.
3: Oh, hi there. I love your show.
1: Oh, Mary. Thank you, Mary.
0: Is there anything Amanda can do to improve your listening experience, Mary?
3: Just keep doing it and keep building on it and make it gold like the Logies.
1: Oh, Mary, that's a very
0: Mary,
1: nice
0: thing.
1: Mary,
0: do we have your support? Amanda is up for the Bert Newton Best Bloody Presenter Award. TV Week, Logies.
3: I've got the vibe. I've got my positive crystals happening.
1: Oh, yeah. Mary,
0: well,
1: I'm
0: happy
1: to
0: That's all well and good, Mary, but we do need your vote.
1: Leave Mary alone.
0: Okay, yeah.
1: Mary, tell us about your
0: just
1: cat.
0: Just vote for her.
1: Tell us about your cat.
3: I have two cats, and the male is quite dominant in his whole persona and attitude. And the main thing that I've noticed over the whole time I've had him for probably 9 years now, he was a rescue. He actually loves to, out of spite, go and, mum's on her way home or she's just pulling in the drive or whatever, I'm going to go to the bathroom. Leave me a nice smelly present and pretend that there's nothing happening when I walk in the door.
0: So there's nothing.
1: Does he do it in a litter box?
3: Yeah, okay. In the litter box.
0: So it's in there.
3: But as soon as you walk in, you're like, I can smell something.
0: You've literally had all day to do this.
1: Yeah.
0: You've done nothing. And then just when I get home from a hard day's work, there you have it.
3: Yep, that's most of the time. And then the other thing he loves to do, there's two. One, when you bring the groceries in, he'll check all the bags and whatever's easily, accessible. He'll get into that and
1: like a teenager.
3: Rip into it. Yep. And then the other one, the main one really, is the fact that whenever you're cooking, you have to physically cook as you clean and clean up and put things in the sink and wash as you're going. Or what happens, and I had to learn this the hard way, was if you leave anything on the bench, he's on the bench, he's checking it out, he's in the sink, he's licking the fork, the spoon, plates, pots, whatever he can do. He's your little sous chef there, having a bit of a, yeah. So every time you cook, you've just got to be 2 or 3 steps ahead
1: of
3: him.
1: He's like Catatouille in the kitchen.
0: Mary, thanks for your vote for Amanda's tilt. Shane has joined us.
1: Hello, Shane. Tell us about your cat.
4: It's not actually my cat. It's a friend of mine I've known for close to 50 years. He rescued her off park when she was being attacked by like half a dozen magpies. So we took her in and she got to about 6 months of age and she was suddenly not eating. So we took her to the vet and they did all the scans and everything and discovered that she had, after all the blood tests and x-rays and ultrasound, that she'd eaten a Dungeons and Dragons figurine, and it was now stuck in her gut.
1: Oh, no, and they're pointy and sharp.
0: Yeah.
4: Yeah. Well, it cost him $30,000 to fix.
1: No.
0: Is that in one go or is it over time?
4: It was over a space of a couple of months because she had to stay there.
0: Yeah, she had to stay.
1: Wow, and he, once the vet's got them, you can't say,
0: it's like,
1: let's withhold care.
0: Like these guys are having a laugh, those cat hotels and stuff. You imagine they're in a nice hotel. No, they're not, just in a cage.
1: But $30,000.
0: Shane.
1: Wow.
0: This friend isn't you, is it, Shane?
4: Wedding.
1: What was that bit?
4: He had to eat into the money he'd saved up for his wedding.
1: Oh.
0: And he's into Dungeons and Dragons. He's getting married.
1: Thank you, Shane.
0: That's an upside.
1: No need for that.
0: It's Jonesy and Amanda driving you home for Jam Nation.
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1: Hello, I'm Michaela Carr. Shayna Jack has posted an emotional video announcing her retirement from swimming. 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

0: Right on, sis. Hello, it's Jonesy and Amanda driving you home. If you've just joined us, we love cats.
1: We do like cats, but even people who love their cats know they can be a little bit tricksy.
0: Yeah, especially the cat Trixie.
1: Well, what about the cat Pinky? This cat was up for adoption.
2: We got a wild cat on our hands.
1: Right in the soft inner thigh.
0: Ryan and I have just been watching that over and over again. The tribal driver's beating for this. Hello, Lara.
3: Hello, how are you?
0: Great.
1: Tell us how your cat's a bit of an a-hole.
3: My cat is 1.5 years old. I got him from the local rescue in Tarrant Point. He's deaf. He was born deaf. And the day I got him, I had him for 4 hours. After that 4 hours, we ended up at the local emergency vet. And $1,600 later, found out he had something stuck in his throat. He couldn't breathe. From then on, he's had a life of destruction. I may not have any nice clothes. I'm not allowed to have any nice shoes. I'm not allowed to have bedside lamps on the bedside tables. They've been smashed and knocked over. Crystal bowls have been smashed. He's knocked my laptop, work laptop, off my desk at home. And the latest one was my digital SLR camera that was on my desk. Is now in pieces on the floor.
1: No,
0: you got a lot of fragile stuff.
1: Love him, Lara?
3: I do. Yeah.
0: He's
3: extreme. He goes between being a love bomber and the devil.
0: Okay. What's his name?
3: Ripley.
1: Ripley. I had a dog called Ripley.
0: And Lara, just so you got a camera and you've got a crystal ball. What sort of
1: crystal bowl?
0: I think it said crystal ball.
3: It was a crystal bowl. I came home from work and there he was sitting in the hallway waiting for me with the smashed bowl in front of him, and he was so proud of what he'd done.
1: Mm-hmm. Yeah. If it was a crystal bowl, chances are you wouldn't have adopted him.
0: We had a resident fortune teller on our hands. Thank you, Lara. Sarah's joined us.
1: Hello, Sarah. Tell us about the a-hole.
4: When I was a little girl, I got given a cat because I used to collect snails as pets. And they escaped from the ice cream container that I kept them in my bedroom. And so at that point in time, my parents decided to get me a cat.
1: Yes.
4: Anyway, I was learning French at high school and we had to learn the French national anthem. Every time I practiced at home, the cat would just yowl. And I couldn't work out if he was trying to sing along with me or if he was telling me to be quiet because my singing voice is not that great. But no other song would he yowl like that. It was just really, really strange.
1: How does it go? Ryan, can you play it?
0: French, get it up there, Ryan. Scooch. No,
1: I feel like howling as well.
0: No, scooch through. Get to the chorus.
1: Sarah?
4: What was that, sorry?
1: Is the cat still with us?
4: No, unfortunately the cat passed away. But once he had passed away, our neighbours were asking us, so where is Misty? Where's Misty? And we found out that he used to visit at least 4 houses in our street and get fed at every single house.
0: Yep.
4: Which would now explain why he was over 12 kilos in weight.
0: 12 kilos.
1: Don't play him the French national anthem.
0: You know, out of all the anthems, I think that's a pretty good anthem.
1: Yeah.
0: Sarah, thank you for your call.
1: Sarah.
0: Thank you. Coming up, we've got Instagram. It's on the way. Also coming up, the pub test. Something very divisive has been discussed today. Well, we were just talking about it before.
1: Yes, something that's about to happen. Most of us don't know it's about to happen.
0: Yeah.
1: And how do you feel about it?
0: We'll go down to the Jonesy and Amanda Arms. It's Jonesy and Amanda driving you home for Jam Nation.
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16: Hello, I'm Makata Carr. The Prime Minister admits the government can't get across every risk associated with AI, but has vowed to implement more guardrails to protect Australians. Anthony Albanese has announced an Office of AI and has told a speech in Sydney they need to take control.
17: We cannot revisit this issue after companies have built whatever they want, wherever they want, and try to then reopen negotiations.
16: A woman alleged to have links to Islamic State has been denied bail while appearing in court for a second time in Sydney. Her lawyer argued that she is likely to have a psychological injury from her time in Syria and needs urgent medical care. She'll return to court in September. The former ACT Attorney General Gordon Ramsay has been committed to stand trial for allegedly grooming a teenage boy between 2022 and 25. He was arrested last October and is charged with committing indecency and possessing child abuse material. Police are investigating after a kangaroo with a joey in its pouch was shot with an arrow near Lithgow in New South Wales. Wildlife officers failed to rescue the animal after it got away before they could treat it. And former Indigenous footballer Nicky Winmar has been removed from the AFL Hall of Fame. This follows a move by his ex-club St Kilda's to suspend his membership from its Hall of Fame following his conviction on three assault charges against a woman.
15: Whale Coast Realty, Naruma.
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15: 2EC, your sport now.
16: All eyes are now on England and Argentina ahead of tomorrow's World Cup semi-final showdown. It comes after Spain booked its place in Monday's final after upsetting tournament favourite France 2-0 this morning. And Zach Lomax could be headed back to the NRL. The PNG Chiefs have reportedly offered the dual code star a deal from 2028. The former Dragon and Eel weighing up a return to league after his stint with Super Rugby outfit the Western Force. That's the latest news and sport.
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1: It hurts, but someone's got to do it.
21: Bad Amanda. Bad, bad Amanda.
22: All right, got to see Jonesy.
19: And the virile Jonesy.
23: What a creep.
24: I've heard them describe him as a drunken idiot.
25: Stay in school and learn school.
26: Yeah, okay.
27: Out of the way, Dobie.
28: Jonesy and Amanda, those are names that you would never forget.
29: It's showtime.
0: Good afternoon.
1: What's your favourite chip?
0: Gun to my head.
1: How does that taste?
0: No, gun to my head.
1: Choose a favourite.
0: Gun to my head, chicken. All day.
1: How about you,
0: Smith's
1: Ryan?
0: Smith's chicken chips.
30: For me, it's sour cream and chives, grain waves.
0: I remember when Ryan first came to work for us and his mum packed his little lunchbox there and we ripped into his grain waves.
1: I know, and we were rummaging through your mum's snack cupboard.
0: And then we were told that we were bullying him because we were eating all his lunch.
30: Yeah. And you made fun of how I eat an apple as well.
0: Yeah, he eats the apple like a monkey.
1: Well, the reason
0: he holds it at the base.
1: All these new chip flavours. Do you know that there's garlic oyster chips, cappuccino chips?
0: God, no time for that.
1: Cucumber chips, Lamington chips.
0: No.
1: Are you, like, all these fancy new chips.
0: Don't sass my chips.
1: You don't want sass chips?
0: I don't want sass chips. I just want chicken chips.
1: Well, I'll tell you what, a new flavour of chip. I saw two women try it on their husbands.
0: Mm-hmm.
1: I'll be intrigued to know what you think. We'll do it next.
0: Instagram as well is coming up. It's Jonesy and Amanda driving you.

0: there. It's Jonesy D'Amato across Australia driving you home.
1: So I was just talking about the new flavours of chips, and you said you don't like sassy chips.
0: No, I don't sass in my chips. I like chicken, the Smith's chicken variety, crinkle cut chip.
1: You like, I like plain, and I also like salt and vinegar.
0: I don't get people that eat plain chips. Why?
1: Oh, I love them. Mm. Oh, I just like the salt hit. But we have new flavours like Lamington, cappuccino, prawn cocktail, Worcestershire sauce. But what about these? This is two women in the States, and they have been, they've got a packet of Chaz, C-H-A-Z-Z.
0: Chaz.
1: And they're giving them to their husbands.
0: Mm.
1: And what they've said here, this is on socials, it says, seeing if our husbands will recognise women flavoured chips. So they've poured them into a bowl and they're giving their husband women flavoured chips.
0: What? Any particular part?
1: Yes, like, Brendan.
0: What, like the elbow?
1: Women flavoured chips. Here's what happened.
2: Here, try these.
3: What are they?
4: What is it?
2: It's a new flavour of potato chip.
3: I've had these before.
2: What? They're new.
3: What? I mean, it's maybe a long time ago. I know I've had this before. Yeah, lick it, lick it. Like, it's kind of like
4: salty.
3: They're the shrimp ones that they have, the Chinese shrimp.
4: Right,
3: ones.
4: Yeah, yeah, yeah.

0: Where do you get these from?
1: I don't know. I'll look out for you, Brendan.
0: Coming up, the pub test. And today, the Commonwealth Games. Did you know the Commonwealth Games? What? You put your hand in here.
1: Because I was going to give a big dramatic introduction.
0: Okay, I'll sit here.
1: No, I was going to wait until we were doing the break. I'll have to start it now and then we'll come to it. Sure, we've had the World Cup. Mm. The Commonwealth Games are starting next week.
0: I'm agog.
1: You are agog. We're going to ask you about this on the pub test.
0: It's Jonesy Demander driving you home for Jam Nation.

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1: Yes!
0: Fix your algorithm today and follow Jonesy and Amanda wherever you do your scrolling.

0: hello there. It's Jonesy and Amanda driving you home.
1: Well, I was shocked to hear that the Commonwealth Games are starting next Thursday.
0: Yeah.
1: I hope you're not an athlete and you're hearing this for the first
0: time. Hang on a minute. What?
1: What?
0: I'm going to start doing some reps.
1: So next Thursday, it's kicking off. It goes from the 23rd of July to the 2nd of August. They're going to be in Glasgow in Scotland.
0: Mm-hmm.
1: These were the games that were going to be in Melbourne, remember, original Victoria.
0: Yeah, and then Dan mucked it up.
1: Well, he said, didn't he decide it was all too
0: expensive?
1: Couldn't
0: afford it.
1: Couldn't afford
0: it. But then it cost Melbourne, the good state of Victoria, a lot of money to get out of it.
1: Well, do people still care about the Commonwealth Games? If you're an athlete and you're competing, of course you do, because this is halfway to the Olympics. It's a good training ground. Any chance to have an international meeting is a big thing.
0: Well, let's get on down.
1: But as a viewer, do you care?
0: To the Jonesy and Amanda Arms.
2: The pub test.
3: Pub test.
2: Does not pass the pub test.
3: Pub test.
2: Pub test. Does it pass the pub test?
3: Pub test.
4: Yeah, the pub test.
2: Doesn't pass the sniff test. Stop it. It's not helpful.
0: The Commonwealth Games, do they pass the pub test?
1: There's some very quirky countries taking part in the Commonwealth Games. You get Gibraltar, you get St Vincent and the Grenadines, you get the Maldives.
0: Where's the Grenadines?
1: I don't know. This is the thing. You've never heard of some of these places. Trinidad and Tobago, they're competing. Mm-hmm. Botswana, so... If you like sport and you like something a little unusual, I think this would be quite an interesting one to watch. Having said that, so many people don't give a rat's. This was one of the comments I saw. The generation that loved the Commonwealth Games is almost dead. I always thought the Commonwealth Games were followed by aunties and nanas who love going to swimming carnivals.
0: Yeah.
1: So.
0: I remember Matilda, the big kangaroo in Brisbane, came out and it winked. And all little kids came out.
1: Wasn't that for the Olympics or was that Commonwealth
0: Games? No, that was the Commonwealth Games in Brisbane.
1: Now, you see, they used to be a big deal.
0: And that's where Jo Griggs shot. Was that what? No, she couldn't have been.
1: Why did they used to be a big deal and they're just not now?
0: I don't know. And maybe, like, there's all things against the Commonwealth now. Everything's bad about the Commonwealth.
1: Well, actually, maybe that is true.
0: Oh, colonialism thing.
1: But you can pull out of the Commonwealth and still compete.
0: Yeah. Well, look, for me, I'm not, you know, I didn't even know. I was shocked that it's coming up next week.
1: Yeah, that's right. It is next week.
0: And then I thought, hang on, where did it go to? I didn't even know where it was.
1: Yes, but if you're an athlete or you're a family member of an athlete or you love sport, this may be a huge deal.
0: It's not in Grenadine.
1: No, it's in Glasgow.
0: Glasgow.
1: The Commonwealth Games, do they still pass the pub test?
0: It's Jonesy and Amanda driving you home for Jam Nation.
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0: We are having fun out there. 10 questions, 60 seconds on the clock. You could pass if you don't know an answer. We'll come back to that question if time permits. You get all the questions right, $1,000.
5: You can turn into $2,000, but you do have to answer a bonus question that is double or nothing.
0: Jake is in Springbank.
5: Hello, Jake.
6: Hello, how are you?
5: Very right. Well, thank you. Let's see, we haven't given money away for a couple
0: of weeks. We haven't, Jake. Maybe we should get a bit of backstory from Jake. So when you win the big money, we can, you know, in some way be relatable with you.
5: What is your backstory, Jake?
6: What is my backstory? My mechanic.
5: Yeah.
6: And living home with my wife and kid.
0: Yep.
6: Yeah, I don't know. And it'd be great to win a bit of extra money.
5: It would be great to win some money.
0: What sort of mechanic are you, Jake?
6: Diesel mechanic.
5: And while you're asking that, I wanted to know how old your child is.
0: Jake, this is where I make relatable chat with Jake.
5: Oh, I want to know about his family. I want to know about his kid.
0: Forget about the family. You can talk about that anytime. I just replaced a diesel mechanical pump in a diesel motor, Jake.
6: Yep. Very good.
0: Okay, and back to your wife. Back to your wife.
5: You feel proud now, little Brendan?
0: I'll just say, it was bloody hard because what happened...
5: Oh, come on.
0: I had to helicoil the thread strip, Jake, when I pulled it all apart.
6: Lovely.
5: Can I just butt in and say, I've taken some codral. I'm not up to this chat. Okay.
6: No.
5: Here we go.
0: A lot of diesel mechanics are going, yeah, I know you're paying, brother.
5: Jake, here we go.
0: Come on, Jake.
5: 10 questions. We've got 60 seconds. If you're not sure, say pass, all right? We might have time to come back.
6: No worries.
5: Jake, good luck. Here comes question number one.
6: What animal
5: does pork come from?
6: Pig.
5: Question two. In The Simpsons, how many children do Homer and Marge have?
6: Three.
5: Question three, what's the coloured part of the eye called?
6: Iris.
5: Question four, cantaloupes are also known as what?
6: Rockmelon.
5: Question five, which beauty company has the slogan, because you're worth it?
6: L'Oreal.
5: Question six, the Japanese art of folding paper is named what?
6: Origami.
5: Question seven, which competition did Jennifer Hawkins win in 2004? Question eight. What car part does Michelin make?
6: Tires.
5: Question nine. What body of water separates mainland Australia and Tasmania?
6: That's right.
5: Question ten. Saul Hudson is the actual name of which musician?
6: Hudson.
5: Back to question seven. Jennifer Hawkins.
0: You know what Jennifer Hawkins won back?
5: Well, if he knew that, he'd have said it.
0: 2004.
5: It was Miss Universe.
6: Miss Universe, yeah.
5: Yep,
6: I knew it was a beauty contest. I didn't know which one it was.
5: She beat that woman from Planet Thrangiops.
0: Yeah.
5: And Saul Hudson is the real name of Slash.
6: Ah, bugger.
5: Jake, you did really well.
0: All the best to the fambo, mate.
6: Thanks very much.
5: Nice to talk
0: to you,
5: Jake.
0: We had mechanical fuel pump together. Sad about that. I really had a feeling that Jake was going to win.
5: Wow.
0: If you would like to play Instagram, you could call us anytime, but it's probably best just to go to jonesyandamanda.com.au.
5: Coming up next, your calls for the pub test about the Commonwealth Games. They're starting next week. Do you give a rat's? Is pretty much the question.
0: It's Jonesy and Amanda driving you home for Jam Nation.

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0: It's Jonesy Demander driving you home. When there's big issues to discuss, we go down to the Jonesy Demander Arms for...
1: The pub test.
2: Pub test.
1: Does not pass the pub test.
2: Pub test.
1: Pub test. Does it pass the pub test?
2: Pub test.
3: Yeah, the pub test.
1: Doesn't pass the sniff test.
4: Stop it. It's not helpful.
5: Now, the Commonwealth Games are starting next week, next Thursday. They go from the 23rd of July to the 2nd of August in Glasgow. These were the games that were going to be in Victoria. But Dan Andrews put a stop to that, so we're expensive. I don't know if he said irrelevant, but he did say expensive. The sports include athletics, swimming, all the things you'd expect from a variety of countries. I think 74 different countries are taking part. Are we still watching the Commonwealth Games?
0: Yeah.
5: Like, I get why it's important for the athletes. This is the halfway mark to the Olympics, and any international meet, as they say, mm-hmm. is going to be worth competing in.
0: But when I was a
5: kid... as viewers, do you care?
0: The Brisbane Commonwealth Games, you know, Matilda spilling out the little kiddies.
5: Yeah.
0: I did a school project on that. It's the only time I got a B-.
5: Well, then how come we don't even know? And that was your highest one.
0: My dad went out and got drunk. My kid's a genius.
5: How come we don't know that they're on next week when they used to be such a big deal?
0: And people are saying just the B-check, Olympic Games for white people.
5: Well, they're not for white people. Actually,
0: I'm just getting tired of this whole colonialism thing. Come on.
5: But look at the horde of African nations that are part of it.
0: I know, exactly.
5: So how do you feel, the Commonwealth Games?
0: I think I'm rallying.
5: Are you? You're not going to watch them, I know you.
0: I will watch them.
5: The Commonwealth Games, they pass the pub test.
6: It does because they have the netball. It's one of the few international competitions that the netball's played in. So I love the netball. So, yep, I reckon the Commonwealth Games are still relevant for me.
7: It does. Now that the Socceroos are out of the World Cup, we need to follow Australia in the next world stage.
8: Of course it does. Any athletics passes a pub test. This country was built on that stuff. Like, go back to the Melbourne Olympics in 1956. Jonesy mentioned 1982 in Brisbane, the Commonwealth Games. Kerry McCann running the marathon in 2006 in Melbourne, Victoria. Country's built on that. Swimming, Kieran Perkins, Ian Thorpe, Robert DiCostella, you name it, anything. Yes, massively important.
6: Are they on now? I would have no idea, I'm afraid, so not interested.
0: Well, a mixed bag
5: there.
0: That's a big bag. Thank you for all your calls.
9: Righto, you two. That's enough.
5: Well, that's it for us for today.
0: Yes.
5: Time for me to go and take another codral,
0: I think. Are you okay, friendy?
5: Yes, I am.
0: Okay, well, you're on rest.
5: I think so. I sound better. I feel, you know, if anyone's got a cold, they know how it feels. You just feel a bit tired and cranky in the head. And you're not helping. But no, I'm fine.
0: I've been providing Sakura.
5: Have you, Brendan?
0: For you.
5: Sure.
0: And it's got fenylprene in it.
5: I will be better by tomorrow.
0: Good on you. We'll see you then.
5: See you then.
0: Good day to you.
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21: 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Tell us in three words. Intern Pete is on a mission to try and put a show bin sticker at Kirribilli House and the Prime Minister's bins. 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

cheers to those moments in music you just have to crank up. 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

0: Thanks for joining us on the Bright Side of the Dial. It's the Christian O'Connell Show. All right, so let's get into this week's three-word Wednesday. My three-word Wednesday is my spiritual awakening.
1: Okay. Mm.
0: It happened at 4 a.m. this morning. Like I said earlier, wife's away this week. She's back tomorrow. And this morning I got up and it was cold.
2: Yes.
0: Like really cold. And I saw her fleece dressing gown. And I thought, do you know what? I've never had a dressing gown as a grown-up.
1: Really?
0: The last dressing gown I had was as a kid, okay? I've never had one as a grown-up.
1: I thought all English people would own a dressing gown.
0: I think you've been watching too much Downton Abbey.
2: Or a smoking
0: It's not
2: jacket.
0: A documentary. So anyway, I saw her. I thought, do you know what? I'm cold. I just need warmth. I put it on. I even put the hood up. Went and made a cup of tea, and I felt like a different person in a, it's like a deep fleece, this dressing gown, the hood up, having a cup of tea, just a different way to
2: it's
0: wake
2: like
0: up.
2: Mother's embrace.
0: Yeah, did you actually feel like that? Yeah. Mother Mary. Yeah.
1: What's on to me? Is it
0: deep
1: silk?
0: Fleece? Deep? A plush, grey, shiny, fleecy kind of thing.
1: Are they not deep. Drafty? That's sort of my concern about them.
0: No.
2: Okay. Well, you've got your jammies on underneath, hopefully.
0: No. I sleep naked always.
2: Oh, yeah.
1: Oh, so you were wrong.
0: I actually hadn't thought about that.
2: No. Oh, you didn't.
0: She's got a hell of a surprise this weekend when she puts it on. Yeah. It'd be like, who's been sitting in my chair?
1: How low does the dressing gown go?
0: It's just above ankle.
1: Okay.
0: Yeah. So anyway, I'm wearing this. I'm thinking, bloody hell, this is a different way of being in the morning. This is nice. Even had a shave while I was wearing it as well, and it felt like a king.
1: Yes, I can see
0: that. King-like behaviour. So having a shave with this big. So I'm thinking about getting a dressing gown.
1: Huge decision.
0: Massive.
1: Wow. Okay.
0: Massive. But I'm only going to take recommendations from men. Because I want to know if they've got a dressing gown, they love the one they're wearing, they can recommend the right brand.
1: Right.
0: And I think really this is going to come down to two things. You're either going to be team fleece or team toweling. I'm not interested in toweling. Guys, men only, recommendations. If you love your dressing gown, what am I getting? What is the brand? Let me know. Rio, what's your three-word Wednesday?
1: The Heater Grinch. So currently, where we are, it's 9 degrees, single digits. I live in a house from 1922 with insulation that it's almost reverse insulation. Like, not only is there no insulation, when it's cold, it seems to be colder than outside. When it's hot, it's hotter than outside.
0: Yeah.
1: And currently, it's freezing, and I'm begging my partner.
0: It's a cold winter's day. This week's been cold in the morning. It's really cold.
1: Really frosty.
0: Slightly frosty in the morning.

0: easy. I don't know what.
1: So, see, I don't know this, okay?
0: Mm-hmm.
1: As a heterosexual man, I don't know how it works. So, what if he's the boss like us?
0: Yes,
1: Oh, no, don't do that.
0: No, no.
1: That's the plight of being a straightie.
0: Yeah, I am not the
1: boss. Someone's the boss, and it ain't me.
0: I'm definitely.
1: Oh, no, I envied you guys. You have two bosses.
0: I have no decision
1: or no boss.
0: Power whatsoever.
1: Oh, my God, I thought you guys were free range.
0: No, no.
1: Oh, no.
0: I throw up suggestions, and he says no, and I go, okay. And then we move on.
1: So, Will's the alpha.
0: Will's the alpha by far.
1: Oh my word, I didn't know. This is a revelation.
0: Wait, come on, wrong music.
1: No, this is for me because now I'm getting to hardcore guy talk. Guy talk, lads only.
0: Is this your music for hardcore guy talk?
1: Yeah, no, it is. This is how I go hard, real talk with guys. For the first ever episode of Guy Talk, which we're getting into a deep chat about dressing gowns. It's the first time as a grown-up, I'm going to buy one. I want to know, what am I getting? Christian, you've got to go to the... this is from Christian, go to the King of Pajamas, Peter Alexander. That's where I bought my partners. He loves his one there. Christian, I live in my dressing gown. And just chat out where I got it from, because I've had it since around 2000. It's from... And I didn't even know where it's from, because I've had it for since the year 2000. Suzanne's.
2: Aren't they ladies only? Yeah, this goes with that, Suzanne.
1: Christian, my mum is Scottish. She calls it a house coat, not a dressing gown. I love that. Shane, that's brilliant. I've just had an idea.
0: Mm-hmm.
1: Maybe we could give away dressing gowns to dads for Father's Day.
0: Oh, yes.
1: The dad gown.
0: Yes.
1: Let's do a deal. What do you call it? A collab, as the kids call it.
0: Yes.
1: An exclusive collab with Peter Alexander or Susan's.
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0: Christian O'Connell Show. Let's now cross live to Sydney, where intern Pete has got one of our brand new bin stickers. Listeners, we need you to join our Rebel Bin Army, the Bright Side Battalion. You are our marketing now to spread the good word of the Bright Side, the dial. So please, can we have your bins? We'll send you the stickers. And to kick it all off this week, Pete is outside Kirribilli House right now. Intern Pete.
1: Hello. So, look, what's going on here? There was an unexpected bin night last night. This is pretty big news. He has bins out the front of his house.
2: Perfect.
1: So, this is great news for the Prime Minister. Obviously, at least we know he's got the bins, so that's one part of the job done. I am also carrying a brand new bin for him with the pre-stickered as well. And I've got some extra stickers, which is just fantastic.
0: I always think if you're going to drop in on a friend, it's always nice to have a gift, isn't it? You know?
1: Yeah, absolutely. Now, I do want to make you aware, there is also a very high police presence.
0: I'd hope so too.
1: Around me. We are about 10 metres away from the front entrance here. Now,
0: Is it me or are you sounding really nervous all of a sudden?
1: Very, very nervous. Oh, there's a come around here.
2: Oh, you're here, great.
1: We can walk up to the back gate, actually. That's what probably where the bins were before. So let's just race up here really quickly.
0: All right, now Pete is on the move now with his bin. He's moving at a bit of a sort of pace now, almost like a jog on.
1: Oh, do you know what? I'm going to leave that there because I've got the sticker over here. So,
0: we just left a bin in the middle of the street.
1: Yes, the Prime Minister.
0: A rogue bin.
1: Now, I don't want to be intrusive, but if I was to have a look through the Prime...
0: Whose bin is that? You can't just rummage around someone's bins.
2: Stop looking in the...
0: Is that illegal?
1: Oh, you can't do that?
0: I don't think you can just rummage around someone's bins.
1: I am going to put...
0: No, but that is outside Kirribilli House.
1: Sorry, police are here. Hang on, I'm so sorry. It's intern Pete from the... Oh, don't be sorry. I'm live on the air with Christian O'Connell on Gold.
0: Don't mention my name.
1: Oh, sorry. I've told not to mention his name. I'm so sorry. I know that's the Prime Minister's bin there.
3: It is.
1: Yes.
3: You're not going to stick anything over the bin.
1: Well, I've got a...
0: Ask his permission.
3: I wouldn't be doing that.
1: Could I pretty please just pop it on?
3: No.
0: Okay. Ask the officer if he would put it on his own bin, though, and promote the show.
1: Okay, officer, could I just ask you a quick question, if that's okay? If I gave you this to take home, would you put it on your thing? Oh, we've got another police officer here. G'day, how are you going?
0: Two of them.
3: But you're quite free to send it to the Australian Federal Police and express your intentions.
1: Australian Federal Police, yep. Yeah, okay, right. Perfect.
0: There are now two police officers flanking Pete. They won't need two to take him down.
1: Fine. You're not smiling. It's intern Pete, how are you? Yep, no, good.
0: He's seeing his intern Pete like he's Beyonce or something. Like they're going to know who he is.
1: Well, Kate, we can
0: time
1: keep
0: to
1: moving
0: go.
2: I think it's time to move on.
0: Thank them and have a nice day. Thank them for the great work they're doing.
1: Oh, no. He's
0: keeping democracy safe.
1: On public space, but the other officer isn't smiling so much, so I just feel like that's more of a...
2: Signal relief.
1: So I've got bin stickers. The other officer was asking me. We've got bin stickers from the Christian O'Connell Show. He's a bit more of a serious one.
0: Let's wrap this up now. Yeah. Wacky Wednesday is now over.
1: Yeah, that's great. That's awesome. Look, they were lovely. I'll be honest with you. I want a big shout out to Officer Chris, who listens to the show from the Federal Police and requested a bin sticker. So the Federal Police now have a bin sticker, which is just fantastic. And then we are... by vacating Kirribilli, and look, to be fair...
0: I love the way that he just went, he very politely but firmly, he just said, when you went, I'm just here to put a sticker on the bins, and I went, you don't want to be doing that. If they would jab and have another. There was about five or six suddenly there very quickly.
1: And paint this picture for me. One of the other officers said to me, he said, look, I'll be honest with you, Intern Pete, bringing a bin to the Prime Minister's house isn't a great look. So there's some learnings
2: that's
1: that we've got
2: point.
1: Out of this
0: yeah,
1: as
0: no,
1: well.
0: Fair so, enough.
2: I see that now.
0: Yeah, yeah, I know. On
2: now.
0: Reflection, it was just like, what were we thinking?
2: Not a great idea.
1: Yes.
0: They're not just going to go, great, he's been looking for a new bin. It was. Yeah. He's always cleaning his ones out at the weekend.
2: We should have clocked that.
0: You know, and that Joy Division T-shirt, you know?
1: And another learning out of today is don't go through the Prime Minister's bins. I think that's the part that...
0: No, they really took a dim view of that, obviously. I don't know why you did that. I'm not sure it's illegal, but it's just not front on anyone's bins.
1: Yeah, I guess, as back to the old saying, it's just not a great look.
0: He could have secret documents in there, you know, some memos or something.
1: Maybe you should go back and have a look at that.
0: No.
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0: It's time for this week's What Are the Odds? 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Producer Caden, 50% of the Chuckle Sisters. What is your story? Rio said it's a good one. It's verified.
1: It is a cracker. So, Saturday night, I was hanging out with all of my girlfriends, and I brought to the dinner party a brand new game. This game is the best game to have ever existed. I know it sounds ridiculous, but I really like.
0: What do you bring, Uno?
1: No, it's a new one and it's called Hitster. So how it's played is you get a card with a year on it, say it's 2000. Then you get another card and it's got a QR code. You put that QR code on, it plays a song. You listen to that song and you go, was this song out before the year 2000 or after the year 2000?
2: I like it.
1: It's brilliant, you guess?
2: Good fun.
1: And then if you get it right, you keep your card. Anyway, I get a card.
2: We're 2 minutes into this.
1: I promise you this is worth it. So I put the QR code on. It starts playing this song.
2: You're pointing at me like I'm your assistant.
0: Okay. All right. So it plays this.
3: It's 9 o'clock on a Saturday.
0: Yep.
1: I'm like, bang, Billy Joel, Piano Man. Love it. It came out in this year. Then I'm like, it's Saturday night. I wonder what time it is. I turn my phone on, and I am not kidding you when I say this. All my friends lost their mind. It was 9 o'clock on a Saturday.
0: Oh, no, that is good. That is why we do this. What are the odds? Believe it or not. What are the odds? Kathleen's on the line. What's your story, Kathleen?
4: Well, I was on holiday in London, and I was walking through Waterloo Station. I was 17 at the time, in peak time, so many people.
0: Yeah, busy
4: I heard
0: station.
4: My name being called out. I didn't think it was for me, but I turned anyway because it was my name, and it turned out to be for me. It was a family of four, mum, dad, and their two adult children. I knew three of them from three different places. I had no idea they were even related to each other.
0: Wow. Now this is another incredible story. Believe it or not. Kathleen, thank you very much for giving us a call, mate. We'll send you a prize.
4: Okay, thank you.
0: Now, 2 weeks ago, I'm in London, okay? I'm here for a couple of days. Okay, I was back home to see my mum and dad, and then I went to see London. I was going to meet my cousin and one of my closest friends. We're going to watch the England game together when they took on Dr. Congo. And I was going to be watching it in a London pub. I was so excited. Not the early hours of the morning, the other side of the world, but in London. Mm. I get to a pub a bit earlier, just find a random pub in Soho. I text my cousin Wayne going, I'm in this pub, the Crown and Two Chairmen. They've got the game on. I've got a table next to the bar and with a great viewing spot of the screen. Amazing. It's all good. I'm waiting for my cousin. I'm having my beer. In walks in a guy. We both look at each other. I go, Nick. He goes, Christian. I met this guy 3 years ago on a walking tour on the west coast of Ireland. We hung out for the week. He just happened to be there. I was there. There was a group of 25 strangers from all over the world. Nick and I hit it off and we became very close that week. We still kept in touch. Randomly, I just picked a pub at random in London that had the game on. Nick just happens to be randomly looking for a pub to watch the game.
5: It was meant to be.
0: It was meant to be. Reunited 3 years later in a random pub in Soho.
5: And it felt so good.
0: It felt real good.
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0: 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What's the wildest thing you've ever done? Have you snuck backstage at a concert?
1: We're not worthy! We're not worthy!
0: Jump from a plane?
2: Geronimo!
0: Or gone streaking at a sports match?
1: Woo! We're streaking!
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0: 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Today we're looking for your magic bands on the Time Waster. All right, magic bands. Harry Styles, Potter.
1: Silver.
0: Fleetwood, McGonagall.
1: Gold.
0: Abacadabra. Oh, Abacadabra.
1: Yes. Gold plus.
0: Houdini and the Blowfish.
1: Silver.
0: Penn and Teller Swift.
1: Oh, that's very good. Gold plus.
0: And Siegfried and Roy Orbison.
1: Gold.
0: Rhea, what have you got? Magic bands.
1: Tricky Martin.
0: What?
1: Tricky Martin.
0: No magicians go. Tricks. They didn't do a tricky. They do a trick. All right, silver.
1: The Houdini.
0: Houdini is gold.
1: Blind Merlin.
0: Oh, that's very good as well. Gold.
1: And Shaman at Work.
0: Yes. Yeah. All right, gold. What have you got? The Magic Bands. One of the, I'm calling it now, one of the best of the year.
1: Wow.
0: Great work, everybody texting in. Brilliant, brilliant, brilliant. So smart. Magic Bands. Reason why we're doing Magic Bands today, after the great listener vanishing act yesterday with the ratings.
1: Where did they go?
0: They were just there.
1: You can bring them back there, right?
0: Yeah,
1: right?
0: Of course. Be better at. Well, there'll be another vanishing act.
2: Oh, no.
0: Anyway, come on.
2: Come on, Ting.
0: Back me. Lady, ta-da!
1: Very good, gold.
0: Justin, well done. Earth, Wand and Fire.
1: Silver plus.
0: Snape Dogg.
1: Oh,
0: if you know, you know. Well done. Who did that? Chris Gillespie. Well done. Billy Potion.
1: Silver plus.
0: What an Anthony. The Three Hide Piece.
1: Silver plus.
0: What on Big Glenn. Motley Houdini.
1: Silver.
0: One Misdirection.
1: Gold.
0: That's very clever. Constantina Arena.
1: Very good. Gold plus.
0: Lee Collins, well done for that one. Guns and Rabbits.
1: Silver.
0: Magic Mike and the Mechanics.
1: Silver.
0: Magic Astley.
1: Gold.
0: Well done, Chris. Is this your Cardi B? Is this your Cardi B?
1: Gold plus.
0: Richard, that's very good. Chris Cross Angel.
1: Gold.
0: Gonna make you. Witchy Houston.
1: Silver plus.
0: Boys in the Houdini.
1: Bronze.
0: The Abracadabra Brothers.
1: Bronze.
0: This is great, this one. Nothing Up My Sleevey Nicks.
1: Oh, gold plus.
0: Nothing Up My Sleevey Nicks.
1: Gold plus.
0: Very good. Teacher Chris, well done. The Volder Morty Morty Boss Tones.
1: Silver plus.
0: Nathan's done that one. Pen Stefani.
1: Gold.
0: Who's that? Brett Maltz is very good. Bren Stefani. Instead of Blondie, Wondie.
1: Gold.
0: Lauren's got Sleight of Handle.
1: Yes, very good.
0: As in the classical magician.
1: Yes.
0: This is...
1: Yes, that's gold.
0: Very good, Lauren. What are the odds? You gave a gold? She's called Lauren Gold.
2: Oh.
0: House of Blaine.
1: Oh, good. Gold.
0: Metalla, pick my card. Any cards?
1: Gold plus.
0: Metalla, wow, pick a card. Wow. Any card?
1: Wow.
0: Kyle Smith, well done. Levitatey Perry.
1: Silver.
0: Aha! I knew it was a trick.
1: Bronze.
0: No, that's Joshua, I believe. Elton's gone. Hey, where did you...
2: Gold plus.
0: Elton's gone. How many was standing?
1: That's very good.
0: White Snape.
1: Silver.
0: Stevie. I wonder how he did that. Stevie, I wonder how he did that.
1: Very good. Gold.
0: Come on, that's genius.
1: Very good.
0: Well done, Greg. And Van Nashing Hayden.
1: That's pretty good. Gold.
0: They were so good.
1: Wow.
0: Absolutely brilliant effort. Great job. Hard to pick which one is today's winner. There's so many great ones.
1: I've got so many written down, but Mattel, pick a card.
0: Any card.
1: Kyle Smith.
0: Kyle Smith, you're today's winner. That's the Christian O'Connell Show for today. We are back tomorrow. Now, if you would love to spread the word of our show, the Bright Side, the Dial we call our show, and you want to join the Bright Side Battalion, head to thegoldwebsite.com.au and you can get a bin sticker. 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We're back tomorrow. 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
9: 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Shane Bryan with you tonight. We have a very special guest and a special announcement. Richard Bergman from Sunny Boys joins us.

what that special announcement is a little bit later on. Let's kick it off with Paul Kelly's Before Too Long. It was his breakthrough moment, reaching number 15 nationally and helped launch the classic album Gossip. You're on the 80s at 8.

superstars. Even if we're just dancing in the dark. 80s supergroups. Born in my side, you know that's all you ever were. 80s one-hit wonders. This is the 80s at 8.

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1: They didn't just make hits, they defined a decade. If you had them on your mixtape or blasted them in the car, this one's for you. It's our 80s artist spotlight.
0: Few Australian bands left a mark quite like Sonny Boys. Their debut album burst onto the scene in 1981 and gave us classics like Happy Man, Alone With You, I Can't Talk To You, and it helped shape the sound of Australian guitar pop for years to come. Now, 45 years later, that incredible era is being celebrated with a new vinyl box set packed with demos, live recordings and previously unreleased material, and a special reunion performance in Brisbane. Joining me now is Sonny Boys guitarist Richard Bergman. You managed to combine Beatles-style melodies, and when I listen to it now, it could be even, you know, Alone With You, I listen to that and go, yeah, that could have actually fit right in the 60s there. But it also had that punk attitude and that new wave energy. Was that like a conscious decision to go that way?
2: It wasn't pre-planned, no. We sound the way we do because we sound the way we do. And we play those songs the way we play them because that's how we play them. There were minor adjustments in arrangements, how long a verse would be or how many choruses you would do, that sort of thing. Yeah. How you start and how you end a song, we would work out between the four of us. But the song itself, most of the time, Jerry would bring either a complete song or an idea for a complete song.
0: Yeah.
2: And we would then finish it with him.
0: If you could go back and speak to Richard in 1981, just before the debut album came out, mm-hmm. what advice would you give him?
2: I'd tell him not to be in such a rush to make the second album.
0: Yeah.
2: No, give it a little bit longer. And the original deal we had was four albums with Mushroom.
0: Yeah.
2: And then two singles of each album.
0: Yeah.
2: So we had the first album came out, the singles came out, Happy Man, Alone With You, and then poof, we were back in the studio to make the second one. We should have waited, I reckon we should have waited another good 6 months or a year and then put out another single for that album and toured a bit more. That would have been, it would have given us more time to get the second album ready because, as they say, you've got 20 years to write the first album.
0: Yeah.
2: 6 months to write the second one.
0: Now, speaking of Sonny Boys, here is an absolute classic. This is Happy Man. It became the band's first major hit and helped establish the 1981 debut album as one of the great Australian records of the era. You're on the 80s at 8.

0: This is the 80s at 8, Shane Bryan with you, and we are chatting today with the Sunny Boys. That, of course, was Alone With You, and it's part of a 45th anniversary deluxe vinyl box set that is about to be released. Let's continue our chat with Richard Bergman from Sunny Boys.
1: What do you hope that the box set says about Sunny Boys' place in Australian music history?
2: I hope that it cements it. I hope it just puts it shows people that first album was very good in what it is, but the second record in that set is the Studio 301 demos that we did prior to making the first album. So it's all the first album songs plus a bunch of others that didn't make the album.
1: Yeah,
2: and the playing on those demos is intense.
1: Yeah,
2: the playing, the sounds is strong. It's fierce.
1: Yeah.
2: It's what more like what we were like live. One of what I think, and what I also think that my bandmates and the Sunny Boys think, is that we are, those songs are a gift to us. We are so lucky to have them. We were so lucky to have each other. We were so lucky to have the success we did. We were so fortunate to be in the right place at the right time with the right song. It's lightning strikes. It what it is.
1: Yeah.
2: And all these things have to line up.
1: Yeah.
2: And they do not, these things do not line up for everybody. Yeah. Do you well know?
1: Yeah.
2: So we're grateful and really happy to play those songs because that's what people want to hear.
1: I'm just going to ask you one more time after this Brisbane show. It's definitely just one show, right? Have we learned to say never say never?
2: Mm-hmm.
1: One show. Okay. All right. Well, I'm holding you to that. One show. That's it.
2: Well, unless someone comes and offers us $1 million, then we probably play.
1: All right. Okay. Well, there you go. You heard it. So that is brilliant.
2: Or a week at the Maldives, you know?
1: Yeah. Yeah.
2: Being that.
1: Yeah. Yeah. That would be nice. Sunny Boys in the Maldives.
2: Wouldn't it?
1: Yeah. Yeah. That'd be lovely.
0: Now, if you're a Sunny Boys fan, plenty to get excited about. The band's landmark debut album is being celebrated with a new 45th anniversary deluxe vinyl box set packed with demos, live recordings, interviews and previously unreleased material from the band's early years. And they'll also be back on stage for a very special show Friday, 23rd of October at Roma Street Parklands in Brisbane, if you're near the area, from 5 until 10 p.m., and joining Sunny Boys on the bill are The Clouds, Spy vs. Spy, and Mick Medu and Ursula Four. Tickets are on sale now through Oztix. 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Coming up after the break, we enter the wild world of Maxi Priest on the 80s at 8.

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0: You're on the 80s at 8, Shane Bryan with you, and that was Fine Young Cannibals, She Drives Me Crazy. One of the things that makes that song instantly recognisable is the unusual drum sound. The track was recorded at Prince's Paisley Park Studios in Minnesota, and the producers created that famous snare crack using a series of studio tricks that gave the song one of the most distinctive sounds of the 80s. It helped the song become a worldwide number one and the band's signature hit. After the break, we're heading back to 1985 with Godley and Cream. The pink filet mignon looks black on the legs. Strange apparatus. An Englishman in New York inspired by the culture shock many Brits experience when arriving in New York City. By the mid-80s, Kevin Godley and Lol Cream were well known for their innovative music videos. And the video for An Englishman in New York became another MTV favourite. That's coming up on the 80s at 8.
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0: Hunters and collectors, throw your arms around me. One of the classic tracks from Human Frailty. 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I'll catch you then. Thanks for keeping me company.
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0: with a wild night out with zoo animals in Tui C's Wild Wild Life. What's the wildest thing you've ever done? Have you snuck backstage at a concert?
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0: 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Good morning, Rio.
1: Good morning.
0: Good morning, Patsy.
2: Good morning.
0: Guys, happy show 100
1: yes.
0: of the national show.
2: Awesome.
0: Now, intern Pete has got a very big morning ahead of him. Morning, Pete.
3: Morning, guys. Happy 100, by the way.
0: Thank you very much, Pete. Thank you. Now, Pete, why don't you tell everyone what you're up to this morning? You're off to go and see the PM.
3: Absolutely. Off to see Anthony Albanese, the man himself at Kira.
0: And you're launching a rival podcast, aren't you, to Carl Stefanovic? Hitler's your next guest, then Pol Pot.
3: Well, that's...
0: When are you joining Eddie Maguire?
3: Well, no.
0: I'd listen to that show on a Friday afternoon. Pete and Eddie. Pateddy.
3: I could not keep up with his stats. He's very, very good. So, no, a big morning to the Prime Minister's house this morning because, of course, I just have the feeling that he would want one of these bin stickers, right? It's there, here for the taking. Now, obviously, I've done a few recces on the Prime Minister's house over the last week or so. Bin night.
0: Oh, that won't be suspicious.
3: No,
0: it's not like they've got cameras everywhere. Not any of Mum's blue Holden Commodore again, are you?
3: No.
0: Prowling, the old prowler, midnight prowler.
3: To go behind
0: this is Zodiac.
3: Every time I go to the Prime Minister's house, I do take a different car. Just I don't want to.
0: Well done, mate.
3: Yeah, all that sort of stuff. So we'll be in the gold vehicle today.
0: Oh, right. Yeah, keeping it lo-fi.
3: Yeah,
0: a Radio Black Thunder will not arouse suspicion. Actually, has he got T-shirts to give away? Where's the T-shirt cannon?
3: I'm hoping it's still registered anyway. So we basically, the bins are sort of, they have their own private bin area at Kirribilli House. So just in case we can't get access to his bins or anything like that.
0: He probably has to chip in towards the body corporate there as well.
1: Oh, yes.
0: Those are, aren't they a nightmare to deal with? God. The body corp?
3: Oh, they need to change that carpet for sure too in the front entrance. But anyway, that's a bigger issue. The thing that I've got organised today, we've got a brand new bin for him. So if he doesn't have the access to the bins, we've got a bin there ready to go.
1: He'll love that. He'll love us giving him a rubbish bin.
0: Yeah.
3: And he's a very grateful man. He's always been, he's been a big fan of me for years. I was there on his election night when he got, I was there when he got elected. His first actual.
0: What do you mean you were there?
3: Well, I went to his election night.
0: I didn't know you were like kingmaker, as they call it in politics, don't they?
3: Yeah.
0: Who knew?
3: Political reporter Pete, no one called me actually. No, but he was there and I was a bit yelly. I think I may have had a few coronas. At the time, and was sort of cheering
0: Coronas.
3: Along.
0: Coronas.
3: Yeah.
0: Oh,
3: sorry.
0: I mean, you're really sort of rubbing shoulders of power. No, I thought it might be port, you know, refined Shiraz. Corona. You know, I love the West Wing's one of my favourite TV shows. I didn't see anyone necking Coronas there with President Bartlett.
3: And look, to be honest, the Prime Minister's first speech that he ever made as a Prime Minister was to tell me to calm down.
1: Well, that was that's a great place
0: it's a speech. We're all on the verge of every single day with you, Pete.
3: I get too excited, so I need to calm myself down this morning and just remember that I am entering a place of very high security.
0: Yeah.
3: There is so many cameras.
0: Be respectful, be careful.
3: Yeah. So it's literally, I'm just going here to, I guess, ask, do you want a bin sticker?
0: So I imagine that if people have just been flicking around and they're just trying to work out what the hell is going on, our new marketing campaign, we're asking for your bins. We've got bin stickers. Yesterday, you gave us a lot of brilliant slogans. They're being printed up at the moment, and we will send them to you so you can sticker your bin. All the other rival shows are taking over billboards everywhere. We just want your bins. They are our bin boards, basically. So Pete is going to go and hopefully sticker up Kirribilli House and the Prime Minister's bins.
3: Yeah, absolutely. I think he'll be excited to see me. I haven't seen him for probably about 12 months in person. So
0: since your whole Corona gate.
3: Yeah, that's right. That's right. So if there's any last advice that anyone wants me to do, I think it's a pretty straightforward project this morning.
1: I don't have any advice. I haven't done
0: this. Feels like we should have got an appropriate card for him. Yeah, don't get shot. Basically, yeah, don't get arrested.
1: We've never been in this situation before, so no, we don't have any advice.
0: Suddenly, I'm just regretting actually sending intern Pete. I didn't know you had this form of annoying him.
3: No. He'll be fine. He'll be absolutely fine.
0: All right, now what time are you setting off? How are you planning this out?
3: I guess...
0: Perfect time to do it. I mean, it's pitch black at the moment. We wouldn't film any of it.
3: Yeah.
0: Mr. Beast doesn't film stuff at like 6 a.m.
3: No. The sunrise is coming up at 6:56 this morning, so I will be down on site round about...
0: Sun's out, bin's out.
3: Sun's out, bin's out, baby.
0: That's us.
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10: It's not actually my cat. 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
1: Yeah.
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0: Thanks for joining us on the bright side of the dial. It's the Christian O'Connell Show. Christian, very easy. Make your own sandwich board for Bacon the Engineer to do his 10K a day to advertise the show. 3 mil plywood from Bunnings.
1: Okay.
0: Now, much as I love getting on the tools, famously, there's someone on this show who is actually very good on the tools. Producer Caitlin, it's our very own Bob the Builder.
1: That's true. That's true.
0: Seriously, you'd easy bit of make that, wouldn't you? Rio and I would not be able to do that.
1: No,
0: we just haven't matured into men.
2: No, definitely not. Rio,
0: excuse me, I was hoping for some sort of like, dummy, you're the manliest guy I know.
2: No, Rio, I've witnessed too many times over the last 4 years. And I mean, from you, Christian, I haven't seen you do stuff, which is probably the point.
0: It's the best. It's the best. It took me an hour a couple of weeks ago to hang a picture.
1: Oh, yeah. Wow. I would never even try to do
0: No. Deadly. This is the fear.
2: You just have the wrong equipment. It makes it just a lot more difficult. If you have the right stuff, which I do have a lot of the right stuff, it just makes it very simple and straightforward.
0: You got spirit level.
2: Yes, exactly. And
0: I didn't have a spirit
2: laser
0: level.
2: Measure.
1: Oh. So you're just eyeballing it.
0: Yeah.
3: Oh, no.
0: Just eyeball it out. Oh. Just sort of vibe it out. Yeah, that's about right, isn't it?
1: You wanted it a bit wonky, didn't you?
0: Yeah, no. It's just the messiness is what makes it, you know? All right, so let's get into this week's three-word Wednesday. My three-word Wednesday is my spiritual awakening.
1: Okay. Mm.
0: It happened at 4 a.m. this morning.
1: Wow.
0: Like I said earlier, wife's away this week. She's back tomorrow. And this morning I got up and it was cold.
3: Mm.
0: Like,
3: yes,
0: really cold. And I saw her fleece dressing gown. And I thought, do you know what? I've never had a dressing gown as a grown-up.
1: Really?
0: The last dressing gown I had was as a kid, okay? I've never had one as a grown-up.
1: I thought all English people would own a dressing gown.
0: I think you've been watching too much Downton Abbey.
3: Or a smoking
0: It's not
3: jacket.
0: A documentary. So anyway, I saw it. I thought, do you know what? I'm cold. I just need warmth. I put it on. Mm. I even put the hood up. Went and made a cup of tea, and I felt like a different person in a, it's like a deep fleece, this dressing gown, the hood up, having a cup of tea, just a different way to
3: it's
0: wake
3: like
0: up.
3: Mother's embrace.
0: Yeah, did you actually feel like that? Yeah. Mother Mary. Yeah.
1: What's on the material? Is it
0: deep
1: silk?
0: Fleece? Deep? A plush, grey, shiny, fleecy kind of thing.
1: Are they not deep. Drafty? That's sort of my concern about them.
0: No. Okay.
3: Well, you've got your jammies on underneath, hopefully.
0: No. I sleep naked always.
3: Oh, yes.
1: Oh, so you were wrong.
0: I actually hadn't thought about that.
3: No. Oh, you didn't.
0: She's got a hell of a surprise this weekend when she puts it on. Yeah. It'd be like, who's been sitting in my chair?
1: How low does the dressing gown go?
0: It's just above ankle.
1: Okay.
0: Yeah. So anyway, I'm wearing this. I'm thinking, bloody hell, this is a different way of being in the morning. This is nice. Even had a shave while I was wearing it as well, and it felt like a king.
1: Yes, I can see
0: that. King-like behaviour. So having a shave with this big. So I'm thinking about getting a dressing gown.
1: Huge decision.
0: Massive.
1: Wow. Okay.
0: Massive. But I'm only going to take recommendations from men. Because I want to know if they've got a dressing gown, they love the one they're wearing, they can recommend the right brand.
1: Right.
0: And I think really this is going to come down to two things. You're either going to be team fleece or team toweling. Mm. I'm not interested in toweling.
1: What about silk? Like a silk...
0: Sorry, did you just your voice just break?
1: What about a silk robe?
3: Well, that's not
0: too flimsy. It's too flimsy.
1: Okay.
0: And also, you've got a high chance of, let's just say, one of the silk eggs popping out.
1: Got it. Okay.
0: If you're under...
1: Say no more.
0: If you're under... If you're basically wrapped in a plush sort of fleece, the cave door is covered.
1: Sure, yes. It's got a heavier set.
0: You can't be going to get the Amazon package and suddenly there's a Sharon Stone-based instinct moment.
1: Wrong package.
0: Just the wrong package. And he doesn't want to sign for that or take that photo that they do. So, guys, men only, recommendations. If you love your dressing gown, what am I getting? What is the brand? Let me know.
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4: 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Across the far South Coast, this

0: Christian O'Connell Show. What is your three-word Wednesday? Rhea, what's yours?
1: The heater Grinch. So currently where we are, it's 9 degrees, single digits. I live in a house from 1922 with insulation that it's almost reverse insulation. Like not only is there no insulation, when it's cold, it seems to be colder than outside. When it's hot, it's hotter than outside.
0: Yeah.
1: And currently it's freezing and I'm begging my partner.
0: It's a cold winter's day. This week's been cold in the morning. It's really cold.
1: Really frosty.
0: Slightly frosty in the morning.
1: Yes, yeah. Into your bones, that sort of cold. And I'm saying, can we please, please turn on the heater in the house just so I can feel my fingertips once more? And he won't let me. He's like, no, it's not cold enough yet. It's not cold enough. He's wanting to do
0: what?
1: It.
0: What?
1: It's actually crazy. I don't know what.
0: So, see, I don't know this, okay?
1: Mm-hmm.
0: As a heterosexual man, I don't know how it works. So one of you's the boss like us.
1: Yes, I'm
0: oh,
1: not
0: no,
1: the boss.
0: Oh, no, don't do that.
1: No, no.
0: That's the plight of being a straightie.
1: I am not the
0: Someone's
1: boss.
0: Someone's the boss, and it ain't me.
1: I'm definitely.
0: Oh, no, I envied you guys. No, you'd have two bosses.
1: I have no decision
0: or no boss.
1: Power whatsoever.
0: Oh, my God, I thought you guys were free range.
1: No, no, I just do.
0: Oh, no.
1: I throw up suggestions, and he says no, and I go, okay, and then we move on.
0: So Will's the alpha.
1: Will's the alpha by far. It's
0: oh, my word,
1: close.
0: I didn't know. This is a revelation.
1: Wait, come on, wrong music.
0: No, this is for me because now I'm getting to hardcore guy talk. Guy talk, lads only.
1: This is your music for hardcore guy talk.
0: Yeah, no, it is.
1: Talk.
0: This is how I go hard, real talk with guys. For the first ever episode of Guy Talk, which we're getting into a deep chat about dressing gowns. It's the first time as a grown-up, I'm going to buy one. I want to know, what am I getting? Christian, by the way, on the building materials from Bunnings for the billboard, probably cheaper and better to go core flute. Great idea. Mm. Ideal for signage. I'd probably go a 5 mil on that one. What do you reckon, Ted? Christian, have you considered an Udi?
1: Oh, but yes.
0: No way.
1: Yes.
0: No
1: yes.
0: way. Kids, when they come out of the pool or the sea, have those. Not grown-ass man. Also, I always think you need to constantly be ready to throw down with anyone and protect your lady's honour.
1: Mm-hmm.
0: I don't think you could get into combat with somebody else wearing one of those.
1: No, you can't punch through the hoodie.
0: No. By the way, I used to know a friend of mine was a professional rugby league player, and he also played for England. He was always in trainers. I even met him once for coffee, and he was on his way to a funeral. So he had a black suit on with trainers, because once he got into a fight out and about, and he slipped over because he had dress shoes on, and he was never, ever going to be in that situation. But he goes to a funeral. He goes, no, there's a big rival team going to the funeral as well. There will be a fight at the wake. You're dressed... upstairs business, downstairs is for scrapping.
1: Sleeping in trainers.
0: Christian, you've got to go to the, this is from Christian, go to the King of Pajamas, Peter Alexander. That's where I bought my partners. He loves his one there. Scott, Christian, Peter Alexander, dressing gown of the best. Kids bought me one for Father's Day, fleeced and has pockets.
1: Oh, that's
0: got to
1: nice.
0: Have pockets. Yes. Got to have pockets. Christian, I live in my dressing gown, and just chat out where I got it from, because I've had it since around 2000. It's from, and I didn't even know where it's from, because I've had it since the year 2000, Suzanne's. Aren't they ladies
2: yes.
0: only?
2: Yeah, this goes with that at Suzanne.
1: Very good.
0: Not sure, Christian, why I've been actually rocking a woman's dressing gown for 26 years, but it's incredibly comfortable.
1: Very progressive.
0: Christian, go. You can buy the dressing gowns from the Crown at the Crown shop.
1: Now that is a great hack. Wow.
0: Christian, my mum is Scottish. She calls it a house coat, not a dressing gown. I love that. Shane, that's brilliant. I've just had an idea.
1: Mm-hmm.
0: Maybe we could give away dressing gowns to dads for Father's Day.
1: Oh, yes.
0: The dad gown.
1: Yes.
0: Let's do a deal. What do you call it? A collab, as the kids call it.
1: Yes.
0: An exclusive collab with Peter Alexander or Susan's.
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0: Christian O'Connell Show, the head of marketing at Peter Alexander or Soussans or any other high-end manufacturer of dressing gowns is listening. I'm looking to do a collab for Father's Day dressing gowns. We've got enough time ahead of us to be able to make this work. What a great thing to... It's basically like I'm hugging my dad's.
1: You're turning a dad into a king.
0: Yes, king dads.
1: King dad.
0: Yeah, only when you're in the gown. All right, yeah. Not actually king in the family. All right, let's now cross live to Sydney, where intern Pete has got one of our brand new bin stickers. Listeners, we need you to join our Rebel Bin Army, the Brightside Battalion. You are our marketing now to spread the good word of the Brightside, the dial. So please, you can call in now, 13 55 22. Can we have your bins? We'll send you the stickers. And to kick it all off this week, Pete is outside Kirribilli House right now. He's dressed in the yellow jumpsuit, the official gold. Well, he actually looks like he's come out of Guantanamo Bay again for the day. Pete, it's actually looking like a beautiful day there.
2: It's a cracking morning. It really is. And I've got to say, here at Kirribilli House, it is a chaotic little street. There's a lot going on here because there's a lot of building renovations going on around me as well. And I'm
0: Albo having some work done. Is he Albo having a bit of a reno? Is he?
2: Yeah. Well, let's see if the tax dollars are being paid for that. Anyway,
0: he's he went out to see Trump, didn't he, a couple of weeks ago? So he's probably putting a ballroom there.
2: Yes, 100%. So look, what's going on here? There was an unexpected bin night last night. We've been held up by Garbos this morning, so we only just managed to get a park. So I'm just about 100 metres from the front entrance of Kirribilli House, but I just wanted to let you know, this is pretty big news. He has bins out the front of his house.
1: Perfect.
2: So... this is great news for the Prime Minister. Obviously, at least we know he's got the bin, so that's one part of the job done. I am also carrying a brand new bin for him with the pre-stickered as well, and I've got some extra stickers, which is just fantastic.
0: I always think if you're going to drop in on a friend, it's always nice to have a gift, isn't it? You know?
2: Yeah, absolutely. Sorry, I'll just drop one out of my pocket there. Just let me grab that. So we're about, I would say, 50 metres. Now, I do want to make you aware, there is also a very high police presence.
0: I'd hope so too.
2: Around me. I haven't
0: basically
2: seen
0: to stop people like you just wandering in with nonsense.
2: Yeah, I know, you're right. But I guess this is the moment. We're about 10 metres away from the front entrance here. Now, I'm just going to go back onto the footpath here for a moment because obviously we just want to make sure we're nice and safe and don't get shot and killed dead, which is fine. Probably a bit dramatic of me there. Okay.
0: Yeah, I mean, is it me or are you sounding really nervous all of a sudden?
2: Very nervous. Oh, there's a come around here.
1: Oh, you're here, great.
0: Wow, yeah, we're looking at this live now. We're filming this. We'll put it up in a minute, but you are literally outside. It looks like there's a delivery driver. There's a delivery driver there. He's got a new Bluetooth speaker for the shower. Can someone sign for this?
2: Yes. So I'll just say he's just crossing his off now. That might be a moment. So I've just got the police officer just signing that package there.
0: Now, isn't it? You know, there's a queue of people trying to do stunts.
2: Yeah, I know. I don't know what this guy is.
1: He's doing actual work. He's a delivery driver.
0: Apparently, this is work for us at intern Pete.
2: I know. Sorry. Sorry, mate. You're going to be long?
3: I'm not sure.
2: You're not sure. Okay, no problem at all. That's fine. Okay. We'll just. Yeah. Sorry, this is unexpected. Here's.
1: Is there anything else out there, maybe, Pete, that in the meantime you could sticker?
2: There probably is. We could walk up to the back gate, actually. That's probably where the bins were before. So let's just race up here really quickly.
0: All right, now Pete is on the move now with his bin. He's moving at a bit of a sort of pace now, almost like a jog on.
2: Oh, do you know what? I'm going to leave that there because I've got the sticker over here. So
0: he just left a bin in the middle of the street.
2: Yes, the Prime Minister.
0: A rogue bin.
2: Now, I don't want to be intrusive, but if I was to have a look through the Prime...
0: whose bin is that? You can't just rummage around someone's bins.
1: Stop looking in the
0: bin. Is that illegal?
2: Oh, you can't do that?
0: I don't think you can just rummage around someone's bins.
2: Rules, but... I'm going to put...
0: No, but that is outside Kirribilli House.
2: Sorry, police are here. Hang on, sorry. I'm so sorry. It's intern Pete from the... Sorry. Oh, don't be sorry. I'm live on the air with Christian O'Connell on Gold.
0: Don't mention my name.
2: Oh, sorry. I was told not to mention his name. I'm so sorry. I know that's the problem that has been there.
3: It is.
2: Yes.
3: You're not going to stick anything over.
2: Well, I've got to
0: ask his permission.
3: Sticker. I wouldn't be doing that.
2: could I pretty please just pop it on? Just
3: oh, no, no.
0: Okay. Ask the officer if he would put it on his own bin, though, and promote the show.
2: Okay, officer, could I just ask you a quick question, if that's okay? If I gave you this to take home, would you put it on your thing? Oh, we've got another police officer here. G'day, how you going?
0: Two of them. Back
3: no,
0: up.
3: But you're quite free to send it to the Australian Federal Police and express your intentions.
2: Australian Federal Police, yep. Yeah, okay, perfect.
0: There are now two police officers flanking Pete. They won't need two to take him down.
2: Fine. You're not smiling. It's intern Pete. How are you? Yep, no, good.
0: He's seeing his intern Pete like he's Beyonce or something. Like they're going to know who he is.
2: Well, Kate, we can
0: time to go.
1: I think it's time to move on.
0: Thank them and have a nice day. Thank them for the great work they're doing.
2: Oh, no. He's
0: keeping democracy safe.
2: Public space, but the other officer isn't smiling so much, so I just feel like that's more of a...
1: signal to leave.
2: So I've got bin stickers. The other officer was asking me. We've got bin stickers from the Christian O'Connell show. He's a bit more of a serious one. This one. What was your name again, officer?
1: Let's wrap it up.
0: Let's wrap this up now. Yeah.
2: Officer Chris.
0: They're approaching the cameraman now.
4: And take me for...
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0: Christian O'Connell Show. Let's cross mic now live to intern Pete, who's just spent the last couple of minutes being interviewed by the AFP outside Kirribilli House, who wanted his ID.
1: Hello. Good morning.
0: You're still there. You're in the back of a divvy van.
1: No, we are all good. There's a couple of things that have happened behind the scenes, and I just want a bit of a confirmation from you, Christian, if that's okay. I have told the police that I will not be visiting and there will be no more crazy stunts today, was a question I was asked.
0: Absolutely not. We're done. Wacky Wednesday is now over.
1: Yeah, that's great. That's awesome. Look, they were lovely. I'll be honest with you. I want a big shout out to Officer Chris, who listens to the show from the Federal Police and requested a bin sticker. So,
0: good on them.
1: So the Federal Police now have a bin sticker, which is just fantastic. And then we are vacating Kirribilli. And look, to be fair,
0: I like the way that he just went, he very politely but firmly, he just said, when you went, I'm just here to put a sticker on the bins. And I went, you don't want to be doing that. If they would jab and have another. There was about five or six suddenly there very quickly.
1: And paint this picture for me. One of the other officers said to me, he said, look, I'll be honest with you, Intern Pete, bringing a bin to the Prime Minister's house isn't a great look. So there's some learning that we've got out of this.
0: Yeah,
1: as well.
0: No, fair enough.
2: I see that now.
0: Yeah, yeah, I know. On now. Reflection, it was just like, what were we thinking?
2: Not a great idea.
1: Yes.
0: They're not just going to go, oh, great, he's been looking for a new bin. He's always cleaning his ones out at the weekend.
2: We should have clocked that.
0: You know, and that Joy Division T-shirt, you know?
1: Yeah, for sure. And look, I think we're all fine up until... But, and another learning out of today is don't go through the Prime Minister's bins. I think that's the part that...
0: No, they really took a dim view of that, obviously. That was... I don't know why you did that.
1: I'm
0: not sure it's illegal, but it's just not front on anyone's bins.
1: Yeah, I guess, as back to the old saying, it's just not a great look.
0: He could have secret documents in there, you know, some memos or something.
1: Oh, surely he would. Maybe he should go back and have a look at that.
0: No. You gave them a... You've shaken on a deal there to leave them alone for today.
1: Today. You're absolutely right. So I'm on my route back to the studio. But hey, the bin stickers quest will continue.
0: Well done. Now do Carl and Jackie O's, and we're all done there.
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0: Christian O'Connell Show. I'm hoping that I get actually a letter in the next couple of days from the AFP thanking me for testing the protocols there.
1: You might be getting a letter, but I don't think that's what it's going to
0: say. Oh, really? Have I misunderstood this? Christian, I'm assuming... Good morning, Glenn. This is a funny text. I'm assuming what made the AFP officer suspicious was a 50-year-old man claiming to be an intern. Yeah. He's 44, but yeah, we heard of the 50-year-old virgin, now the 50-year-old. We should start calling him the 50-year-old intern. It is odd.
2: It's Pete the intern.
0: I mean, they're like, it's a grown-ass man. With veneers, you know.
3: More like a summons.
0: I remember when he joined the show, I was like, all right, so we'll drop all that intern stuff. You know, he's done that with K&J. Until I got a phone call from three clicks of management up, going, whoa, whoa, whoa, whoa, whoa, no, that is branding.
1: That's copyright.
0: Right now on Australian radio, he's the most famous man in Sydney. No, it's going to be at least a year for him to have that before he can just become Pete.
1: Right, that's a trademark.
0: Oh, no, absolutely.
1: It's
0: I didn't know.
1: It's Nike tick.
0: Yeah, it is. It's copyright protected. All right, so there's been a story in Tasmania. I don't know if you've seen this. Neil the Seal.
1: Mm.
0: 999 kilo seal, a ton of seal.
4: From smashing street signs to...
0: This is cross now to this reporter who sounds half asleep. You know, he's obviously hoping of getting in the metro radio and stuff like that, taking Patsy's job one day, rather than doing on-the-beat stories in Tassie.
4: From smashing street signs to blocking roads and causing a commotion. Neil the Seal has become star attraction in Tasmania, even if he spends most of his time fast asleep.
5: He's naughty, he knocks down stuff, and I like doing that too.
6: He does a few huffs and puffs, it's gorgeous.
7: I love that he's just doing what he wants to do, and no one can really stop him.
4: Tasmanian authorities say it appears Neil has now headed out to sea after bringing so much joy during his recent stay.
0: He's got over 2 million followers.
1: You're kidding.
0: He's more popular on social media than the Tasmanian official tourist board account. This is all it takes to become famous in Tasmania overnight. It's just to show up and bend a few traffic bollards and dent a car.
1: How do you stop a ton seal? Like,
0: if that's what he wants to do, let him do it.
1: He's like their own intern Pete.
0: So now, anyway, with the sad news yesterday, or 2 days ago now, about Sam Neil, they've renamed him Sam Neil the Seal. So he has been for the last couple of weeks, Neil the Seal.
1: Uh-huh.
0: He's now Sam Neil the Seal, which is, you know, of all the ways you can make permanent such a great legend, what a great way that the memory of the great Sam Neil lives on as Sam Neil the Seal.
1: The rampaging
0: Actually, I think
1: seal.
0: Because he loved animals so much on the farm and the ducks, I actually do think he'd be smiling about this news. But anyway, the damage is done in Tasmania. I'm looking for your stories about animal damage. So I've spoken on the show a couple of times about our big mega cat, Larry. Larry has chewed through the zip and broken it on his carry case. So he's got one of those little carry cases. When I take him to vets, he hates going in there. Mm. All right. And so he must have been doing it over several weeks or months in the garage during the night, because I went to take him to vets the week and he destroyed the zip. You can't shut him in there.
1: Like Shawshank Redemption, just slowly with a spoon.
0: Yes, through the Raquel Welch poster.
1: And he's a 1,000 kilogram cat, isn't he?
0: He's actually got a couple more extra kilos now, Rio, after Christmas in July. And then the other thing he also chewed through and destroyed is I've got a smoker, and the smoker has this reinforced heatproof cable that goes to a thermometer that you can leave in the brisket while you're smoking it. So it can be in there for 10 hours and it won't melt. However, it's not Larry proof, because obviously it had some tallow, some beef fat that had dripped onto it. Larry licked that and then just kept licking and licking and licking and eating. Destroyed a flame proof, I don't know, you know those phone cables that are indestructible?
1: Yeah, yeah.
0: He's chewed through that.
1: Wow.
0: To the bare white. It's unusable. I can't use it, Larry.
1: That's a power.
0: It had brisket juice on it. He couldn't stop. He just got juice lust.
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0: Christian O'Connell Show, looking for your stories of animal damage. Morning, Nicole. Send me a photo of two destroyed remote controls and also another destroyed remote control for the air conditioning. That is three chewed. Irreparable. I mean, they've just been totally chewed up. That was from her rescue beagle. Thank you very much, Nicole. Christian, my cat Munchie, a few years ago when passport renewals were paper, destroyed it, all ripped to bits. Actually quite embarrassing when I had to call DFAT and ask for another one due to my cat destroying it. Christian, my cat Bicky once peed on a power board and shorted out the whole house. That's some strong urine. All right, let's take some stories right now. Animal damage. Fiona, good morning. Welcome to the show, mate.
1: Oh, thank you. How are you going?
0: I'm good, Fiona. Hope you're having a good week so far. So what's your story for us, Fifi?
1: Well, on a family trip around Australia with a caravan a few years back, we were driving into the Bungle Bungles and came around a bend, and there stood a white bull between us and a river, and wow. It ended up ramming our car and put a big dent in the door.
2: Oh my goodness, that is terrifying.
0: So why just charged at you guys?
1: Yeah, well, we thought we'd beat the horn to scare it away, but that didn't work. It actually got more revved up.
0: It antagonised it.
1: Yes.
2: You had a bingle bingle in Bungle Bungle. Yeah.
0: Wow. Yeah. That's a great story, Fiona. Thank you very much.
1: No worries.
0: Thank you, Fiona. Fiona there obviously listens to the TV show in the background. Well, she's trying to win a prize on Sunrise and call us.
2: It's a cash cow.
0: Hard to compete. Hard to compete. We got here Pete. Good morning, Pete.
3: G'day, how you going?
0: I'm good, Pete. What's your story for us of animal damage?
3: Oh, I had a dog when I was a kid called Kimber. He was a, Labrador, a bit of Kelpie, and a bit of Labradoodle, I reckon. He was a weird dog.
0: Yeah.
3: But he was totally destructive. And I come home from school one day and he literally chewed the tap off the side of the house.
4: Oh,
3: and he's doing that body mouthy water thing where the dogs keep, he must have been doing it for 2 hours on the side of the house. But and then the next week I came home and from school, in the backyard was bits of white lace. I'm going, that's weird. And I looked under the house and he got into Mum's treasure chest, her 1956 wedding dress.
0: Oh, no.
3: And he ripped it into a million bits, and it was everywhere in the backyard. And he's just running around, bits of lace hanging off his neck, running around. So, yeah, that was handy.
0: I love the impression there. Very good. Thanks for that, Pete. Pete, great story. Well told. Thank you very much.
3: Thank you.
0: Nikki, let's get Nikki here. Good morning, Nikki.
5: Good morning, Christian. I love your show.
0: Oh,
5: how
0: bless.
5: Do you do today?
0: I'm very good, Nikki. Thank you very much for joining us and listening to the show. Nikki, what's your story?
5: Okay, I've got an adorable old little fox terrier called Dexter, and he loves coming in the car. You know, they always love to join you, right?
0: Yeah, they go everywhere, don't they?
5: Yep. I got home from work, took him for his walk, and he didn't do his poo like he normally does. I'm like, oh, I didn't sort of think
0: every
5: anything
0: dog
5: of it.
0: Owner, we all know what you're talking about. The main reason you take them for a walk is obviously the mental and physical stimulation, but also to go and have a poo.
5: Yes, that's right. And I was going to pop down to the shops, and you know, I thought, oh, and he's like, I want to come. So, okay, well, I only come. And so I took him to the shops. I was only there for a couple of minutes. I came back to the car, opened the door, and I went, oh, my God, it stank so badly.
0: Shotgun.
5: He had done explosive diarrhea.
0: Oh, lovely. Good morning.
5: All in the...
0: enjoy your week, mix, listeners.
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0: Oh, my God, no, we get the idea, madam.
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0: Christian O'Connell Show. If you're calling us this morning with your story of coincidence and chance, for what are the odds, you might find extra professional service. The reason is the Chuckle Sisters are being monitored right now by a member of management wearing glasses and a clipboard. And already had a quick look at what this lady was writing down. It just said, replace with AI.
1: Oh, no.
0: Chuckle Sisters, this could be the last show. Listen, it had to happen at some point. The machines are coming. I say bring on the machines.
2: Christian, fight for us. You love having us here.
0: We do. It is lovely having them here, but it'd be nice more if you came and visited. It was more in a capacity like friends. What is that?
2: Is our head of promotions, Belle.
0: Morning, Belle.
2: She is in charge of all of the promotions across the Gold Network.
0: I've got a lot of notes I've been making, Belle. So you make your notes, and then I'll chat after the show. I've got some extensive notes about some changes we can make here. And also when Claude can start tomorrow at 6 a.m. for just a few dollars a month. All right, what are the odds? They're not here tomorrow.

0: said, AI, give us a story, we're about to get. All right, it's time for this week's What Are the Odds? Your stories of coincidence and chance. Share them now. 13, 55, 22. Producer Kaden, 50% of the Chuckle Sisters. What is your story? Rio said it's a good one. It's verified.
1: It is a cracker. So, Saturday night, I was hanging out with all of my girlfriends, and I brought to the dinner party a brand new game. This game is the best game to have ever existed. I know it sounds ridiculous, but I really...
0: What do you bring, Uno?
1: No, it's a new one and it's called Hitster. So how it's played is you get a card with a year on it, say it's 2000. Then you get another card and it's got a QR code. You put that QR code on, it plays a song. You listen to that song and you go, was this song out before the year 2000 or after the year 2000?
2: I like it.
1: It's brilliant, you guess?
2: Good fun.
1: And then if you get it right, you keep your card. The first of 10 card wins.
2: And also, you know, we just had so much fun with QR codes during lockdown. Why not break it out on a Saturday night? Oh, fun with QR codes.
1: Every single friend.
2: Stop it. We thought Monopoly was boring.
1: Every single friend that was at that party, we had eight people there, bought that game right there and then off Amazon because it was so fun. Anyway, I get a card.
2: Yeah, we're 2 minutes into this.
1: I promise you this is worth it. We get a card.
2: It's an old mate for management is furiously scribbling right now.
3: Wasted 2 minutes.
2: who listens to this? Question mark, question mark, question mark. Sent to the CEO. Dear Steve-O, I found another breakfast show we can get rid of. Don't stop at one.
3: Can
2: keep
3: Mikey
2: going.
3: Do two shows?
2: Yes, yeah.
1: So, I put the QR code on, it starts playing this song.
2: You're pointing at me like I'm your assistant. Okay, all right, so it plays this.
4: It's 9 o'clock on a Saturday.
2: Yep.
1: I'm like, bang, Billy Joel, Piano Man, love it. It came out in this year. Then I'm like, it's Saturday night. I wonder what time it is. I turn my phone on. And I'm not kidding you when I say this. All my friends lost their mind. It was 9 o'clock on a Saturday.
2: Oh, no, that is good. That is why we do this. What are the odds? Believe it or
3: not. Did Belle like it with the clipboard behind you?
2: No, no, she's listened to a podcast. Great episode of The Imperfects. I love the idea of just having one human as a live audience member, you know, in the morning. That is a great story, Caitlin. I love that.
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0: Christian O'Connell's show. If there are any carpenters listening to my words right now, please come to the studio ASAP. I need to fit a lock on this door. Producer Kane just came charging in and gave Rue and I 2 minute hard sell of this basic bogan game.
1: I just had a look. Obviously, Caitlin, I trust your judgment completely.
0: I wouldn't.
1: But this website with 200 reviews has the game only 2.5 out of 5 stars. So
0: just, I don't mean funny. You work in radio. Get your phone out, line them up on Spotify and just play this song. What year did it come out? 2000 or not. You can make your own version of that.
2: Guys, this is the greatest game to ever take to a party where you don't want to have to explain rules. You don't want to go, oh, I don't understand yet. It's like, bang, this is how you do it. And
0: yeah,
2: everyone can play.
0: The thought that all those heads down, taking a photo on their camera, getting those QR codes, that's a great party night.
2: You take it in turns, and there's one master, which was me. And
0: of course
2: the best thing is you get to listen to music while you.
0: Anyway, the microphone's broken. All right, so we're looking for your stories this morning of coincidence and chance. What are the odds? Kathleen's on the line. Good morning, Kathleen.
3: Good morning, Christian and crew. How are you all?
0: Very well. I hope you're having a great week so far. Thank you very much for joining us. What's your story, Kathleen?
3: Well, I was on holiday in London and I was walking through Waterloo Station. I was 17 at the time, in peak time, so many people.
0: Yeah, busy
3: station.
0: I heard
3: my name being called out. I didn't think it was for me, but I turned anyway because it was my name. And it turned out to be for me. It was a family of four, mum, dad, and their two adult children. I knew three of them from three different places. I had no idea they were even related to each other.
0: Wow. Now, this is another incredible story. Believe it or not.
1: How did you know all three? Where'd you know them from?
3: I didn't know the father. I knew the mother. She was the science assistant at my high school, without whom the whole department would have fallen apart.
1: Mm-hmm.
3: The son was my first ever tuba teacher.
1: Uh-huh.
3: And the daughter used to play in our band to help out during competitions.
1: Amazing.
0: Oh, it's good to get the whole tree there.
1: otherwise you leave us.
0: It's good we had time for that. Kathleen, thank you very much for giving us a call, mate. We'll send you a prize.
3: Okay, thank you.
0: Now, 2 weeks ago, I'm in London, okay? I'm here for a couple of days. Okay, I was back home to see my mum and dad, and then I went to see London. I was going to meet my cousin and one of my closest friends. We're going to watch the England game together when they took on Dr. Congo. And I was going to be watching it in the London pub. I was so excited. Not the early hours of the morning, the other side of the world, but in London. Mm. I get to a pub a bit earlier, just find a random pub in Soho. I text my cousin Wayne, going, I'm in this pub, the Crown and Two Chairmen. They've got the game on. I've got a table next to the bar and with a great viewing spot of the screen. Amazing. It's all good. I'm waiting for my cousin. I'm having my beer. In walks in a guy. We both look at each other. I go, Nick. He goes, Christian. I met this guy 3 years ago on a walking tour on the west coast of Ireland. We hung out for the week. He just happened to be there. I was there. There was a group of 25 strangers from all over the world. Nick and I hit it off and we became very close that week. We still kept in touch. Randomly, I just picked a pub at random in London that had the game on. Nick just happens to be randomly looking for a pub to watch the game.
1: It was meant to be.
0: It was meant to be. Reunited 3 years later in a random pub in Soho.
1: And it felt so good.
0: It felt real good. Believe it or not. And I said, hey, why don't we get some QR codes here and really elevate this night with a pop quiz?
1: 98 or 99?
0: Which is it, Nick? Which is it? Oh, yeah, we'll have another drink, actually. Rio, what is your story? You said you got a real great one.
1: Yeah, we were in Santorini over the break. We were there for 3 nights. Had a beautiful...
0: Oh, so relatable.
1: there were many Australians in Santorini, let me tell you that. Okay, well, we were in our honeymoon suite, maybe not as relatable.
4: Oh,
1: look
4: at that. With caviar and champagne.
0: Listen, we did have the sponsor for management is like, salary too much if they can afford the honeymoon suite at Santorini. And of course, that was a YMCA, wasn't it?
1: Yes,
0: the honeymoon suite just meant you had your own ensuite.
1: We look down from our patio onto the footpath. The first night, we see this Aussie couple having a massive fight looking out into the ocean. They have this huge fight.
0: You can take the Australians out of Australia. Yes.
1: The next night, we're sitting there. The sun's going down in that exact same spot in the footpath. There's this Russian couple, a guy.

0: Oh, it's Row Corner.
1: It is. The third night, no fight. But as we were leaving on the final day, we're walking out onto the footpath. There is an English couple having a fight in that exact same spot on the footpath. Believe
0: it or not. That is a good story. That's today's QR code, my friend. It's Star.
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0: Christian O'Connell Show. 2 weeks' time, 2 weeks today, big day for me, super excited. The book that I've been working on for the last couple of years finally comes out on the 29th of July. It's called Unscript, The Radical Act of Being Yourself. And I'm having a first ever, this is the fifth book I've written, and I've been asked before to have book launch parties, and I've always said no. I haven't felt like it was the, I don't know, it didn't really appeal to me. But this time this radio station is doing a lovely thing for me. They're throwing me a book launch party, which is a really kind thing to do. And we're inviting you. So starting tomorrow, we'll start to give away invites. About 80 of you can be there. It's going to be in Melbourne. And then next month, I will do one in Sydney. But the first one is going to be on Monday, the 27th of July. We're going to a beautiful venue as well. 360-degree views of the city as well. And Rio is actually one of the... In fact, you're the first person on the team to read the book. I mean, obviously, you were... You had a long train, a long flight. So you started reading the book.
1: Yes, I've almost finished, mate. It is so brilliant.
0: Oh, thank you.
1: It is not a book about, even though it's obviously a book about conversations, it's not a book about, you know, being a brilliant radio host or being, you know, a great broadcaster.
0: Well, I wouldn't mean to write that book. Yes. Got the time wrong an hour ago and I've been doing it 28 years. I mean, who screws that up? No, it's about, hopefully you'll get the sense of what it's about. It's about the joy of connection, storytelling, what's happening at the moment as we're drifting apart from each other, the damage of that. And my aim for the book really is that halfway through it, you get excited about having conversations in an easier way with people.
1: Yeah, and so much of the book is about getting out of your own way. It's not about adding more things onto your plate or things to do. It's actually taking things off your plate, getting out of your own way and being able to have better conversations, better connections, better relationships. I actually noticed that helping me, I got a haircut on Sunday and I was, you know, thinking about the book and, you know, the way you engage with people. I had the best chat I've had with someone in such a long time.
0: That's exactly the impact I want from it. I was telling my wife and kids yesterday because they were going, is Rio enjoying it? I said, yeah, you came in Monday and we were talking about it. And I said, the thing that I can't stop thinking about is you said you were surprised how vulnerable and personal it is. I mean, I put everything into that book.
1: Yes, I like, because it really is, you know, the way that you see the world. It's all some very, you know, some very personal and vulnerable moments that you've chosen to share with everyone. And I'm truly, I was reading and I was so proud of you. I was like, wow, I don't know if I would have the courage to put this out into the world. And the fact that you've done it and it's in print and it's brilliant. It's so wise. It's got so much heart to it. I think anyone, no matter who you are, no matter what your job is, no matter what point in your life you're at.
0: What a lovely thing to say, Rio. Thank you.
1: They'll get so much out of it. I'm so excited for this to be in the world.
0: I'll tell you what it is. It's a book actually you write at a certain age. I'm 53, and that's why I wanted to write this book. It's like, I started to think about doing this when I was interviewing Jerry Seinfeld a couple of years ago. He brought a book out for the first time, his own book, and it was a lot of his routines. And midway through the interview, I suddenly realized, I think he's writing this because he's of a certain age, and he wants to leave something behind of permanence about what did you do? What did you learn? What did you do with your time here? And so I've been lucky to do this incredible job for 28 years, now in two different countries, two different parts of the world. And I've learned so much about connection, storytelling and speaking. I felt like, oh, what a lovely thing just to write that down. My daughters will want to read it as well. What a lovely thing to have. This is what I've been lucky enough to learn and to pass on to people. I felt like it was a responsibility.
1: It really comes through like that. And I think the impact it's going to have on people.
0: You seem almost surprised that it was wise. One of my daughters read a chapter and went, it's really surprisingly wise. And then I sort of went, what do you mean? And she realized she'd upset me. And she went, well, no, I mean, I guess you would have wisdom. You're 53. But I think she was saying, we don't see a lot of it, but the book is hidden in there as a wise man.
1: We spend half an hour every day doing like monkey bands or something like that. So, there was a little bit surprising how deep and sage the wisdom was, but it is there nonetheless.
0: Well, I'm glad you're enjoying the book. So you can pre-order it still for another 2 weeks at Booktopia or Amazon or Dimex, whenever you want to pre-order it. And everyone is pre-ordering, it's still the offer store there for the next 2 weeks. If you pre-order it and you send me the receipt to christian@christianoconnell.com.au, you get ultimately invited as well to a YouTube live show I'm doing in 3 weeks' time at home with Christian. But starting tomorrow, we're going to give away the invite to come and join us, Unscript and Uncork. You can have a glass of wine. And Rio is going to be doing the Q&A. They asked me, who did I want to do the Q&A? And out of everyone I've worked with in my career, you are someone who I've seen go from joining this team. I hired you when you had no radio experience. You were hired to write a copy for social media posts. It was very clear when you lied that you were listening to the show, you hadn't heard a single show. But I just love this guy's swagger and the audacity to lie to my face. But this guy's got the core skills that you need to carve out a career in breakfast radio. And I've seen your journey to now being with me front and center on the show from where you were 6 or 7 years ago. You're someone that actually is living proof about what happens when you do start to move closer to the true version of yourself. And you, what the book is talking about, Unscript.
1: Definitely, mate. I'm truly honored to be there for that night and to be, you know, part of the Q&A. And for me, like coming through the show, all of these things that I've learnt from you over the last 7 years.
0: Hopefully you haven't learned a few of the bad habits.
1: Not everything. I filtered somehow.
0: Learn the good stuff, get rid of the other stuff.
1: So much of that comes through the book as well. And it was, yeah, it's really, really special.
0: All right. It's called Unscript. And we'll start to give away the invites tomorrow.
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0: 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Team Power Ranking. Who do we think is in the top five greatest magicians of all time? Who is in there?
1: David Blaine.
0: David Blaine is in there, yes.
2: What about Australia's Colosimo? He's brilliant.
1: Sorry, of all time,
2: He's great.
0: David Blaine is at number four. Years ago, he came in on the show and stayed for an hour afterwards doing magic card tricks for the office.
1: No way.
0: We took him to the accounts department because I said, you know, let's see if they get impressed by nothing. And even they were impressed with it. He was incredible. At number five, Penn and Teller. They are geniuses. David Blaine's at number four. Chris Angel.
2: Oh, of course.
0: You remember him?
1: Mind Freak.
2: The Illusionist.
0: At number two, think about in our time of the last 20 years, who was like box office around the world? He moved something.
2: Oh, I can see. He was married to Claudia Schiffer,
0: yes,
2: wasn't he?
0: Yes.
2: What was his name?
0: David Copperfield.
2: Oh, of course.
0: Gemma.
1: Yes.
0: Is it Statue of Liberty? Yes. Do you know how big that was?
1: Yes.
0: Huge. It was crap as well, Gemma. What did he do? And then number one, shout out to Harry Houdini.
1: Oh, the goat.
0: Right now, there's 10-year-olds being dropped off at school going, who the hell is Harry Houdini? All right, magic bands. Harry Styles, Potter.
1: Silver.
0: Fleetwood, McGonagall.
1: Gold.
0: Abacadabra. Oh, Abacadabra.
1: Yes. Gold plus.
0: Houdini and the Blowfish.
1: Silver.
0: Penn and Teller Swift.
1: Oh, that's very good. Gold plus.
0: And Siegfried and Roy Orbison.
1: Gold.
0: Rhea, what have you got? Magic bands.
1: Tricky Martin.
0: What?
1: Tricky Martin.
0: No, he's no magicians go. Tricks. They didn't do a tricky. They do a trick. All right, silver.
1: The Houdini.
0: Houdini is gold.
1: Blind Merlin.
0: Oh, that's very good as well. Gold.
1: And Shaman at Work.
0: Yes. Yeah. All right. Gold.
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0: Sean O'Connell Show. Time Waster today. I'm calling it now, one of the best of the year.
1: Wow.
0: Great work, everybody texting in. Brilliant, brilliant, brilliant. So smart. Magic Bands. Reason why we're doing Magic Bands today, after the great listener vanishing act yesterday with the ratings.
1: Where did they go?
2: They were just there.
1: You can bring them back there, right?
0: Yeah,
1: right?
0: Of course. We better add. Well, there'll be another vanishing act.
3: Oh, no.
0: Anyway, come on.
3: Come on, Ting.
0: Back me. Lady, ta-da!
1: Very good, gold.
0: Justin, well done. Earth, Wand and Fire.
1: Silver Plus.
0: Snape Dogg.
1: Oh,
0: if you know, you know. Well done. Who did that? Chris Gillespie, well done. Billy Potion.
1: Silver Plus.
0: Well done, Anthony. The Three Hide Piece.
1: Silver Plus.
0: Well done, Big Glenn. Motley Houdini.
1: Silver.
0: One Misdirection.
1: Gold.
0: That's very clever. Constantina Arena.
1: Very good. Gold Plus.
0: Lee Collins, well done for that one. Guns and Rabbits.
1: Silver.
0: Luther Wondros.
1: Oh, yep. Silver Plus.
0: Magic Mike and the Mechanics.
1: Silver.
0: Magic Astley.
1: Gold.
0: Well done, Chris. Is this your Cardi B?
1: Gold Plus.
0: Richard, that's very good. Chris Cross Angel.
1: Gold.
0: Gonna make you. Witchy Houston.
1: Silver Plus.
0: Boys in the Houdini.
1: Bronze.
0: The Abracadoobie Brothers.
1: Bronze.
0: This is great, this one. Nothing Up My Sleevey Nicks.
1: Oh, Gold Plus.
0: Nothing Up My Sleevey Nicks.
1: Gold Plus.
0: Very good. Teacher Chris, well done. The Voldemorty Morty Boss Tones.
1: Silver Plus.
0: Nathan's done that one. Pen Stefani.
1: Gold.
0: Who's that? Brett Maltz is very good. Bren Stefani. Instead of Blondie, Wondy.
1: Gold.
0: Lauren's got Sleight of Handle.
1: Yes, very good.
0: As in the classical musician.
1: Yes.
0: This is...
1: Yes, that's gold.
0: Very good, Lauren. What are the odds? You gave a gold? She's called Lauren Gold.
3: Oh.
0: House of Blaine.
1: Oh, good. Gold.
0: Wizard Khalifa. Going to get a Wiz Khalifa reference on the gold.
1: Silver Plus.
0: Core artist for us.
1: Mm.
0: Doing iHeart Live a couple of weeks' time. Spelvis Presley.
1: Silver Plus.
0: Not the Doors, the Dumbledores.
1: Gold.
0: Not Grinspoon, Ben Spoon.
1: Oh, Gold Plus.
0: That's very good. From
1: brilliant.
0: Richard Goldsmith.
1: Wow.
0: Ben Spoon instead of Grinspoon is great. Notorious B.I. Genie.
1: Silver.
0: Metalla, pick my card, any cards.
1: Gold Plus.
0: Metalla, wow, pick a card, any card.
1: Wow.
0: Kyle Smith, well done. Levitatey Perry.
1: Silver.
0: Turning Boys to Men. Turning Boys to Men. It's the prize as well.
1: Silver.
0: Should have been gold, Mark Webber. Aha! I knew it was a trick.
1: Bronze.
0: No, that's Joshua, I believe. Elton's gone. Hey, where do you...
3: Gold Plus.
0: Elton's gone. How many was standing?
1: That's very good.
0: White Snape.
1: Silver.
0: Stevie. I wonder how he did that. Stevie, I wonder how he did that.
1: Very good. Gold.
0: Come on, that's genius.
1: Very good.
0: Well done, Greg. Willusion I am. Willusion I am.
1: Silver.
0: And Van Nashing Halen.
1: That's pretty good. Gold.
0: They were so good.
1: Wow.
0: Absolutely brilliant effort. Great job. Hard to pick which one is today's winner. There's so many great ones.
1: I've got so many written down, but Metal, pick a card.
0: Any card.
1: Kyle Smith.
0: Kyle Smith, you're today's winner. Enjoy. You win a great night out. We are back tomorrow. Thank you so much for joining us. Take care. Have a great day.
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9: Top of the afternoon to you, Amanda. How are you feeling?
3: I'm feeling okay. I'm looking at the clock in 4-hour increments as to when I can load up again on my codrils.
9: There are many people worried about you. People were coming up to me today as I went about my business around the village. Yeah. They said, how is Amanda? Is she okay?
3: Have you bought her a new phone?
9: Can you?
3: Oh, this is the other
9: not
3: thing
9: one person mentioned that. Most people said it was not my fault.
3: What are their names, Brendan? I don't believe
9: people,
3: any of this.
9: Reasonable people that came up and said,
3: well,
9: no, they abrogated me of any responsibility. It's your car, it's not me.
3: Okay.
9: If anything, they were saying she should give you,
3: she should give you a gift.
9: She should be buying you a phone.
3: Of course she should.
9: Because I've got an old iPhone.
3: This started with you asking how my cold was.
9: Are you on the mend?
3: I'm on the meds.
9: Are you on the mend?
3: I think so.
9: Yep.
3: I'm a bit spaced out because I've been taking the Codrils.
9: Yep.
3: But so my nose this morning was all mank and now I feel a bit
9: good.
3: Better.
9: So you're spaced
3: out. You're not even listening to my answer. What? And then my head fell off and my arms dropped off and I'm just a walking stump. Good-o, and look at the time.
9: Jonesy and the walking stump. There's the show.
3: I just don't want to give my cold to Ryan because this week his
9: Countdown
3: show is kicking off.
9: On opening night.
1: Yeah.
9: We are going to be there.
10: Well, yeah, tomorrow night is opening night.
9: Right.
10: So
9: we're not going to be at that.
10: No, you're not coming to opening, no.
9: But is it a soft opening?
10: No.
9: Because sometimes they have a soft opening.
3: An off-Broadway.
9: Yeah, but before to iron out all the kinks.
3: Yeah,
9: and then
3: you can't be there.
9: And then the main game comes along.
10: No, this is the hard opening of A Kingdom of Fools.
9: Playing so at the Eternity why are we going Playhouse. On Friday?
10: I don't know.
3: Ryan, Brian, what's your name? Jonesy. I may be a bit off my face. Let Ryan tell people where it's on.
10: Yeah, it's at the Eternity Playhouse in Sydney. That's in Darlinghurst. 7:30 kickoff. And if you want tickets, just look up A Kingdom of Fools.
3: And one of the actors wears a very short tunic. Not you, though.
10: No. No.
3: Was that in your contract?
9: Is it man or woman?
3: A man.
10: Man. Oh. Yeah. Yeah. No, I run around as a peasant for the play.
9: Do.
10: Yeah, yeah. It's good fun.
9: That would explain your look for the last 6 years. Anyway, I'm looking forward to going to it. We have an action-packed show today coming up. Instagram makes its return.
3: TikTok Tucker.
9: Yes.
3: I have the advantage of not having any taste buds today.
9: And we can't do anything until we do the Fast Five. Jonesy and Amanda driving you home with Jam Nation.
4: This is 2EC.

0: Hi there, it's Jonesy and Amanda driving you home this Wednesday afternoon. It's time.
1: How fast can this thing go?
2: Faster than the speed of light.
3: Jonesy and Amanda.
4: Fast five.
0: Fast time. Fast five time, the best time of the day. Five questions. Can you go all the way and answer all five questions correctly? If you do that, Amanda will say.
5: Are you also on the codeine?
0: I think I'm on the GAC.
5: I will say that you'll win a $250 fuel voucher if you answer question five correctly.
0: I'm not really on the GAC.
5: I'm not either.
0: Maria's in Broadford.
5: Hello, Maria.
6: Hello, guys. How are we?
5: Very well, going thank well. You. We have question number one for you. Do you know what biltong is? It's a form of air-dried what? Biltong.
6: Biltong. No, sorry.
5: Oh, Maria, please call again.
0: My youngest son, he sells this
5: don't
0: particular
5: say what
0: stuff.
5: It is. Don't say what it is.
0: Dane is in Craneburn.
5: Hi, Dane.
7: Hey, Dane. Hi, Jonesy.
0: Hey, Dane.
5: Hi, do you eat biltong? It's a form of air-dried what?
7: Yes, I don't mind it. My daughter loves it.
0: Mm.
5: It's air-dried what? What's the answer? What are you eating? Yeah, it's meat. It's meat.
0: It's meat.
5: The word biltong is from Afrikaans.
0: Yeah.
5: Bil is buttock and tong is strip or tongue.
0: Yeah, my...
5: Bum tongue.
0: My youngest son.
5: Not that they didn't call it that.
0: He works for, what's it called, Jerky Zone? No, that sounds terrible. Jerky Company.
5: Right.

0: jerky, mm-hmm. man, you get that. Dane, that's the best jerky you'll eat.
1: I'll hold you to that then.
0: All okay, right. No, you can, Dane.
2: Question number two is cover me. Let's do
3: cover
2: it.
3: Me. Cover me!
4: I got you covered, boss.
2: I'm looking at this question and I'm also looking at Ryan. He's written this. A cat is covering which song here,
0: have a listen.
2: Dane?

0: Any
1: what
0: ideas
1: your show
0: there,
1: will
0: Dane?
1: Be like?
2: I'm a freak.
1: No. You know the song, but you've mislabeled it.
3: Yeah, the Fast Five. It's Jonesy and Amanda driving
4: this
3: you home.
4: This is 2EC. What would you buy if you won $50?
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1: How fast can this thing go?
2: Faster than the speed of light.
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2: Fast Five.
4: We're up to question number two, which is cover me.
2: Cover me.
5: Cover me.
6: Cover me.
7: I got you covered, boss.
4: Danielle is joined us from Taylor's Hill. Hi, Danielle.
8: Hi there, how are you going?
4: Very well. Now, a cat here is performing a song. Can you tell us what the song is?

0: Yeah. I think we're just indulging Ryan now.
1: Yeah.
0: Do you know what the song is, Danielle?
2: Yeah, I'm pretty sure it's Creep by Radiohead.
0: Yes, it is.
1: Right on.
0: And they'd be thrilled with that rendition.
1: Oh, they'd love it. That was the B-side, Creep, then Thrilled. Which of these countries border the most other countries, Danielle? A, China, B, Brazil, or C, Germany?
2: Oh, I'm
0: going
2: to go China.
0: It is China. It borders 14 other countries, same as Russia. 14 other countries. That's a lot of border patrol. A lot of good TV shows to see all the people bringing in fish.
1: There'd be a lot of fish. The word Python-esque, meaning surreal and comical, is a homage to which comedy troupe? Clue, it's not Ryan's play.
2: Monty Python.
0: Monty Python. Brings you to question five.
1: Danielle,
0: here we go. Who was the first Roman emperor?
2: The first. Was it Augustus?
1: Going to need some more information because we hear you Googling away.
0: So we need a surname.
1: Yeah, we're going to make an effort.
0: What was his? Is it surname?
1: Come on.
2: Augustus. Octavius.
1: Okay, if you're Googling, we want the whole thing, Danielle.
0: I think we have to.
1: Yeah, you do it, Danielle. Come on.
2: Gaius Octavius.
0: He was as gay as Octavius. What a historic legacy.
1: No, Danielle, no. If you're going to Google, you've got to get it right, okay? No.
0: Ryan, is it correct that we don't accept that?
1: Yeah, it's very close.
3: Very close. Extremely close, yeah.
1: But Sean is in Boronia. And Sean, you're raw dogging this.
0: Sean, who was the first Roman emperor? One of the months of the year is named after him.
4: Augustus?
1: Yeah.
0: Well, that's...
1: can you just have the full
0: give us
1: action,
0: give us the actual surname as well. Surname. See, this is the thing. That's what the Googling's telling people, Ryan. What are we going to do?
1: That's what everyone's doing. Doesn't anyone know stuff anymore? Cherie is in Digger's Rest.
0: Hi, Cherie.
5: Hi, how are you?
1: Cherie. Well,
0: who was the first Roman emperor? We know it was Augustus, sometimes known as Octavian. But we just want to give us a salad surname.
5: Augustus Caesar.
0: That's the one.
1: What we want, Cherie. No Googling from you. Caesar
5: no,
1: salad and the cesarean birth.
0: But he apparently...
1: That is an urban myth, isn't it?
0: Historians dispute that he had a cesarean birth. Caesarean is named after to cut into the body.
1: Named after? Who was to cut into the body?
0: Well, there's medical words that don't mean anything.
1: Jim, am I right? Can you?
3: Yeah, that's like the Latin word.
1: Okay.
3: Yeah, meaning to cut into the body, to carve. Yes.
1: Right.
0: Well, I just said that, Brendan. Why did you need to verify?
1: Did they have cesareans back in those days, though?
0: They did, but I just don't think, you know... It wouldn't have ended well. No, and you cut up in a body, your time's up.
1: Like I've seen Caligula. Ooh. Congratulations, Cherie. You've won the jam pack. You will find $250 worth of fuel.
5: Thank you so much,
1: We're putting that in a voucher, Cherie. We're not just putting it in a bag. You're just not getting a bag of fuel, to say you know. We're responsible.
5: You're so awesome.
1: Thank you.
0: Thank you, Cherie.
1: And you too are. If you would like to...
0: You're talking like Yoda, and you too are.
1: If you would like to play the Fast Five, jonesyandamanda.com.au.
0: I've got something that will stop you in your tracks. TikTok Tucker is coming up next.
1: It's Jonesy and Amanda driving you home. Across the Fast

0: Hello there, it's Jonesy and Amanda. It's Wednesday. You know what Wednesday means?
1: You hungry?
2: I enjoy cooking bacon and stop working with while you're making slap.
1: What are you?
2: Sandwich. Gonna make you go yuck.
0: Wednesday means TikTok Tucker, where we make food from TikTok and eat it.
3: I'm trying to get my microphone to work here.
0: That would be your headphones.
3: Yeah.
0: Your microphone, that's your microphone.
3: And are you wearing a cricket box, Brendan, just so I can see where to
0: aim? You've only been doing this.
3: I'm on a lot of Codral. Is that okay with you?
0: Okay.
3: And now what we're going to do today, let me ask you this question. Do you like crumpets?
0: I love crumpets.
3: And do you like gravy?
0: I love gravy.
3: I do too. But I don't know what this is like. And the girl who made it ate it after taking her teeth out. So that was a confronting moment. But I'm going to make gravy crumpets, or gravy grumpets, as I might call them. So the first thing we have to do is put our toast, our crumpets, into the toaster. Oh, no, actually, well, I'll put the kettle on.
0: Ooh.
3: I'm going to have to put the kettle on to make the gravy and toast the crumpet.
0: We'll which one do you think will win, the toaster or the kettle?
3: Well, who knows? Oh, I can't even open. Can you open that packet of crumpets?
0: We should get a sports bet thing going on this.
3: Okay.
0: You know.
3: So, all right, we've got we need three crumpets, one for you.
0: The kettle's boiling already.
3: One for you, one for me, one for Ryan. Oh, okay. So, I'm popping the crumpets in.
0: Just a bit of
3: ASMR or whatever it's called.
0: AMSR.
3: Anyway, so I now have we got Jenna, have we got those initials all wrong? Anyway, what we've done, we've put the crumpets in. We've got the kettle boiling. All you have to do is toast your crumpets and boil the kettle. That's all I've said. And I'm going to, when the crumpet's done, put some butter on it. Now, the thing is with the gravy, I'm going to start making it now.
0: Who's going to make the gravy?
3: Now, you get two large tablespoons of gravy, of dry gravy powder.
0: Mm.
3: And then the smallest amount of water. This is the thing. The gravy is incredibly thick.
0: Yep.
3: Just think Brendan Jones. And what happens is we're going to put just a tiny bit in and then stir it. You ready? Because you want it to be almost as thick as, that's probably a good amount.
0: Yeah.
3: Like a really thick,
0: like a mortar mix?
3: Maybe. All right. I think that's thick enough. You want it really, really thick. That doesn't look like enough for three crumpets, but it should be. All right. So.
0: Who's going to make the gravy?
3: Do we need it to be thicker? I think we do. Let me put some more in.
0: Okay.
3: I'll put a little bit more in. More on. There we go.
0: Right.
3: I think it needs to be thicker. Well, I'm going to keep doing this. I'm making a really thick paste. Can you put a tiny bit of water in there?
0: Watch out.
3: Fascinating.
0: Okay. Well.
3: Tiny, tiny, tiny, tiny.
0: Well, that's tiny.
3: No, you've done it. Now we're going to have to put more in. We're going to keep going until we've taken over the whole world.
0: 90 litres of gravy. Here's your gravy.
3: No, see, you've made it too watery. I'm going to have to add some more gravy powder.
0: Why don't we?
3: While you do that, I'll keep stirring my gravy.
0: You stir. For the AMSR lovers, it's Jonesy and Amanda driving you home.
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12: Making the drive home fun. Yeah. And HR nervous. Jonesy and Amanda.

0: Jonesy and Amanda driving you home. Let's go to the kitchen.
1: You hungry?
2: I enjoy cooking bacon and stop working with lawyer.
3: Bacon slap.
4: Roll a man, Tucker.
5: What are you?
6: An idiot sandwich.
7: Gonna make you go yuck.
0: TikTok Tucker, we make food from TikTok and eat it today. What are we eating, love?
8: This is one I saw someone make prepare gravy crumpet, which I know is your LinkedIn profile. We have some gravy that's incredibly thick. It looks it's like what's that like? It's gelatinous almost.
0: Oh no, I don't even like the word gelatinous.
8: But anyway, what we do, I've toasted three crumpets. Let me get those.
0: Mm-hmm.
8: And now I'm going, luckily for everyone or for me, I don't have any taste buds because I've got a cold, so I'm the lucky one here. So I'm going to put some butter on the crumpet.
0: Yep.
8: Next up, this gelatinous, really thick gravy goes on.
0: I haven't had crumpet for a long time.
8: Haven't you?
0: No, I can't
8: remember. Even in winter? So nice.
0: Yeah, I haven't had it for ages. It gives me a bit of trouble when I have it. Because I almost feel like what it would be if you were gluten intolerant or possibly...
8: You fascinate me. I wish we had more time to discuss this.
0: Because it sits in the gut. Is it of a heavy wheat?
8: Look, Jenna's trying to film this and she wants to throw up.
0: Is it a heavy wheat?
8: It's a... Well, I'm just trying to spunch this on.
0: Well, Digital Jenna, did you know, is a vegan?
8: No, you're not a vegetarian.
0: Oh, you're a vegetarian.
8: She eats fish.
0: Do you really?
8: Yes, we've been away with Jenny. You know this.
0: We just had some vegan sausages upstairs.
8: Brian, that's yours. Jonesy, that's yours.
0: They've turned the old Kyle and Jackie O area into a barbecue.
8: Something's hot.
0: That's good.
8: Okay, when I say three.
0: Where they used to smoke. Remember they'd go up there and smoke?
8: When I say three, I'm trying to keep you on track. You're all over the shop. When I say three, we're going to bite into gravy on a crumpet.
0: A gravy on a crumpet.
8: One, two, three.
0: Oh, wow.
8: I really like it.
0: Yeah, it was a bit hotter.
8: Well, it could have been. If you made it hotter, what do you think, Ryan?
9: Yeah, good.
8: It's a bit salty, isn't it?
0: Yeah.
8: I think the first taste was nice, and now it's heavily salty.
0: I think in a way it's like what the Americans would have when they had biscuits and gravy.
8: Yeah, maybe.
0: And maybe Yorkshire pudding. It could be a little bit of that. So
8: gravy,
0: really, if you wanted to...
8: It is nice, but it is heavily salted.
0: Yeah.
8: Yuck, it's a bit too intense.
0: Is it worth doing?
8: Well, I quite like something savoury on a crumpet, so I think try it.
0: It's a thumb up and half for me.
8: A thumb up and half.
0: Thumb and a half from Jonesy.
7: Sick, right. Suck, make and slap, gonna make you go yuck.
0: Coming up, sorry, I've got a bit of, now it's giving me trouble.
8: Oh, come on. You know, you're like a feeble old lady. It doesn't take much to push you over.
0: What's happened to me? I said Instagram is on the wave. It's Jonesy and Amanda driving you home.
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0: Apropos of TikTok, Tucker, which we just enjoyed, TikTok is where we make food from TikTok and eat it.
8: It was a really thick gravy spread on a crumpet.
0: Mm.
8: And the first bite, I thought, this is nice.
0: It was like nirvana.
8: But you have to make the gravy so thick that it's so salty. And now I feel like I'm at a salt lick in Africa.
0: Yeah, I'm a bit worried about Jen Y. Rye. He's got his big directorial. That's it. And you're starring in your play, Ship of Fools.
6: Kingdom of Fools.
8: We don't want you to get sick. That's why I can't give you this cold, and that's why we don't want to give you food poisoning.
6: I don't feel very well at the moment.
0: Well, have you got a stand-in for yourself?
6: No, I don't.
8: Someone else can stand in and go, you know, act bigger, act smaller, action. Anyone can do that.
0: I'm sure there's a monkey that needs to be shaved out. We're looking forward to your show, mate.
8: Very much so.
0: We are looking forward to your show. I understand that you've got some cat information.
8: Oh, I love this. When cats are pains in the neck.
0: When cats turn into a-holes.
8: We're going to talk about that.
0: It's Jonesy and Amanda driving you home.
10: The Far South Coast's 2E.

0: Hello there, it's Jonesy and Amanda driving you home this Wednesday afternoon. I'm going to say something a little controversial. There's nothing like the feeling of an unopened pack of cigarettes in your hand. And I say this because you just came back from China in the holidays and you bought me a pack of smokes.
1: I don't want to encourage, I know you don't smoke anymore.
0: This is
1: not to encourage smoking. I don't like smoking, but it's such a nice, it's such a quirky souvenir because the box looks great.
0: Yeah. And
1: it's got Tiananmen Square on it.
0: I'm in Mao country.
1: That's right. Just don't get Mao cancer.
0: Don't get Mao. Well, I'm not going to smoke. I haven't smoked since 20.
1: Why don't we sit here and wait?
0: 2013.
1: Okay, good.
0: Was the last time I had a smoke. But there was something satisfying about holding a pack of smokes. How much were these? Because over here, you get the Chinese smokes, you get the double happies, those type of things.
1: They're
0: half the price of the smokes that you get
1: because
0: of the government tax.
1: I bought that with some other trinkets like panda pens and things like that.
0: You should have bought a bunch of these. We could have, you know.
1: No, they're souvenirs.
0: Of course.
1: That's, I had a great trip.
0: That's what my local tobacconist says.
1: You know, the thing is.
0: They're just souvenirs.
1: Just souvenirs. We went to the Great Wall and I first filmed there with Beyond 2000, maybe 40 years ago. And I had such a moment thinking, here I am with my two sons. I'm still working in the media. I would have thought then, crikey, if you're doing this when you're 64, what's going on? Whereas I was so pleased to be still working and had enough of my artificial hips to be able to walk a chunk of the wall, not an enormous amount, but my kids sort of went as far as you could go from the entrance where we started. And I had to remind them that they were on a wonder of the world. Don't just see this as a competition between the two of them to who could go the fastest.
0: Right.
1: But it's interesting because it's only about, we got a tour, like a driver just for us. It was like maybe 50 minutes or an hour out of Beijing. And then you take a cable car up to, and then suddenly there you are at the Great Wall of China. It's quite extraordinary. And when you're coming back down again, at the base of it is, there's a little bunch of shops. There's a Cheers bar.
0: Right.
1: And a Subway sandwich store.
0: What, Subway?
1: Subway. And they've got a picture in there of Jackie Chan shaking hands with Chinese dignitaries. It's so quirky.
0: Really?
1: Yeah. So that incredible history.
0: So is the Subway, just back to this.
1: Yeah.
0: Is the Subway into the wall?
1: No. You've come down from the wall. You've come down from the wall and you're walking towards the cable car.
0: Yep. Because I noticed in the Harbour Bridge, the Sydney Harbour Bridge, there's various shops and stuff.
1: It'd be like that. It'd be just like that.
0: As you come off it.
1: But, you know, what's incredible is there's the wall that they started construction on that in the 7th century.
0: Yeah.
1: So, sorry, 7th century BC, not like the Harbour Bridge. So there you have this incredible world-renowned site. As I said, one of the seven wonders of the world. I think yesterday I said eight wonders. I've added one in.
0: Yeah.
1: Yeah. Seven wonders.
0: The Hanging Gardens of Babylon.
1: No, that's one.
0: Maybe that's
1: gone. Thinking of Leyland Brothers World. But there, you know, at the end of that, it's Subway. So modern Chinese life goes on around
0: there
1: it.
0: There would have been some questions at that Subway.
1: What do you mean?
0: Wherever you go to Subway, there's always questions.
1: Yes, but there wasn't a lot of English spoken, so he just pointed at things. I'm not sure what I ended up
0: with. I'll have this glorious leader.
1: Well, it is just a franchise, not just. It is a franchise, so it's the same, exactly the same the world over.
0: And a picture of Bruce Lee.
1: Yeah. No, Jackie Chan.
0: Coming up, my cat, the a-hole.
1: Well, oh, that's a nice pivot. Is your cat a pain in the neck? We want to hear about it.
0: It's Jonesy and Amanda driving you home.
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0: Hello there, it's Jonesy and Amanda across Australia driving you home this Wednesday afternoon. My cat, the a-hole.
1: I'm not a cat owner, but I know cats can be horrendous a-holes. I saw this woman on socials and, she let her tell the story of her cat.
2: Just brought Clancy home after an extended stay at the emergency vet because a few days ago we got the IKEA pack storage system. And Clancy didn't like it. He didn't like it at all. He didn't like it so much that out of stress and protest, he actually crystallized his urine and blocked his urinary tract. $5,000 later, we're home. We're unblocked. And with a miraculous change of heart, the PAX storage system by IKEA has become Clancy's favorite hangout spot.
1: Oh. So the cat was so anxious and stressed and irritated, it crystallized its own urine. And then after $5,000, it was fine with it. It suddenly liked it.
0: My daughter and her husband, they've inherited a cat. And I went round to their house the other day and it was freezing. I said, oh my God, this house is like ice. And I walked around, closed the back door, the sliding door. And she said, Romany said, no, the cat's got to get in and out. And I said, no, the cat's either in or out.
1: No, and that's the beginning of a slippery slope.
0: You just don't have the door open. It's freezing.
1: Speaking of a-hole cats, actually, this one is one of my favourites, and we've played this before. I do love it. Remember Pinky, the rescue cat who was up for adoption?
3: Yeah.
4: Hi, this is Pinky. He's a male cat, domestic short hair. He's available for adoption. He's pet of the week, Placer County Animal Shelter. He's a very loving cat.
5: Pinky, whoa.
4: We got a wildcat on our hands.
6: You got him back?
4: Bitch. You know my language.
0: That guy is such a hero.
1: That cat.
0: Standing there with his cat and flexing his arms.
1: Claws and teeth on his inner thigh.
0: I was kind of rooting for the cat.
1: Good on you, Pinky.
0: On your Pinky.
1: Well, Tribal Drum is going to beat for my cat, the a-hole.
4: You got a wildcat on our hands.
0: It's Jonesy and Amanda driving you home for Jam Nation.
7: 2EC.

0: Jersey, Amanda, driving you home. I was just rocking out. I was doing some good air bass.
1: Oh, and you goody.
0: I'll put my air bass down here.
1: Please.
0: Hello, it's Jonesy and Amanda driving you home. The tribal drum is beating my cat, the a-hole.
2: Wildcat on our hands.
0: I'm a cat lover. We've had cats.
1: That was Pinky who was up for adoption, by the way.
0: We have no cats at the moment. They all passed away. Not because of anything we did. They lived to ripe old ages. I did enjoy our cats very much, but they do have.
1: But cats more than other animals do seem to have an attitude, don't they?
0: But you've fallen in love with your next-door neighbour's cat.
1: My next-door neighbour's cat is lovely, but even this morning, it's a Persian blue, I think.
0: It's a beautiful cat.
1: Even this morning, it was outside the door, and I've trained the dog not to be upset when the cat comes in. And I opened the door, cat walked in, straight out the laundry door. No idea what that was about. Well, thank you for making me your slave.
0: Welcome to the world of cats. Mary has joined us.
1: Hi, Mary. Tell us about your cat.
3: Oh, hi there. I love your show.
1: Mary. Thank you, Mary.
0: Is there anything Amanda can do to improve your listening experience, Mary?
3: Just keep doing it and keep building on it and make it gold like the Logies.
1: Mary, that's a very nice thing.
0: Mary, do we have your support? Amanda is up for the Bert Newton Best Bloody Presenter Award, TV Week, Logies.
3: I've got the vibe. I've got my positive crystals happening.
1: Mary, I'm happy to hear that. That's all well and good, Mary,
0: but we do need your vote.
1: Leave Mary alone. Mary, tell us about your cat.
0: Just vote for her.
1: Tell us about your cat.
3: I have two cats, and the male is quite dominant in his whole persona and attitude. And the main thing that I've noticed over the whole time I've had him for probably 9 years now, he was a rescue. He actually loves to, out of spite, go and, mum's on her way home or she's just pulling in the drive or whatever, I'm going to go to the bathroom, leave me a nice smelly present and pretend that there's nothing happening when I walk in the door.
1: Does he do it in a litter box?
3: Yeah, in a litter box.
0: So it's in there.
3: But as soon as you walk in, you're like, I can smell something.
0: You've literally had all day to do this. Yeah. You've done nothing. And then just when I get home from a hard day's work, there you have it.
3: Yep, that's most of the time. And then the other thing he loves to do, there's two. One, when you bring the groceries in, he'll check all the bags and whatever's easily, you know, accessible. He'll get into that and
1: like rip a teenager.
3: Into it. Yep. And then the other one, the main one really, is the fact that whenever you're cooking, you have to physically cook as you clean and clean up and put things in the sink and wash as you're going. Or what happens, and I had to learn this the hard way, was if you leave anything on the bench, he's on the bench, he's checking it out, he's in the sink, he's licking the fork, the spoon, plates, pots, whatever he can do. He's your little sous chef there, having a bit of a, so every time you cook, you've just got to be two or three steps
1: ahead
3: of him.
1: It's like Catatouille in the kitchen.
0: Mary, thanks for your vote for Amanda's tilt. Shane has joined us.
1: Hello, Shane, tell us about your cat.
4: It's not actually my cat. It's a friend of mine I've known for close to 50 years. He rescued her off park when she was being attacked by like half a dozen magpies. So we took her in and she got to about 6 months of age and she was suddenly not eating. So we took her to the vet and they did all the scans and everything and discovered that she had, after all the blood tests and x-rays and ultrasound, that she'd eaten a Dungeons and Dragons figurine and it was now stuck in her gut.
1: Oh, no, and they're pointy and sharp.
0: Yeah.
4: Yeah. Well, it cost him $30,000 to fix.
1: No.
0: Is that in one go or is it over time?
4: It was over a space of a couple of months because she had to stay there.
0: Yeah, she had to stay.
1: Wow, and he, once the vet's got them, you can't say, it's like, let's withhold care.
0: Like, these guys are having a laugh, those cat hotels and stuff. You imagine they're in a nice hotel? No, they're not, just in a cage.
1: But $30,000.
0: Shane.
1: Wow.
0: This friend isn't you, is it, Shane?
4: Wedding.
1: What was that, Ben?
4: He had to eat into the money he'd saved up for his wedding.
1: Oh.
0: And he's into Dungeons and Dragons. He's getting married.
1: Thank you, Shane.
0: That's an upside.
1: No need for that.
0: It's Jonesy and Amanda driving you home for Jam Nation.
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14: Jonesy and Amanda.

0: Right on, sis. Hello, it's Jonesy and Amanda driving you home. If you've just joined us, we love cats.
1: We do like cats, but even people who love their cats know they can be a little bit tricksy.
0: Yeah, especially the cat Trixie.
1: Well, what about the cat Pinky? This cat was up for adoption.
2: Pinky! Got a wild cat on her hands.
1: Right in the soft inner thigh.
0: Ryan and I have just been watching that over and over again. The Tribal Driver's beating for this. Hello, Lara.
3: Hello, how are you?
0: Great.
1: Tell us how your cat's a bit of an a-hole.
3: My cat is 1.5 years old. I got him from the local rescue in Tarrant Point. He's deaf. He was born deaf. And the day I got him, I had him for 4 hours. After that 4 hours, we ended up at the local emergency vet. And $1,600 later, found out he had something stuck in his throat. He couldn't breathe. From then on, he's had a life of destruction. I may not have any nice clothes. I'm not allowed to have any nice shoes. I'm not allowed to have bedside lamps on the bedside tables. They've been smashed and knocked over. Crystal bowls have been smashed. He's knocked my laptop, work laptop, off my desk at home. And the latest one was my digital SLR camera that was on my desk. Is now in pieces on the floor.
1: No,
0: you've got a lot of fragile stuff.
1: Love him, Lara?
3: I do. Yeah.
0: He's
3: extreme. He goes between being a love bomber and the devil.
0: Okay. What's his name?
3: Ripley.
1: Ripley. I had a dog called Ripley.
0: And Lara, just so you got a camera and you've got a crystal ball. What sort of
1: work? Crystal bowl.
0: I think it's a crystal ball.
3: It was a crystal bowl. I came home from work and there he was sitting in the hallway waiting for me with the smashed bowl in front of him, and he was so proud of what he'd done.
1: Mm-hmm. Yeah. If it was a crystal bowl, chances are you wouldn't have adopted him.
3: No.
0: I thought we had a resident fortune teller on our hands. Thank you, Lara. Sarah's joined us.
1: Hello, Sarah. Tell us about the a-hole.
4: Well, when I was a little girl, I got given a cat because I used to collect snails as pets. And they escaped from the ice cream container that I kept them in my bedroom. And so at that point in time, my parents decided to get me a cat.
1: Yes.
4: Anyway, I was learning French at high school and we had to learn the French national anthem. Every time I practiced at home, the cat would just yowl. And I couldn't work out if he was trying to sing along with me or if he was telling me to be quiet because my singing voice is not that great. But no other song would he yowl like that. It was just really, really strange.
1: How does it go? Ryan, can you
0: French,
1: play it?
0: Get it up there, Ryan. Oh, yeah. Oh. Scooch. No,
1: I feel like howling as well.
0: No, scooch through. Get to the chorus.
1: Is the cat still with you, Sarah?
4: What was that, sorry?
1: Is the cat still with us?
4: No, unfortunately the cat passed away. But once he had passed away, our neighbours were asking us, so where is Misty? Where's Misty? And we found out that he used to visit at least 4 houses in our street and get fed at every single house.
0: Yep.
4: Which would now explain why he was over 12 kilos in weight.
0: 12 kilos.
1: Don't play him the French national anthem.
0: You know, out of all the anthems, I think that's a pretty good anthem.
1: Yeah.
0: Sarah, thank you for your call.
1: Sarah.
0: Thank you. Coming up, we've got Instagram. It's on the way. Also coming up, the pub test. Something very divisive has been discussed today. Well, we were just talking about it before.
1: Yes, something that's about to happen. Most of us don't know it's about to happen.
0: Yeah.
1: And how do you feel about it?
0: We'll go down to the Jonesy and Amanda Arms. It's Jonesy and Amanda driving you home for Jam Nation.
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0: 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What's the wildest thing you've ever done? Have you snuck backstage at a concert?
1: We're not worthy!
0: Jump from a plane?
2: Geronimo!
0: Or gone streaking at a sports match?
1: Woo! We're streaking!
0: Your wild story might be why you're banned from the footy, but it could also win you dinner for two and overnight accommodation at Jamala Wildlife Lodge, Canberra. 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
10: What's your favourite chip?
12: Gun to my head.
10: How does that taste?
12: No, gun to my head.
10: Choose a favourite.
12: Gun to my head, chicken. Okay. All day.
10: How about you,
12: Smith's
10: Ryan?
12: Smith's chicken chips.
13: For me, it's sour cream and chives, grain waves.
12: I remember when Ryan first came to work for us? And his mum packed his little lunchbox there and we ripped into his crane.
10: I know,
12: waves.
10: And we were rummaging through your mum's snack cupboard.
12: And then we were told that we were bullying him because we were eating all his lunch.
13: And you made fun of how I eat an apple as well.
12: Yeah, he eats the apple like a monkey.
10: Well, the reason
12: he holds it at the base.
10: All these new chip flavours. Do you know that there's garlic oyster chips, cappuccino chips?
12: I got no time for that.
10: Cucumber chips, Lamington chips.
12: No.
10: Are you, like, all these fancy new chips?
12: Don't sass my chips.
10: You don't want sass chips?
12: I don't want sass chips. I just want chicken chips.
10: Well, I'll tell you what. A new flavour of chip. I saw two women try it on their husbands.
12: Mm-hmm.
10: I'll be intrigued to know what you think. We'll do it next.
12: Instagram as well is coming up. It's Jonesy and Amanda driving you home for Jam Nation.
0: Zoo EC.

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1: Yes!
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0: Hello there, it's Jonesy D'Amato across Australia, driving you home.
1: So I was just talking about the new flavours of chips, and you said you don't like sassy chips.
0: No, I don't sass in my chips. I like chicken, the Smith's chicken variety, crinkle cut chip.
1: I like plain, and I also like salt and vinegar.
0: I don't get people that eat plain chips. Why?
1: Oh, I love them. Mm. Oh, I just like the salt hit. But we have new flavours like Lamington, cappuccino, prawn cocktail, Worcestershire sauce. But what about these? This is two women in the States, and they have been, they've got a packet of Chaz, C-H-A-Z-Z.
0: Chaz.
1: And they're giving them to their husbands. Mm. And what they've said here, this is on socials, it says, seeing if our husbands will recognise women flavoured chips. So they've poured them into a bowl and they're giving their husband women flavoured chips.
0: What? Any particular part?
1: Yes, like, Brendan.
0: What, like the elbow?
1: Women flavoured chips. Here's what happened.
2: Here, try these.
3: What are they?
4: What is it?
2: It's a new flavour of potato chip.
3: I've had these before.
2: What? They're new.
3: What? I mean, it's maybe a long time ago. I know I've had this before. Yeah, lick it. Lick it. Like, it's kind of like
4: salty.
3: They're the shrimp ones that they have, like the Chinese shrimp.
4: Right.
3: Ones.
4: Yeah.
3: What are they? Are they really? They're good.
2: You like them?
3: They're really good.
2: Like, would you eat them every day?
3: I mean, I'm pretty sure that I used to get these all the time.
0: All the time. Don't put them in dip. Where do you get these from?
1: I don't know. I'll look out for you, Brendan.
0: Coming up, the pub test. And today, the Commonwealth Games. Yeah. Did you know the Commonwealth Games? What? You've got your hand in here.
1: Because I was going to give a big dramatic introduction.
0: Okay, I'll sit here.
1: No, I was going to wait until we were doing the break. I'll have to start it now and then we'll come to it. Sure, we've had the World Cup. Mm. The Commonwealth Games are starting next week.
0: I'm agog.
1: You are agog. We're going to ask you about this on the pub test.
0: It's Jonesy D'Amato driving you home for Jam Nation.
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0: So next Thursday, it's kicking off. It goes from the 23rd of July to the 2nd of August. They're going to be in Glasgow in Scotland. Mm-hmm. These were the games that were going to be in Melbourne, remember, original Victoria.
1: Yeah, and then Dan mucked it up.
0: Well, he said, didn't he decide it was all too
1: couldn't
0: expensive?
1: Afford it. Couldn't afford it. But then it cost Melbourne, the good state of Victoria, a lot of money to get out of it.
0: Well, do people still care about the Commonwealth Games? If you're an athlete and you're competing, of course you do, because this is halfway to the Olympics. It's a good training ground. Any chance to have an international meeting is a big thing.
1: Well, let's get on down.
0: But as a viewer, do you care?
1: To the Jonesy Demander Arms.
2: The pub test.
3: Pub test.
2: Does not pass the pub test.
3: Pub test.
2: Pub test. Does it pass the pub test?
3: Pub test.
4: Yeah, the pub test.
2: Doesn't pass the sniff test.
5: Stop it. It's not helpful.
1: The Commonwealth Games, do they pass the pub test?
0: There's some very quirky countries taking part in the Commonwealth Games. You get Gibraltar, you get St Vincent and the Grenadines, you get the Maldives.
1: Where's the Grenadines?
0: I don't know. This is the thing. You've never heard of some of these places. Trinidad and Tobago, they're competing. Mm-hmm. Botswana, so... If you like sport and you like something a little unusual, I think this would be quite an interesting one to watch. Having said that, so many people don't give a rat's. This was one of the comments I saw. The generation that loved the Commonwealth Games is almost dead. I always thought the Commonwealth Games were followed by aunties and nanas who love going to swimming carnivals.
1: Yeah.
0: So.
1: I remember Matilda, the big kangaroo in Brisbane. Yeah. Came out and it winked, and all little kids came out.
0: Wasn't that for the Olympics, or was that Commonwealth
1: Games? No, that was the Commonwealth Games in Brisbane.
0: There used to be a big deal.
1: And that's where Joe Griggs shot. Was that what? No, she couldn't have been.
0: Why did they used to be a big deal and they're just not now?
1: I don't know. And maybe, like, there's all things against the Commonwealth now. Everything's bad about the Commonwealth.
0: Well, actually, maybe that is true.
1: The whole colonialism thing.
0: But you can pull out of the Commonwealth and still compete.
1: Yeah. Well, for me, I'm not, you know, I didn't even know. I was shocked that it's coming up next week.
0: Yeah, that's right. It is next week.
1: And then I thought, hang on, where did it go to? I didn't even know where it was.
0: Yes, but if you're an athlete or you're a family member of an athlete or you love sport, this may be a huge deal.
1: It's not in Grenadine.
0: No, it's in Glasgow.
1: Glasgow.
0: The Commonwealth Games, do they still pass the pub test?
1: It's Jonesy Demander driving you home for Jam Nation.
6: 2EC.

0: Hello there. It's Jonesy and Amanda driving you home.
1: Well, I was shocked to hear that the Commonwealth Games are starting next Thursday.
0: Yeah.
1: I hope you're not an athlete and you're hearing this for the first time.
0: Hang on a minute. What? I'm going to start doing some reps.

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1: Fast money.
2: Extra cash.
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4: Jonesy and Amanda's.
0: We are having fun out there. 10 questions, 60 seconds on the clock. You could pass if you don't know an answer. We'll come back to that question if time permits. You get all the questions right, $1,000.
5: You can turn into $2,000, but you do have to answer a bonus question that is double or nothing.
0: Jake is in Springbank.
5: Hello, Jake.
6: Hello, how are you?
5: Very right. Well, thank you. Let's see, we haven't given money away for a couple
0: of weeks. We haven't, Jake. Maybe we should get a bit of backstory from Jake. So when you win the big money, we can, you know, in some way be relatable with you.
5: What is your backstory, Jake?
6: What is my backstory? My mechanic.
5: Yeah.
6: And living home with my wife and kid.
0: Yep.
6: I don't know. And it'd be grouse to win a bit of extra money.
5: It would be grouse to win some money.
0: What sort of mechanic are you, Jake?
6: Diesel mechanic.
5: And while you're asking that, I wanted to know how old your child is.
0: Jake, this is where I make relatable chat with Jake.
5: Oh, I want to know about his family. I want to know
0: about his kid. Forget about the family. You can talk about that anytime. I just replaced a diesel mechanical pump in a diesel motor, Jake.
6: Yep. Very good.
0: Okay, I'm back to your wife. Back to your wife.
5: You feel proud now, little Brendan?
0: I'll just say, it was bloody hard because what happened...
5: Oh, come on.
0: I had to helicoil the thread strip, Jake, when I pulled it all apart.
6: Lovely.
5: Can I just butt in and say, I've taken some codral, I'm not up to this chat. Okay.
6: No.
5: Here we go.
0: A lot of diesel mechanics are going, yeah, I know you're paying, brother.
5: Jake, here we go.
0: Come on, Jake.
5: 10 questions, we've got 60 seconds. If you're not sure, say pass, all right? We might have time to come back.
6: No worries.
5: Jake, good luck. Here comes question number one.
6: What animal
5: does pork come from?
6: Pig.
5: Question two. In The Simpsons, how many children do Homer and Marge have?
6: Three.
5: Question three, what's the coloured part of the eye called?
6: Iris.
5: Question four, cantaloupes are also known as what?
6: Rockmelon.
5: Question five, which beauty company has the slogan, because you're worth it?
6: L'Oreal.
5: Question six, the Japanese art of folding paper is named what?
6: Origami.
5: Question seven, which competition did Jennifer Hawkins win in 2004? Question eight. What car part does Michelin make?
6: Tires.
5: Question nine. What body of water separates mainland Australia and Tasmania?
6: That's right.
5: Question ten. Saul Hudson is the actual name of which musician?
6: Saul Hudson.
5: Back to question seven. Jennifer Hawkins.
0: You know what Jennifer Hawkins won back
5: if he knew that, he'd have said it.
0: 2004.
5: It was Miss Universe.
6: Miss Universe, yeah.
5: Yep,
6: I knew it was a beauty contest. I didn't know which one it was.
5: She beat that woman from Planet Thrangiops.
0: Yeah.
5: And Saul Hudson is the real name of Slash.
6: Ah, bugger.
5: Jake, you did really well.
0: All the best to the fambo, mate.
6: Thanks very much.
5: Nice to talk
0: to you,
5: Jake.
0: We had mechanical fuel pump together. Sad about that. I really had a feeling that Jake was going to win.
5: Wow.
0: If you would like to play Instagram, you could call us anytime, but it's probably best just to go to jonesyandamanda.com.au.
5: Coming up next, your calls for the pub test about the Commonwealth Games is starting next week. Do you give a rat's? Is pretty much the question.
0: It's Jonesy and Amanda driving you home for Jam Nation.
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0: It's Jonesy Demander driving you home. When there's big issues to discuss, we go down to the Jonesy Demander Arms for...
1: The pub test.
2: Pub test.
1: Does not pass the pub test.
2: Pub test.
1: Pub test. Does it pass the pub test?
2: Pub test.
3: Yeah, the pub test.
1: Doesn't pass the sniff test. Stop it. It's not helpful.
4: Now, the Commonwealth Games are starting next week, next Thursday. They go from the 23rd of July to the 2nd of August in Glasgow. These were the games that were going to be in Victoria. But Dan Andrews put a stop to that because they were expensive. I don't know if he said irrelevant, but he did say expensive. The sports include athletics, swimming, all the things you'd expect from a variety of countries. I think 74 different countries are taking part. Are we still watching the Commonwealth Games?
0: Yeah.
4: Like, I get why it's important for the athletes. This is the halfway mark to the Olympics, and any international meet, as they say, is going to be worth competing in.
0: But when I was a kid...
4: as viewers, do you care?
0: The Brisbane Commonwealth Games, you know, Matilda spilling out the little kiddies.
4: Yeah.
0: I did a school project on that. It's the only time I got a B minus.
4: Well, then how come we don't even know? And that was your highest one.
0: My dad went out and got drunk. My kid's a genius.
4: How come we don't know that they're on next week when they used to be such a big deal?
0: And people are saying just the B-tech Olympic Games for white people.
4: Well, they're not for white people. Actually,
0: I'm just getting tired of this whole colonialism thing. Come on.
4: But look at the horde of African nations that are part of it.
0: I know, exactly.
4: So how do you feel, the Commonwealth Games?
0: I think I'm rallying.
4: Are you? You're not going to watch them, I know you.
0: I will watch them.
4: The Commonwealth Games, they pass the pub test.
5: It does because they have the netball. It's one of the few international competitions that the netball's played in. So I love the netball. So, yep, I reckon the Commonwealth Games are still relevant for me.
6: It does. Now that the Socceroos are out of the World Cup, we need to follow Australia in the next world stage.
7: Of course it does. Any athletics passes a pub test. This country was built on that stuff. Like, go back to the Melbourne Olympics in 1956. Jonesy mentioned 1982 in Brisbane, the Commonwealth Games. Kieran McCann running the marathon in 2006 in Melbourne, Victoria. Country's built on that. Swimming, Kieran Perkins, Ian Thorpe, Robert DiCostella, you name it, anything. Yes, massively important.
5: Are they on now? I would have no idea, I'm afraid, so not interested.
0: Well, a mixed bag there. That's a big bag. Thank you for all your calls.
8: Righto, you two. That's enough.
4: Well, that's it for us for today.
0: Yes.
4: Time for me to go and take another Codral, I think.
0: Are you okay, friendy?
4: Yes, I am.
0: Okay, well, you're on rest.
4: I think so. I sound better. I feel, you know, if anyone's got a cold, they know how it feels. You just feel a bit tired and cranky in the head. And you're not helping. But no, I'm fine.
0: I've been providing Sakura.
4: Have you, Brendan?
0: For you.
4: Sure.
0: And it's got fenylprene in it.
4: I will be better by tomorrow.
0: Good on you. We'll see you then.
4: See you then.
0: Good day to you.
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9: Hey there, it's Darren Katrupi in the Far South Coast newsroom with your local news first. Two Batemans Bay tobacco shops, including one opposite the courthouse and police station, have been closed for 3 months by health authorities. The action follows raids on the Orange Street premises on Tuesday by New South Wales health officials, supported by police. A large quantity of illicit tobacco and vapes have also been seized. Their closures follow the shutting down of numerous other shops in Bega, Maru, and Nowra. A Bega Valley Shire councillor says he understands change can be difficult, but change is inevitable. Peter Hagar made the remark while speaking against a motion yesterday afternoon to reverse a decision to make part of Beach Street in Maroombula one way.
10: If we want to maintain a CBD at all, there's a real risk, I fear, that if we don't act sensibly and with a vision to the future, that we end up doing too much to maintain traffic flow, too much to maintain parking spaces, and we end up without an opportunity for the CBD to grow and change as it will need to do.
9: The motion failed to get up, with only the same three voting to keep the status quo. Increased help is now on hand at beaches across the Yirrabadalla in the event of a shark attack. Batemans Bay Surf Life Saving Club has just purchased 30 shark bite kits, which provide things like a tourniquet and instructions on what to do until paramedics arrive on scene. The club's Travis Robinson posting a video to social media after Malua Bay Beach had to be closed twice early this week because of sharks swimming close to the shore.
11: These kits will be located from beaches spanning from Durris down to Rosedale. The kits that will be put out will be located in highly visible places, just like this one at the Batemans Bay Surf Lifesaving Club at Malua Bay.
9: Rugby League royalty has been visiting the far south coast this week. Former Cronulla, New South Wales and Kangaroos great Andrew Eddingshausen spending time fishing at Naruma and Batemans Bay. ET is with his brother Mick filming episodes of his escape fishing show. In local sport, nothing short of perfection for the Sapphire Coast under-15s at the Northern New South Wales Boys AFL Carnival at Coffs Harbour. On day one, the Stingrays played three games and recorded three wins. They defeated Hunter Metro by 16 points, then thrashed the Central Coast by 50, and followed that up with the North Coast also becoming their victims, winning by 35 points. That's your latest local news and sport. I'm Darren Katrupi.
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1: Good morning, I'm Rob McLennan. There are fears thousands of Aussies have been impacted by a cyber attack on healthcare provider Partnered Health. It targeted 21 clinics across Australia and has potentially compromised patient medical records and other personal info. The company is now contacting affected patients. One in three Aussie households are struggling with their power bills amid the cost of living crisis. The latest consumer energy report cards also found 62% of us are not switching on the heating or the cooling to save money. Patrick Verray from Energy Consumers Australia says a confusing system is leaving consumers worse off.
3: There are 145,000 different plans, and many consumers just want something simple. They want a fair price and they want a reliable service.
1: Iran says seven of its troops have died and many more are wounded in the latest US strikes targeting its military sites. And police in the US have dropped domestic violence charges against the son of Aussie star Paul Hogan.
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1: To Atlanta first, where the World Cup semi-final between England and Argentina is underway. Midway through the opening half, it's nil all. Former Swans coach John Longmire has spoken about his meeting with Tassie about the coaching role there, telling 360 they're just sussing each other out.
12: We had a discussion and I generally describe it as a fact-finding mission.
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13: Okay, no warnings for the Batemans or the Eden Coast today, which is good. Let's have a look at the Eden Coast. Southwesterlies at 15 to 20 knots, reaching up to 25 knots offshore north of Green Cape. Seas 1 to 2 metres, decreasing to 1 to 1.5 metres by early tonight. On a southerly swell of around a metre, increasing to 1 to 1.5 metres south of Marimbula. And tidal information for today at Churros Head, tide times are a high tide just before 10, 1.44 metres, a low tide this afternoon at 3:20.
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13: Good morning. It's going to be mostly sunny again today. Geez, it was nice sitting out in that sunshine yesterday afternoon. Tomorrow, more sun rays and tops of 16 to 18. Great start to the weekend. Mostly sunny on Saturday, 16 to 19. More sunshine into Sunday, looking at 16 to 19 once again. Today, 17 for Naruma, 18 for Marimbula, Batemans Bay and Eden, Bega and Maruya on the way to 19 degrees. Currently 5 in Bega, 7 in Batemans Bay and Maruya, 9 in Naruma, and in Marimbula and Eden, it's currently 10 degrees. For news, weather and what's trending, 2ec.com.au.
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13: It's Thursday, the 16th of July. Welcome to it. Hope you're feeling fine on this Thursday morning, whether you're already at work like me. It's a great time of the day to start. We get to see the sunrise and we get to finish early, which is a great upside, particularly in winter and particularly when the sun's out, because you do get to enjoy that beautiful sunshine in the afternoon. And through winter, of course, the sun not being as harsh as summer, it's very, very easy to sit out in it and feel like a little putty tat baking in it. Now this morning, footy tipping, NRL with Mick Wayman, AFL with John Murray. What are we talking about on our socials? It's a ripper today. I hope you enjoy it. I'm going to enjoy all your answers. And let's talk about our tricky tongue twister for the day and another story with our wild, wildlife and a night stay at Jamala Wildlife Lodge in Canberra. So lots on. 7 past 6, the Brekkie Bar on the far south coast, 2EC.

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0: 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Morning, it's Kimmy here, the Brekkie Bar for Thursday, 16th of July, thanks to Masterton Homes in the Bay, Harvey Norman, Bateman's Bay and Tura Beach. It's going to be another beautiful sunny day on the coast. Tops of 17 to 19. We've been pretty lucky through winter so far, haven't we? In Lillipilly right now, it's 7 degrees.
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0: Yeah, I hope you've been enjoying our Tricky Tongue Twisters. It's very easy for you to be a part of it. 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It's $1,000 up for grabs. That's a lot of cash right now. So get into it. It doesn't matter. Well, you know, if you don't get it the first time, I'll probably give you another go, okay? We're just having a bit of fun with our Tricky Tongue Twisters. Now, let's see how Andrew went yesterday.
3: Yeah, Fuzzy Wuzzy was a bear. Fuzzy Wuzzy had no hair. Fuzzy Wuzzy wasn't fuzzy, was he?
0: See how easy it is. It's a cinch. 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And then I'll give you a call. It's our tricky tongue twisters. 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
0: I love the mantra of the Montessori school in Bega. So they're just not educating to meet milestones. They're educating the world changes of tomorrow, educating to develop independence, confidence, problem solving, resilience, curiosity, creativity, joy and peace. So if that sounds like a school that you want your child to go to, then go along to their open day on Saturday, the 25th of July between 9 and 12. In the Bega Valley, 2 to 6 Willow Court in Bega. They're having presentations throughout the morning. You'll be able to check out their state-of-the-art classrooms, watch some lesson presentations, and meet the passionate teachers and founders of the Montessori School in Bega. 2 to 6 Willow Court in Bega between 9 and 12, their big open day, Saturday the 25th.
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The Spokesman's performance sale is on now. 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

0: to the border and everywhere in between. We play better music and more of it for you on 2EC. It's an old one that Billy Idol ended up remaking. It's Moni Moni, 26 past 6. Off to the newsroom, local news first with our Darren Katrupi. We'll update the latest in national news. Now, if you're interested in the second semi-final of the FIFA World Cup, it's England taking on Argentina. The English team have scored a goal, 1-0 at the moment. More details in the national news with Rob. After 6:30, let's talk about what we're talking about together on our socials.
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8: Morning, it's Darren Katrupi in the Far South Coast newsroom with your local news first. Far South Coast Surf Lifesavers are urging people to stay out of the water when beaches are closed because of shark sightings. Several people apparently still entered the surf earlier this week at Malua Bay, despite the confirmation of several sharks in the area, including a great white close to the shore. Travis Robinson from Batemans Bay Surf Lifesaving Club telling his social media followers 30 shark bite kits have just been deployed from Durris to Rosedale.
9: Inside the kit, you'll find an incident management card, a tourniquet, some bandages, some dressings, an emergency blanket, a whistle, some gloves, and some bag. One of the most crucial and life-saving parts to this kit is the tourniquet. And this forms the premise of this video, so let's go learn how to use it.
8: A Tomakan man has been hit with 20 new charges in connection to an alleged sophisticated mobile phone phishing scam. Brent Galambos was arrested by Australian Federal Police at his home in September last year. The Telegraph reports the extra offences include aiding or abetting an offence, attempting to commit an offence of dishonestly obtaining financial advantage, giving misleading information and recklessly dealing with the proceeds of crime. The 36-year-old has not yet entered pleas to the charges. He'll appear in court again on July 20. The hopes of Murrumbula business operators of stopping making Beach Street one way have been dashed. A second vote in as many months by Bega Valley Shire Council resulting in the same outcome, with staff now moving to implement the trial measure. Deputy Mayor Mitchell Naden argued the change is unnecessary.
2: Beach Street, why do we need to make that more safe? You've already got, it's already safe, first of all, but second of all, you've got a beautiful pathway on the side. You're walking on the side of the water with the trees and the flowers and the squirrels and the whatever, you know, like, I mean, that's beautiful, all right?
8: In local sport, the Illawarra Academy of Sport is expanding its reach after being awarded management of the Southeast Sports Academy. The move will see the IAS oversee athlete development programs across 8 additional local government areas, including the Bega Valley and Yorubadalla. That'll see around 200 young athletes supported each year, strengthening pathways for regional sporting talent. That's your latest local news and sport. I'm Darren Katrupi.
1: 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Fridays are huge at the Batemans Bay Soldiers Club. 2EC. National news now.
3: Hi there, I'm Rob McLennan. Well, a major cyber attack has hit Partnered Health, sparking fears sensitive patient info may have been compromised. The company says information like Medicare details, medical records and other sensitive data have been accessed from 21 clinics across the country. It's now contacting affected patients. The PM is selling his plan to create a new Office of AI to coordinate the nation's response to the growing use of artificial intelligence. Anthony Albanese telling 7:30 that tech is here whether we like it or not.
10: We either allow it to take its course without any control or regulation, or we're determined to shape the change.
3: More US strikes on Iranian military targets overnight. Tehran says 7 of its troops have been killed in that action. The Adelaide Crows say they're doing what they can to support Josh Worrell after he was charged over a collision with a pedestrian, the 25-year-old allegedly driving a car that struck a man last week.
1: Whale Coast Realty Narooma, your property, their passion. 2EC, your sport now.
3: We'll soon know who'll be taking on Spain in the World Cup final. England scoring just a short time ago in its clash with Argentina. England 1-0. In NRL, Broncos coach Michael Maguire is confident his side can match it with the Panthers as Brisbane welcomes back a stack of stars.
11: Well, I can't really remember the last time we've actually had them all together.
3: And Mark McVay will sit down with the Bombers next week as the AFL club continues searching for a new head coach.
1: Kimmy's Bricky Bar. 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
0: Now in Batemans Bay, we have oil prices steady today. E10 at 169.9, unleaded 91 is 170.9. No change for diesel in the bay either overnight. It's still the same at 191.9.
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0: It's going to be mostly sunny today. Another gorgeous winter's day on the way for the coast. Our coast watch, no warnings for the Batemans or the Eden coasts. We're heading for 19 for Maruya and Bega, 18 for Marimbula, Batemans Bay and Eden. Naruma on the way to 17. Currently 5 in Bega, 7 in the Bay and Maruya, 9 in Naruma. And in Marimbula and Eden right now, it's currently 10 degrees. For news, weather and our Community Connect, 2ec.com.au.
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0: music and more of it. It's Jerry Rafferty. Great song from him. 6:45 now. Our social media this morning on Facebook. I've popped up a couple of pics of mine from home. A couple of things that I collect. Well, you know about my fridge magnet collection. I've shown you that before from all my travels. It's one of the things I do. And, you know, I often find myself just standing there reminiscing and feeling nostalgic about all my travels and where I've been through. So I collect those because that's what the subject matter is today. What do you have a collection of? And then I've asked you and your partner wants to throw out. Now, that's not necessarily you have to do that, but have you got a collection of anything? I also have a collection of dolls made in Africa by the lady artisans in Africa that Jamala get into their gift shop. So every time I go to Jamala, I buy a doll. So currently I have 9 of those. I've got a real little collection going on, so I've popped a pic of that too. But maybe, you know, back in the day when we were kids, I remember things like stamps and coins. I know my dad used to have quite a collection of coins. Stamps was a big thing. Maybe you collect snow globes or teaspoons, things like that. But that's what I want to know this morning. What do you have a collection of? And if your partner keeps hassling you to get rid of them, I want to know that too. But all the details at our Facebook page. Love you to like, love, and share your comments.
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0: 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Yes, it's spectacular. 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

The Spokesman's Performance Sale is on now. 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

0: ABC, better music and more of it. Toby Gray, such a great song. Yeah, drift away for a Thursday morning. No, you better not. Oh, well, unless you're on school holidays and, of course, if you're with the kids, you can drift away too. No worries at all. But if you've got to go to work, no, you better get focused. It's 3 to 7. We're heading to the newsroom. Local news first with Darren. We'll update the latest in national news with Rob. An exciting second half of the second semi-final of the FIFA World Cup. Argentina have had a brilliant second half. It is now 2-1 to the Argentines. And if I read the clock correctly, because you know how they do extra time in that all the time, I think there's only about 3 minutes left in the game. It's very, very exciting. Anyway, more about that with Rob in the national news.
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7: Hey there, it's Darren Katrupi in the far south coast newsroom with your local news first. Opening up a tobacco selling shop opposite a courthouse and police station has proven to be a bad move for a business operator in Batemans Bay. The venue, the former Specsavers location, one of two that are now shut down for the next 90 days following raids by New South Wales Health and Police. The other also located further back on the one-way section of Orient Street. Police say a large amount of illegal tobacco and vapes were found and seized. A controversial change to Beach Street in Maroombula is set to go ahead after a final attempt to reverse the decision failed to get the support it needed from within Bega Valley Shire Council. The alteration motion from Deputy Mayor Mitchell Naden was defeated 5-3 during the July monthly meeting yesterday afternoon. Greens Councillor Peter Hagar told the Chamber there was no need to change the plan.
8: I don't think Council Naden has brought anything to this meeting that would change our minds. So I'm urging all councillors to reject this motion. Let's get on with it. We've already got a motion from the previous meeting. Let's let the staff get on with it and let's let's do what we can to upgrade the CBD, and not just about traffic flows and not just about parking spaces.
7: Shark bite kits containing bandages, a tourniquet and instructions are being deployed in highly visible places at Yirrabadalla beaches. The move comes as the sighting of several sharks, including a great white, forced the closure of Malua Bay Beach for 2 days this week. Travis Robinson from Batemans Bay Surf Life Saving Club has also just posted an instructional video up on social media.
2: Parts of the tourniquet is we have the windlass, the C-clamp and the tri-lock locking mechanism. Now when it's looped around, you want to pull that as tight as you can to take all the slack out before you start winding the windlass. If the leg is still attached or deformed in a way that you cannot loop it around, simply unclip and slide it around.
7: In local sport, AFL fans are being offered the chance to own a piece of local sporting history. The Batemans Bay Seahawks offering an opportunity to own a unique piece of club history with their 50th anniversary commemorative football auction. The footballs are a limited edition collector's item with only 9 available via an online auction. Betting closes at 8 o'clock on Sunday, July 26. That's your latest local news and sport. I'm Darren Katrupi.
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4: Hello, I'm Robert Clement. Medical records and sensitive information from partnered health clinics across the country have been caught up in a cyber attack. It's feared test results and Medicare info at 21 clinics may have been exposed, the company securing a court order to stop the data from being shared. The death toll from a fire at a Bangkok bar has risen to 32, including 4 members of a band that was playing at the time. Another 30 people are in hospital, half of them in intensive care. Anthony Albanese says the new Office of AI will help Australia make the most of artificial intelligence, telling 7:30 the technology isn't going away.
9: We need to seize the opportunities that come with it, shape it so it is in Australia's interests.
4: Our major airports will be hit by protests today as some Qantas staff walk off the job over what they say are dangerous working conditions. The union says one groundwork contractor has reported 400 safety matters in a month.
1: Whale Coast Realty, Narooma. 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
4: A sensational World Cup semi-final is going right down to the wire this morning. Argentina bagging 2 goals in the last 15 minutes. Now leading England 2-1. The winner of this morning's match takes on Spain in Monday's final. Former AFL coach John Longmire's describing his meeting with Tasmania as a fact-finding mission. There are reports the Devils also have their eye on Freo's Alex Pearce. And in NRL, Sharks prop Toby Rudolph looks like he may ink a 12-month extension at Cronulla after rejecting a long-term deal from Super League club Catalan's Dragons.
1: 2EC's Coast Watch.
0: No warnings today for the Batemans or the Eden Coast. Let's have a look at the Batemans Coast. Southwesterlies 15 to 20 knots, reaching up to 25 knots offshore this morning. And then swinging southerly as the day goes on. Seas 1 to 2 metres, decreasing to 1 to 1.5 metres by early tonight. On a southerly 1 metre swell inshore, increasing to 1 to 1.5 metres offshore north of Maruya Heads. Tide times at Pambula Beach just before 10. There's going to be a high tide of 1.44 metres and a low tide this afternoon at 3:20.
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0: Well, it's going to be another beautiful day on the coast. Mostly sunny conditions. More sunshine for tomorrow, 16 to 18. The weekend looking great too. Mostly sunny Saturday and Sunday and tops of 16 to 19. Today, Narooma heading for 17, 18 for Marimbula, the Bay and Eden. Bega and Maruya chasing 19 degrees. 6 right now in the Bay, Bega and Maruya. In Marimbula, Narooma and Eden, currently 9 degrees. For news, weather and our win page, 2ec.com.au.
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0: Welcome to Thursday, the 16th of July, the FIFA World Cup semi-final number 2 between England and Argentina. has been won by the Argentinians 2-1 at the end of extra. Well, it wasn't extra time, but it's that time they always have at the end of a game, you know, in soccer. But a terrific result. Now, the Poms were the first to score, and they were looking very strong, but the Argentines came out in the second half, and they had an absolute cracking half. Ended up putting two goals at the back of the nets and really sensational goals too. Really impressive to watch. So you could imagine how happy they are and how devastated Team England are. But that is the way sport goes. So now it's Argentina and Spain in the final of the FIFA World Cup. That should be a ripper. I don't know who to go for because I love Argentina and I love Spain. Oh, my goodness, it's a conundrum. Anyway, first world problems, Kimmy. Now, this hour, let's get another wild story happening. Let's do some NRL tips too with Mick Wayman. 7 past 7, the Brekkie Bar on the far south coast, 2EC.

0: 2EC, better music and more of it in Tathra and Bemboka on 94.5 and the iHeart app. Yeah, 2EC sounds better on that. And wherever you go and overseas, I don't know, to the top of Australia, to Western Australia, down to Tassie, or across the other side of the world, you can always listen to us on the iHeart app whenever you feel like it. 12 past 7, g'day, Kimmy here, Thursday, 16th of July. It is the Brekkie Bar, thanks to Masterton Homes in the Bay, Harvey Norman, Bateman's Bay and Tura Beach. It's another very pretty morning on the coast. Going to be another nice day too. Mostly sunny conditions, 17 to 19 degrees expected. In Dalmeny right now, it's 9 degrees.
1: 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What's the wildest thing you've ever done? 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
0: Linda from Chiros, good morning.
2: Good morning, Kimmy. How are you going?
0: I'm great, darling. I love your story. Please tell us about your wild, wild life story.
2: My wild, wild life when I was 16 and naughty. Yeah, well, back then it was 1981. There was a big three-day music festival at Narara. They called Narara up at Somersby.
0: I remember.
2: I had to go. I wanted to go, and I begged and begged and begged Mum and Dad. No, you're too young, you're not going. And my friends that were going were older, so they could have looked after. No. And Dad just went, hell no. And I went, fine, didn't talk to him for a week. And I said, well, I'm going to stay at my friend's house for the weekend. So off I took. And then I got home on the Sunday night or Monday or something. And Dad said, did you have a good time at your mate's place? And I said, yeah. So we did this. We went there. This wasn't as good as where I should have been. And he said, really? And then he held up the Daily Telegraph and my photo was on there with a heap of people. Hence, busted.
0: Sprung.
2: And I went, oh. And he went, And then I can't really say what he really said because it's family time.
0: How long were you grounded for?
2: Grounded big time, and because I lived on a farm, well, we needed Mum or Dad to drive us to town, so that was it. I was grounded for a bloody long time. All I got was a lift to the school bus.
0: I love that story, Linda. Thank you so much for sharing. What an absolute ripper.
2: That's all right. I'm standing at my friend's house there right now. And my daughter tried that.
0: Yeah.
2: She's 30 now and it's like, yeah. She tried it when she was a teenager. And I'm like, I know you're not going to Narara, so yeah. Okay.
0: been there, done that. You're in the running for that 24-hour stay at Jamala.
2: Oh, wow. That would be so awesome.
0: Best
2: Thanks
0: of luck.
2: Thanks, Kimmy. No worries. You have a great day.
0: Hey, imagine the trouble Linda could make at Jamala Wildlife Lodge and the National Zoo and Aquarium, although I'm sure she's not at all like that anymore. 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

0: released in the late 90s for Bachelor Girl, was a big hit. Buses and Trains, always good to hear that one. 22 past 7, g'day Kimmy here, the Brekkie Bar. Now, let's get into round 20 tips for the NRL. Good morning, Mick Wayman.
1: Morning, Kim.
0: How are you, mate?
1: Very well.
0: Good win for the Raiders on the weekend.
1: Weren't they good?
0: Where have they been?
1: Well, God only knows, but, you know, they're capable of it.
0: Yeah.
1: It's just we don't see a hell of a lot of it, though.
0: They need to keep that momentum rolling.
1: They do.
0: And how about Sunday? How beautiful was that for Jai Arrow? In fact, all through July, every try scorer doing the arrow in support of Jai. It was just beautiful.
1: It was. That's one thing the NRL do is they really stick together and support each other when things had gone bad. And that's the best part about rugby league in general. You see all the local town teams and everyone, they all jump on board and help each other out and support so many different communities

0: So yeah, that's the beauty of rugby league. And you know, you can get a message across as well. That's the best part about rugby league, is because kids, they often listen when it comes to rugby league. They love it and they listen and they can get a message, whether it be in general day-to-day life or, you know, when it comes to supporting someone when they're down. So.
1: And he was so emotional, he and his now wife, because they got married and their little bub.
0: Yeah,
1: and,
0: to see that.
1: Yeah, and the big birthday party and the party hats and the big cakes. So a very special day. This week is the Women in League round celebrating 20 years of women in rugby league. Mick Wayman?
0: How good is it? So many different things that you see women are involved in so many ways. Now the NRLW has kicked off. Yeah, the NRLW really has pushed it. And girls playing footy now is huge. Now, I'm lucky enough to coach the Marlins under-14s, and yeah, just to see the development across the park, and it's including everyone, you know, not just the fast girls or the bigger girls or whatever. It includes everyone, and everyone has a real strong ability in rugby league, so
1: yeah,
0: it's just great to watch.
1: Sure is. Now, as far as the boys are concerned, we're into round 20 tonight. It's the Panthers and the Broncos.
0: Yeah, look, it's going to be a tough one. I think you'd have to go on the Panthers on form.
1: Yeah.
0: Across the park, they're pretty handy. And, you know, all their origin players have been rested up and they should be ready to go. So I'll take the Panthers.
1: Yep, Sharks and the Knights tomorrow night, the 6 o'clock game.
0: Yeah, look, the Sharks were red hot last week.
1: Yeah.
0: I don't think anyone saw that coming with the Dolphins, how well they've been going.
1: And no.
0: The Sharks are red hot, but, you know, the Knights, on the other hand, they're sort of in the same boat, aren't they?
1: Like, yeah.
0: Really, you'd have to take the Sharks on form.
1: Yeah, and they're at 4 and 5, neighbours on the ladder, so it should really be a spectacular game. The pick the score match tomorrow night is the Roosters and the Storm.
0: Yeah, look, the Roosters are another team that are red hot at the minute, and the Storm, without Munster, they sort of lose their way a bit. Like they won on the weekend, but they didn't look convincing for me.
1: Yep.
0: Very un-Storm-like. So, you know, I'd have to take the Roosters here.
1: Yeah, I think so too, definitely. And Roosters are third on the ladder. They've moved up and they're playing brilliant football. So I reckon it's a no-brainer. But, you know, rugby league, you never know. What do you think the score will be?
0: Let's go 26-18.
1: We're going to come back and talk about Saturday and Sunday games. So stay put, Mick Wayman.
0: No worries.
1: If you would like to try and pick the score, thanks to Coastal Auto Group, AMH and Wild Coast Realty, all you need to do is head to 2ec.com.au. 7:26, off to the newsroom shortly, but on our socials this morning on Facebook, I'm asking you about your collections. What do you collect? Is it teaspoons, snow globes, maybe stubby holders? Thanks to Rose, she says she collects a lot of memorabilia, particularly when it comes to Glenn Shorrock and Elvis Presley. I collect fridge magnets from all my travels, and so does Rose. I also collect the beautiful African dolls that when I go up to Jamala, I always buy one. And what is it that you like to collect? Maybe it's, you know, something like stamps and coins. And is it something that maybe your partner wants you to get rid of? They've had enough of it. Anyway, like, love and comment at our Facebook page. News is next.
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4: Morning, it's Darren Katrupi in the Far South Coast newsroom with your local news first. The case against Atomican Man for an alleged elaborate mobile phone phishing scam has just grown a lot bigger. The Telegraph reports Australian Federal Police have added an extra 20 offences against 36-year-old Brent Galambos following ongoing investigations. He was previously facing charges of obtaining data with intent to commit a computer offence and dishonestly obtaining personal financial information. He's still to enter pleas to those charges or the fresh ones following his arrest after a search of his home last September. Galambos remains free on bail. A road in Murrumbula is set to become one way after an alteration motion by Deputy Mayor Mitchell Naden failed to find any new love. Only the same three councillors who voted against the move last month backed the attempt yesterday afternoon, despite a passionate plea from Councillor Naden. He told the chamber he's backing what the community wants.
5: Councillors, I hope you can vote for this alteration motion so that we leave it alone. The public have spoken 100%. 100% of people who signed that petition who were business owners. They weren't just from, you know, Tarraganda or from Leeton or from Townsville. They were business owners in the centre of Murrumbula. 100%. Not 99, not 95, not 62.
4: Batemans Bay Surf Life Saving Club says they'll be supporting the rollout of shark bite kits at local beaches with community education. The club's Travis Robinson has taken to social media to confirm 30 of the kits containing bandages, a tourniquet and instructions will be placed in high visibility areas between Durris and Rosedale.
6: Really quick video on the use of tourniquets that'll be rolled out in our shark bite kit soon. If you'd like to get some hands on, leave a comment on the Batemans Bay Surf Life Saving page. And I'm happy to come down and run people through on our simulation leg and with some of the training tourniquets we have here.
4: The move comes as Malua Bay Beach was closed for 2 days this week after several sharks were spotted close to the shorelines in shallow water. In local sport, the push to increase participation in junior rugby union on the far south coast has received a boost. South Coast Rugby is advertising for a junior development officer to deliver programs via local schools and clubs. The pay position will involve working 20 hours a week in three time blocks from mid-October into the new year. Applications close on September 4. That's your latest local news and sport. I'm Darren Katrupi.
0: Members badge draw and live tunes free. 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
7: Hello, I'm Rob McLennan. Monday's World Cup final will be fought out between Argentina and Spain after England fell at the last hurdle in this morning's semi-final. I'll have more in sport in just a moment. Aussie cancer researchers are steps closer to human trials of a groundbreaking cancer therapy after receiving almost $18 million in federal funding. The team at Melbourne's Peter Mac Centre say the treatments had nearly a 100% success rate in wiping out some tumours in mice. And new reports found more than one in five households are going without essentials just to cover their power bills. Energy Consumers Australia says that includes things like medical treatments or skipping rent or mortgage payments. Paul Hogan's son, who was arrested over domestic violence allegations in May, is in the clear after prosecutors in LA decided not to pursue the case. They say a review of the case against 28-year-old Chance Hogan has led to all charges being withdrawn.
0: Whale Coast Realty Narooma, proudly local and family owned. 2EC, your sport now.
7: Argentina has knocked England out of the World Cup 2-1 this morning. The Poms leading 1-0 in the first half before their opponents found the back of the net twice in the last 15 minutes. Argentina now faces Spain in Monday's final. Ahead of tonight's NRL clash with the Broncos, Ivan Cleary says he has no interest in taking on the Blues' top job at the same time as coaching Penrith.
8: That's very humbling, but now I'm fully focused on the job at hand the rest of this year and next year.
7: And former Bomber Mark McVay will be interviewed about the vacant coaching position next week.
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12: Now, there's been a couple of changes for some fuel prices today. Diesel in Bega is up to 194.9 today. E10 in Naruma has increased overnight to 169.7. And diesel in Eden is up to $2.1.9.
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12: Now, work continues at Tartha Road, at Boundary Road at Bega, and also that job they're doing on the Princes Highway between Shelley Road and Malabar Drive. Hey, that is due to actually wrap up on Friday. In the meantime, just take it easy around that area. All the details for you at livetraffic.com.
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12: Well, another pretty nice day on the coast coming up. Mostly sunny, the Bureau says. I'm just looking at a bit of cloud out my window at the moment. Hopefully that will clear. Our coast watch today, no warnings for the Batemans or the Eden coast. Shooting for 17 for Naruma, Marimbula Bay, Batemans Bay and Eden 18. And Maruya and Bega on the way to 19 degrees today. Currently 6 in the Bay, Bega and Maruya. In Marimbula, Naruma and Eden, it's 9 degrees. For news, weather and everything local, 2ec.com.au.
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0: ABC, better music and more of it. A Blondie song that Debbie Harry from Blondie does not like. In fact, though, it's very popular in movies. I feel like I've heard it in so many movies. Can't say it's my favourite Blondie song anyway, one way or another. 19-8 now, our Pick the Score match for this week, round 20 of the NRL. The Roosters taking on the Storm. Mick Wayman has predicted a Roosters win, which is probably pretty smart given they're at third on the ladder. The Storm are struggling at 10. He reckons 26-18. We're doing round 20 NRL tips with our league legend, Mick Wayman. Let's talk about the Raiders. Had a massive win, 40 points on the board last week. They're taking on number six, the Rabbitohs, and they're going to do it at home at Canberra Stadium.
1: Yeah, well, as you said before, they're capable of it. At home, you'd hope it'd be really cold for everyone there. And yeah, look, you have to go to the Raiders at home based on form after last week.
0: And the girls are playing, the Raiders, at home too, obviously. It's a special day for your girls that you were just talking about, the Marlins. Tell us what's happening there.
1: Yes, it is. So the Marlin girls actually got asked to go out and lead the Raiders NRLW side out onto the field. So very special for them. And it's also a true testament to our girls. Like they're a really good side, but they're also really good sports.
0: And yeah.
1: A few weeks ago there, we had a game against the Queanbeyan Roos, who were struggling for perform and struggling for numbers, and our girls really helped them out and played well and had a good win, but also helped them out and give them some confidence and spoke to the girls, and it was just a really good day. And the Kangaroos ended up coming out and having their first win of the year last week. So and our girls, you know, really, it's been noticed, you know. And, and as I said to our girls, if you do the right thing, it does get noticed.
0: Yeah, I love that. I love that, Mick. Now, the 5:30 game Saturday afternoon for the Warriors and the Dragons.
1: Yeah, I'm actually going to tip the Dragons here. I'm going with my heart here. But I'm also, from what I saw a couple of weeks ago, they're all on the same page. They're all having a red-hot crack. And, yeah, they're going to beat a lot more teams than we know now. I think they've got nothing to lose. They can go hard and play. And, look, let's face it, a lot of people are playing for their futures here. You know, a lot of guys are off contract and have been told that they're no longer required. So every team's going to be watching. I think they're just going to come out and blitz them. So go the Dragons.
0: Okay, the Saturday night game, Bulldogs and West Tigers.
1: Yeah, take the Bulldogs, I suppose, here on, you know, I think they played pretty well last week. Although they got beat, they showed some glimpses there that, when they're on, they're on.
0: Yeah, for sure. Yeah, yeah.
1: You just don't know with the Bulldogs, but having Stephen Crichton luckily got away with a terrible injury where he lost all feeling in his arm, and things will come good. So hopefully he's okay, and yeah, I'm going to take the Bulldogs.
0: Okay. Of course, Sunday afternoon at the 2 o'clock game is the Titans and the Sea Eagles. Manly playing well at the minute.
1: Yes, they are. Look, they'd be disappointed after last week going down by one. You know, I thought that Manly probably played the better football that game, but the Cowboys just didn't go away. So, look, I'll take Manly.
0: Yep. And then the Sunday afternoon game at 4, well, the Dolphins are going to want their fins back up after last week. They're taking on the Cowboys, 7-8.
1: Yeah, look, the Cowboys, for me, were, you know, as I said, they hung in there, which, you know, we haven't seen that from the Cowboys this year, of hanging into those tight games. Yeah, look, I'm going to go to the Cowboys after their win last week.
0: Okay, mate. Well, it all looks good. And the women in league round for 20 years of women in rugby league, it's very, very cool. And I hope that your Marlin girls go well being a mascot cheerleaders for the girls' Raiders team on the weekend.
1: Yeah, they're all looking forward to it, very excited, and yeah, can't wait to see the girls get out.
0: Okay, Mick, thanks for your time, buddy.
1: No worries, can we talk soon? 80s hits you love. I could escape this
2: feeling. Girl. Your favourites from the 90s and 2000s. Forever, even though November rain. I'm in love with the shape of you. And 60s and 70s tracks.

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0: it. It's such a sweet song from Bruno Mars. 3 to 8, we're heading to the newsroom. Local news first, of course, with Darren Katrippi. Andrew Eddingshausen, former rugby league great, he's been around Batemans Bay doing a bit of fishing with his bro. So that's making our local news this morning. In the national news, well, the second semi-final for the FIFA World Cup was between Argentina and England. England were the first to score, but the Argentines came back in the second half big time with 2 spectacular goals and took the game 2-1. So they're now into the final with Spain. That's in the national news. And after 8, I'm going to catch up and do a tongue twister with Sarah from Eden.
1: With a wild night out with zoo animals in 2EC's Wild Wildlife. What's the wildest thing you've ever done? 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
7: Hey there, it's Darren Katrupi in the Far South Coast newsroom with your local news first. Bega Valley Shire Councillor says he understands change can be difficult, but change is inevitable. Peter Hagar made the remark while speaking against a motion yesterday afternoon to reverse a decision to make part of Beach Street in Maroombula one way.
11: If we want to maintain a CBD at all, there's a real risk, I fear, that if we don't act sensibly and with a vision to the future, that we end up doing too much to maintain traffic flow, too much to maintain parking spaces, and we end up without an opportunity for the CBD to grow and change as it will need to do.
7: The motion failed to get up, with only the same three voting to keep the status quo. Two Batemans Bay tobacco shops, including one opposite the courthouse and police station, have been closed for 3 months by health authorities. The action follows raids on the Orient Street premises on Tuesday by New South Wales health officials, supported by police. A large quantity of illicit tobacco and vapes have also been seized. Their closures follow the shutting down of numerous other shops in Bega, Maruya and Nowra. Increased help is now on hand at beaches across the Yirrabadalla in the event of a shark attack. Batemans Bay Surf Life Saving Club has just purchased 30 shark bite kits, which provide things like a tourniquet and instructions on what to do until paramedics arrive on scene. The club's Travis Robinson posting a video to social media after Malua Bay Beach had to be closed twice early this week because of sharks swimming close to the shore.
12: These kits will be located from beaches spanning from Durris down to Rosedale. The kits that will be put out will be located in highly visible places, just like this one at the Batemans Bay Surf Lifesaving Club at Malua Bay.
7: Rugby league royalty has been visiting the far south coast this week. Former Cronulla, New South Wales and Kangaroos great Andrew Eddingshausen spending time fishing at Naruma and Batemans Bay. ET is with his brother Mick filming episodes of his escape fishing show. In local sport, nothing short of perfection for the Sapphire Coast under-15s at the Northern New South Wales Boys AFL Carnival at Coffs Harbour. On day one, the Stingrays played 3 games and recorded 3 wins. They defeated Hunter Metro by 16 points, then thrashed the Central Coast by 50, and followed that up with the North Coast also becoming their victims, winning by 35 points. That's your latest local news and sport. I'm Darren Katrupi.
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13: Good morning, I'm Robert Clennon. 1 in 3 Aussie households are struggling with their power bills amid a cost of living crisis. The latest Consumer Energy Report card has also found 62% of households are not switching on heating or cooling to save money. Patrick Verray from Energy Consumers Australia says a confusing system is leaving consumers worse off.
14: There are 145,000 different plans, and many consumers just want something simple. They want a fair price and they want a reliable service.
13: An 8-hour strike beginning today at BHP's Port Hedland Export Terminal will cost the economy millions. It's the first time there's been industrial action at the big Australian's iron ore sector since 2000. More than 400 workers will down tools in protest at BHP's refusal to come up with a better pay deal. Iran says 7 of its soldiers have been killed and many more wounded in the latest US airstrikes. And police in the United States have dropped domestic violence charges against the son of Aussie movie star Paul Hogan.
1: Whale Coast Realty, Naruma, helping you move on with confidence. 2EC, your sport now.
13: Argentina will face Spain in the FIFA World Cup final after downing England 2-1 this morning. Anthony Gordon scored for the Poms in the 55th minute, but goals from Enzo Fernandez and Lautaro Martinez sealed victory for Argentina. Former Swans coach John Longmires told 360 his meeting with Tassie about the vacant coaching role was just a sussing out exercise.
15: We had a discussion and I generally describe it as a fact-finding mission.
13: And Jerome Luai is set to pick up $3 million in tax-free third-party deals when he starts at PNG.
1: 2EC's Coast Watch.
0: Now, pretty calm with our winds and our waters today, so no warnings for the Batemans or the Eden Coast. As far as our tides are concerned, Maloney's Beach is going to be a high tide at 10 of 1.37 metres and a low tide this afternoon just after 3:30.
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0: Well, the Bureau says mostly sunny for today. More sunshine on the way for tomorrow, 16 to 18. A Bute weekend, mostly sunny for Saturday and Sunday. And we're looking at around 16 to 19 degrees. Today, 17 for Narooma, 18 expected for Marimbula, the Bay and Eden. Bega and Maruya expecting 19 degrees. In all our major centres right now, it's 8 for news, weather and our gig guide, 2ec.com.au.
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0: Yeah, it's hard to get out of your PJs at this time of the year, that's for sure. If you're on school holidays, though, kids, you don't need to worry about it. And mum and dad either, if you're on school holidays with the kids. Another Bute day. It's Thursday, the 16th of July now. Our tricky tongue twister for the day is on the way. And let's do some tips with John Murray about that other great code of football that we love through the winter season, the AFL. 7 past 8. The Brekkie Bar on the far south coast, 2EC.

0: Win $1,000 with 2EC's Tricky Tongue Twisters. Simply repeat the daily tongue twister without stumbling.
1: How much wood would a woodchuck chuck if a woodchuck could chuck wood?
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2: Sarah from Eden, good morning.
3: Hello, Kimmy.
2: How's it going, Sarah?
3: Yeah, good. You know, I've been a bit busy with the kids at the moment with all school holidays happening.
2: What have you been up to with the kids?
3: You know, we're from Eden at the moment. We're just visiting Bermagui, so just having a look at the beaches and everything. But yeah.
2: Oh, my goodness. Well, you probably need $1,000 to reimburse for your holiday.
3: Yeah.
2: Now, I'm really sorry about today's tongue twister. It's not exactly an easy one, Sarah.
3: No.
2: You've had a look at it.
3: You
2: wanna,
3: I have, yep.
2: You want to give it a go?
3: Let's do it.
2: Go on.
3: How much wood would a woodchuck chuck if a woodchuck could chuck wood? He would chuck, he would, as much as he could, and chuck as much wood as a woodchuck would if a woodchuck could chuck wood.
2: Yay! My goodness, ooh, you did it so well.
3: My God.
2: Some would call you the silver tongue devil.
3: Yeah.
2: Well, that's just terrific. I couldn't do that. If you asked me to do it, I couldn't. So don't ask me, Sarah.
3: Okay, I won't.
2: Well, congratulations. You're in the running for the $1,000. That's a lot of money right now.
3: Awesome. Thank you.
2: Thank you for registering at 2ec.com.au and the best of luck.
3: Thank you so much, Kimmy.
2: I reckon that's pretty incredible, don't you? I'm going to give it a go, okay? I'm going to challenge myself because I'm not good at them at all. Especially, I'm going to try and go really quick too. Ready? How much wood would a woodchuck chuck if a woodchuck could chuck wood? He would chuck as he would, as much as he could, and chuck as much wood as a woodchuck would if a woodchuck could chuck wood. Oh, that wasn't too bad, was it? I do love them though. They are a lot of fun. I've actually got a mate. Bruce is a mate of mine, good mate of mine. And he loves that tongue twister. He'll just like burst out with that tongue twister at just any given moment. Well, congratulations to Sarah from Eden, into the running for the $1,000. That could be you. So keep those regos coming in at 2ec.com.au. That's a lot of money right now. It's cash. So you spend it on whatever you want. We've got another tongue twister up tomorrow. Well, actually a little bit later on today. You'll be able to practice it overnight. Register at our website and I'll give you a call. And you could be in the running for the $1,000 thanks to Sapphire Hardware Mitre 10.
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6: It's not actually my cat. It's a friend of mine. She got to about 6 months of age and she was suddenly not eating. Took her to the vet and discovered that she had eaten a Dungeons and Dragons figurine and it was now stuck in her gut.
5: And they're pointy and sharp.
7: Yeah.
6: It cost him $30,000.
7: No.
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5: Oh.
7: And he's into Dungeons and Dragons. He's getting married. That's an upside.
5: No need for that. Brendan Jonesy Jones and Amanda Keller.

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0: 2EC, better music and more of it with Cher. That's a great song where you can sing along to and sound fantastic. I reckon anyone that sings at 25 past eight on our socials this morning, talking about what you collect. I collect my fridge magnets from all the trips I do, wherever I go. Absolutely love them. They fill my fridge. In fact, my fridge is nearly filled, but it's got some more room, so I'm just going to have to do some more travelling. And I just love standing there, you know, looking at them, reminiscing, having a look at one and then thinking about where I was and what I was doing at that time. It's just fantastic. And beautiful African ladies that every time I go to Jamala Wildlife Lodge, I buy one. So I've got quite a collection now. Annette says she has too many books. Oh, and shoes. Linda has five cabinets of teapots. Oh, I love that. All special, not just ordinary teapots. Good one, Linda. Narelle's a bit like me. Fridge magnets. She also has stubby holders. She said she used to collect salt and pepper shakers until she found out they were dust collectors. Narelle has balls of yarn and charm bracelets. Nice. And Louise has a huge stash of tiles and props ready for doing mosaics, but she said she hasn't touched them in a couple of years, but she will one day. Thank you all for being part of the action today on our Facebook page. You can like, love, and leave your comments. News is next after 8:30. It's AFL Tips with John Murray, and we're going to hear another wild story.
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16: Morning, it's Darren Katrupi in the Far South Coast newsroom with your local news first. A Tomakan man has been hit with 20 new charges in connection to an alleged sophisticated mobile phone phishing scam. Brent Galambos was arrested by Australian Federal Police at his home in September last year. The Telegraph reports the extra offences include aiding or abetting an offence, attempting to commit an offence of dishonestly obtaining financial advantage, giving misleading information, and recklessly dealing with the proceeds of crime. The 36-year-old has not yet entered pleas to the charges. He'll appear in court again on July 20. Far South Coast Surf Life Savers are urging people to stay out of the water when beaches are closed because of shark sightings. Several people apparently still entered the surf earlier this week at Malua Bay, despite the confirmation of several sharks in the area, including a great white close to the shore. Travis Robinson from Batemans Bay Surf Life Saving Club telling his social media followers 30 shark bite kits have just been deployed from Durris to Rosedale.
17: Inside the kit, you'll find an incident management card, a tourniquet, some bandages, some dressings, an emergency blanket, a whistle, some gloves, and some bag. One of the most crucial and life-saving parts to this kit is the tourniquet. And this forms the premise of this video, so let's go learn how to use it.
16: The hopes of Murrumbula business operators of stopping making Beach Street one way have been dashed. A second vote in as many months by Bega Valley Shire Council resulting in the same outcome, with staff now moving to implement the trial measure. Deputy Mayor Mitchell Naden argued the change is unnecessary.
18: Beach Street, why do we need to make that more safe? You've already got, it's already safe, first of all, but second of all, you've got a beautiful pathway on the side. You're walking on the side of the water with the trees and the flowers and the squirrels and the whatever, you know, like, I mean, that's beautiful, all right?
16: In local sport, the Illawarra Academy of Sport is expanding its reach after being awarded management of the Southeast Sports Academy. The move will see the IAS oversee athlete development programs across 8 additional local government areas, including the Bega Valley and Yorubadala. That'll see around 200 young athletes supported each year, strengthening pathways for regional sporting talent. That's your latest local news and sport. I'm Darren Katrupi.
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19: Hey there, I'm Rob McLennan. A major cyber attack has hit Partnered Health, sparking fears sensitive patient info has been compromised. That company says information like Medicare details, medical records and other sensitive data has been accessed from 21 clinics across the country. The PM is selling his plan to create a new Office of AI to coordinate the nation's response to the growing use of artificial intelligence. Anthony Albanese telling 7:30 the technology is here whether we like it or not.
20: We either allow it to take its course without any control or regulation, or we're determined to shape the change.
19: More US strikes on Iranian military targets overnight. Tehran says 7 of its soldiers have died. And the Adelaide Crows say they're doing what they can to support player Josh Worrell after he was charged over a collision with a pedestrian. The 25-year-old was allegedly driving a car that struck a man last week, leaving him with minor injuries.
14: Whale Coast Realty Narooma. Your property, their passion. 2EC. Your sport. Now.
19: England has missed its chance to bring soccer's World Cup home after going down 2-1 to Argentina in this morning's semi-final. It means Monday's final will be played between Argentina and Spain. In NRL, Broncos coach Michael Maguire is confident his side can match it with the Panthers as Brisbane welcomes back a stack of stars.
0: I can't really remember the last time we've actually had them all together. It was a while ago.
19: And Mark McVay will sit down with the Bombers next week as the AFL club continues searching for a new coach.
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21: Well, prices are up again today in Merimbula. E10 is now 171.5. Unleaded 91 has increased to 173.5 overnight. And diesel has also headed north. It's up to 198.5 in Merimbula today.
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21: Now, there's a couple of jobs happening at Brogo on the Princes Highway at Brogo Pass and also Warrigal Range Road. And that job continues in Batemans Bay on the Princes Highway between Guy Street and the Old Highway. It's a big job happening there. You might have to add a couple of minutes of extra travel time. 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
21: It is going to be mostly sunny today. Our Coast Watch, no warnings for the Batemans or the Eden Coast. 17 for Narooma today. Marimbula, the Bay and Eden on the way to 18. Bega and Maruya expecting 19. It's 9 right now in the Bay. Marimbula, Maruya and Eden. In Bega and Narooma, it's 10 degrees. For news, weather and our job file, 2ec.com.au.
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0: ABC Better Music and more of it on a beautiful Thursday morning, 16th of July. Let's talk about the AFL. G'day, John Murray.
1: Jimmy, fabulous to be here. How was the little stay at the wildlife park?
0: Oh, you know how good it was. You know, I get so excited. I'm like a kid in a candy shop at that joint for 24 hours. I'm exhausted afterwards because I exert so much positive energy. Goodness me.
1: Is that because you're patting the lions? Is that why?
0: No, I'm running from the lions. Well, my version of running, which I can't do because of my knees, but anyway, I'll crawl away if necessary.
2: Excellent, excellent.
0: We're into round 19, believe it or not. God, where's the time go?
1: Five rounds to go, Kimmy.
0: Yeah,
1: I can't believe it.
0: It's just crazy, isn't it? I always want so much to change during the footy season, and then I go, not much changed. It's weird, isn't it? So tonight, we've got the Geelong Cats at 9 taking on St Kilda at 10. Come on, the Saints.
1: The Saints have been doing okay. The Cats have really lost the plot just recently. Kimmy, in the last couple of weeks, they've dropped the bundle and all that sort of stuff. So this is a lot tighter than you think. Because we're in Geelong, I think they'll just rise to the occasion, be a bit too good for the Saints.
0: Oh, okay. Tomorrow night, the Sydney Swans at 2nd taking on the Adelaide Crows at 5.
1: Now, again, the Swans played great half last week against Fremantle and looked like they're going to get the chocolates. And then Fremantle put the foot down and just dominated the second half. The Swans will learn a lot from that. Back at the SCG, Adelaide Crows aren't afraid of the SCG. They like it there as well. So very great match. I mean, hopefully there's 50,000 there for the Swans by a couple of points, I think, Kimmy.
0: Yeah, what a great game it'll be. Saturday, Port Adelaide are taking on Fremantle. That's 15 and first.
1: Look, Fremantle are the red-hot favourites to win the flag at the moment, Kimmy. They are looking really good. I know it's 5 weeks before the finals, but if they keep their list strong, they will be very, very, very hard to beat. I think Fremantle will win this and win this well.
0: Yeah, North Melbourne and Melbourne?
1: One of the Melbourne sides will win here, so we can't go wrong, can we? Right?
0: Which one, the D's or the Kangaroos?
1: I don't think it would be North. It won't be the North. It'll be just the Melbourne. The Demons will be too good there.
0: Now, your Pies, they're sitting at 8, are taking on Carlton at 12.
1: My mother-in-law and father-in-law are heading down to this match.
0: Oh.
1: And it's about 90,000 people. The Carlton people think they're at a chance. They've come off a loss last week after winning 7 straight. Collingwood have won 4 straight, so it's going to be really quite interesting. Can you believe it, Kimmy? I'm going to go to the Pies to win by a couple of goals.
0: Of course you are. West Coast Eagles are taking on the Brisbane Lions.
1: Now, the Brisbane Lions are really gathering momentum and just looking super strong.
0: Yeah.
1: So I think the Lions here from Jamala will be too good for West Coast Eagles.
0: The Jamala Lions. Sunday, Richmond are taking on the Hawks.
1: The Tigers won't be strong enough to beat the high-flying Hawks, so the Hawks will win that one.
0: Yeah, I'd say so. The Gold Coast Suns are taking on the Western Bulldogs.
1: The Suns coach, Damien Hardwick, put the cue in the rack last week and said the Suns have lost the opportunity this year.
0: Mm.
1: So that might motivate them a little bit to try and beat Western Bulldogs. Western Bulldogs got a lot to play. They're 7th. They'll be too strong and win that match.
0: Yeah,
1: Kimmy.
0: I agree. And the last game for round 19 is the Essendon Bombers are taking on the GWS Giants.
1: Look, the Giants have won the last two and they've won a couple of big upsets. So they're looking really good. They'll be too strong for Essendon. Essendon will struggle to win another match this year and there'll be one win for the year. The Bombers fans are looking forward to next year already. Don't you worry.
0: Yeah, I reckon too. All right. It looks all great on paper. Let's hope it pans out. Enjoy your footy for the week and I'll talk to you next week, John.
1: Awesome, Kimmy. Thank you. Have a great one.
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11: Hi, it's July 16, the day in 1969 when Apollo 11 with astronauts Commander Neil Armstrong, Buzz Aldrin and Michael Collins was launched from the Kennedy Space Center.
12: We had a
11: 4 days later, man walked on the moon.
12: It's one small step for man, one giant leap for mankind.
11: Not quite as significant in world-changing events, but the young ones arrived on Australian televisions on this day in 1985.
13: You never told us your mother was a bartender.
14: Well, she was a shoplifter when I knew her.
11: Another significant moment for British television. In 2017, the BBC announced that Jodie Whittaker would become the first female Doctor Who.
15: I eat danger for breakfast.
11: And on that same day, Roger Federer won his record 8th Wimbledon title. Birthdays topping today's list is Australian tennis champion Margaret Court. She's 84. The winner of 24 titles returned to become the first Australian woman to win the Grand Slam.
16: Somebody said, well, you haven't won the Grand Slam yet. Why don't you go for that?
11: Don Burke, who gave us Burke's Backyard, is 79.
17: You've probably seen one of these growing somewhere in the corner.
11: Police drummer Stuart Copeland turned 74, also well known for his film and TV music scores. Irish dancing sensation, Lord of the Dance, Michael Flatley is 68 today.
18: You just want to dance. I just wanted to dance.
11: 80s star Phoebe Cates turns 63.
19: The only thing that could make me happy would be getting Charles back.
11: Comedy actor Will Ferrell is 59.
20: I mean, it's not crazy to think I can't live to be 245, maybe 300.
11: Former child star Corey Feldman turns 55, teamed up with the other Corey, Corey Haim, for a string of hit movies in the 80s.
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11: Rugby league and union champion Wendell Saylor is 52.
22: Wendell Saylor scores in his farewell appearance.
11: And former golfing world number one Aussie Adam Scott celebrates his 46th.
23: Adam Scott!
11: Finally, Grammy Award-winning singer-songwriter Harry Chapin died on this day in 1981, aged just 38.
24: And the cat's in the cradle and the silver spoon. Little boy blue and
11: remembering Harry Chapin on July 16.
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0: ABC's Wild Wild Life. What's the wildest thing you've ever done? Tell us to win a wild night out with the animals at Jamala Wildlife Lodge, Canberra. 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
1: Lyndall from Catalina, good morning.
2: Good morning, Kimmy.
1: How are you today?
2: I'm very well. It's school holidays and I'm a teacher.
1: Oh, happy days, happy days. What about going to Jamala Wildlife Lodge overnight for 24 hours?
2: Oh, my gosh, it would be a dream come true. I'm a huge tiger fan. I love, love tigers.
1: All right. Well, your wild, wild story might get you that win. It's about celebrity stalking, this one. So go on, yes. tell your story.
2: Well, I'm a huge Bon Jovi fan. I have been since I was 12 years old. Mm-hmm. I've done many, many things to be close to the band and to meet the band, which I have met them. But back when I was 15, I went to see them performing on a balcony at a record store in Parramatta. We were there from very early in the morning to get a great spot, and it was really amazing. But at the end of the performance, we made our way around to the loading dock at the back of the record store to see them getting into their vans and driving down one of the busiest streets in Parramatta.
1: Yeah.
2: So we chased after them, you know, banging on the windows.
1: Yeah.
2: And, obviously we didn't, you know, we got a wave or two, but we didn't catch up with them. But to my horror, my mum was there with my little brother because they'd come to watch the show too and saw the whole thing happen.
1: So you said you actually did eventually meet them.
2: Yeah, 8 years ago now I did what they call a runaway experience, got to have a photo opportunity and went to the meet and greet and got to go to like a special sound check.
1: And was it as good as you wanted it to be?
2: Absolutely. It was just about the best day of my life. Don't tell my husband.
1: That's great, Linda. Well, your hubby just has to share you with John. That's just the way it is.
2: Yeah, he knows that already.
1: Well, thanks for telling your story. Thank you for being part of Wild Wild Life for Jamala Wildlife Lodge, and I wish you the best of luck.
2: Thank you so much. I really appreciate it, Kimmy.
1: Well done, Lyndall. I reckon there's a lot of hubbies that need to share their wives with John Bon Jovi. If you would like to get into the running for that fantastic competition, it's very easy. Just a wild story like that. It doesn't need to be super crazy, but, you know, if you've got a really great memory of a story, share it with us and you could win that fantastic prize. More details about that for you in just a moment. It is the Brekkie Bar for Thursday, the 16th of July. Thanks to Harvey Norman, Batemans Bay and Chura Beach. Masterton Homes too. You can have a look at their new exhibition home. It's open this weekend in Rosedale. Go and take a little sticky beak. Now, congratulations to Sarah from Eden this morning too, getting our very tricky tongue twister. It was the woodchuck, if a woodchuck could chuck wood one. It's not easy. Sarah did it really well and got herself in the running for the grand. So for both Wild Wild Life and, of course, our tricky tongue twisters, all you need to do is register at 2ec.com.au. Have a fabulous day. Sandy's in after nine. I'll see you in the morning.
0: Win a wild night out with zoo animals in 2EC's Wild Wild Life. What's the wildest thing you've ever done? Have you snuck backstage at a concert?
3: We're not worthy!
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0: Or gone streaking at a sports match?
3: Woo! 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
10: Hey there, it's Darren Katrupi in the Far South Coast newsroom with your local news first. Opening up a tobacco selling shop opposite a courthouse and police station has proven to be a bad move for a business operator in Batemans Bay. The venue, the former Specsavers location, one of two that are now shut down for the next 90 days following raids by New South Wales Health and Police. The other also located further back on the one-way section of Orient Street. Police say a large amount of illegal tobacco and vapes were found and seized. Shark bite kits containing bandages, a tourniquet and instructions are being deployed in highly visible places at Eurobedella beaches. The move comes as the sighting of several sharks, including a great white, forced the closure of Malua Bay Beach for 2 days this week. Travis Robinson from Batemans Bay Surf Life Saving Club has also just posted an instructional video up on social media.
11: Parts of the tourniquet is we have the windlass, the C-clamp and the tri-lock locking mechanism. Now when it's looped around, you want to pull that as tight as you can to take all the slack out before you start winding the windlass. If the leg is still attached or deformed in a way that you cannot loop it around, simply unclip and slide it around.
10: A controversial change to Beach Street in Maroombula is set to go ahead after a final attempt to reverse the decision failed to get the support it needed from within Bega Valley Shire Council. The alteration motion from Deputy Mayor Mitchell Naden was defeated 5-3 during the July monthly meeting yesterday afternoon. Greens Councillor Peter Hagar told the Chamber there was no need to change the plan.
12: I don't think Council Naden has brought anything to this meeting that would change our minds. So I'm urging all councillors to reject this motion. Let's get on with it. We've already got a motion from the previous meeting. Let's let the staff get on with it and let's do what we can to upgrade the CBD and not just about traffic flows and not just about parking spaces.
10: In local sport, AFL fans are being offered the chance to own a piece of local sporting history. The Batemans Bay Seahawks offering an opportunity to own a unique piece of club history with their 50th anniversary commemorative football auction. The footballs are a limited edition collector's item with only 9 available via an online auction. Bidding closes at 8 o'clock on Sunday, July 26. That's your latest local news and sport. I'm Darren Katrupi.
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13: Hello, I'm Rob McLennan. Argentina has delivered England its latest World Cup heartbreak, beating the Poms 2-1 in this morning's semi-final and booking a ticket into the final against Spain on Monday.
14: And England falls short. Again, they'll play again for the bronze medal. But Argentina will play Spain in New York, New Jersey.
13: That call on SBS. Medical records and sensitive info from partnered health clinics across the country have been caught up in a cyber attack. Test results and Medicare info at 21 clinics may have been exposed, the company securing a court order to stop the data from being shared. The death toll from a fire at a Bangkok bar has risen to 32, including four members of a band that was playing when the blaze broke out. And Anthony Albanese says the new Office of AI will help Australia make the most of artificial intelligence, saying the technology is not going away and we just have to make the best of it.
0: Whale Coast Realty, Narooma. Proven, trusted, local. 2EC, your sport now.
13: Argentina will meet Spain in the FIFA World Cup final after downing England 2-1 in this morning's semi, slotting a goal in stoppage time. Monday's decider gets underway at 5 a.m. our time. Former AFL coach John Longmire's describing his meeting with Tasmania as a fact-finding mission, while there are reports the Devils also have their eye on Frio's Alex Pearce. In NRL, Sharks prop Toby Rudolph looks close to inking a 12-month extension at Cronulla after rejecting a long-term deal from Super League club Catalan's Dragons.
0: Carpet Court, Bateman's Bay. 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
0: 2EC weather.
15: Mostly sunny today with a late shower possible for the Yorubadala. Looking at 18 to 19 degrees today. Frosty tomorrow morning for Friday. Overnight in the Bega Valley going down to zero. Mostly sunny, 17 to 18. Saturday, it's colder, -1 before heading up to 18 to 19. Mostly sunny. And Sunday, again, -1 overnight. Sunny conditions with 19 degrees. You can find your four-day forecast online. 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
15: You might want to get out those heated blankets, the hot water bottle and anything you have to squeeze in under the blankets for the next few days. Get the fur babies in. It's going to be cold. Zero tonight and then -1 on Saturday and Sunday before heading up to a comfortable 17 to 19 degrees. But it's a little bit chilly in the next few days. Good morning, Sandy with you. How are you doing this morning? It's not too bad in the Bega Valley. A little bit of cloud about, but just another gorgeous winter morning. Let's get into some music. We've got Queen lined up and Crowded House. Michael Jackson's Thriller starting us off, 2EC.

0: It's your home, a better music, and tomorrow we're with Tracy Chapman this morning. A couple of friends, a little bit stressed and bigger yesterday. The kids are home. They're loving having the kids there and spending some time with them, but the kids are getting bored and it's stressing out mum and dad. If you are really feeling for them right now, Move and Groove with Bubbles is happening this morning from 10:30 to 11:30 at the Bega Library. Lots of bubbles and lots of fun. Get them out. Or tomorrow in Naruma, there's a family fun day from 10 to 2 down at the Bill Smythe Oval. So get yourself out. Get the kids out of the house and get entertained. Let's try and relieve that stress just a little bit. 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

0: From the bay to the border, 2EC, it's your home of better music. And tomorrow, you're with Sandy this morning. Download that free iHeart app so you don't have a moment like I did yesterday. Leaving the office, was listening to Pete in the afternoon, and either my car radio needs a fuse replaced or looked at, clearly, or it's possessed, because my radio just started screening other radio stations, just randomly tuning in. So I couldn't listen to Pete, but yes, I do have iHeart on my phone. So download it. It's the only streaming service you'll ever need. If you're ever having an interview with someone as the professional doing the interview, you want to make sure your phone is on silent, especially when it comes to the likes of Angus Young.
1: How would you describe your relationship to Malcolm? Is he sort of the one who has to calm you down sometimes?
2: Probably, yes.
1: Yes.
2: But I mean, I come out of a big family, a lot of male in my family, you know. Mm-hmm. There's only one, my sister.
1: Oh, I'll just answer the telephone.
0: Mm. I'll just answer the telephone. No, you won't. You'll ignore it, or you'll pick up that receiver and put it on the bench, which was basically our way of silencing you. Never do that. AC/DC Thunderstruck.

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0: take you home. A bit of music and more of it on 2EC, playing the classics with Eric Clapton's I Shot the Sheriff. We love the classics here on 2EC. And speaking of which, how's this one for you? Led Zeppelin's Stairway to Heaven. We're lining it up with Rick Astley. Rick rolling you. Coming up after this.
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1: 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What's the wildest thing you've ever done? Have you snuck backstage at a concert?
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5: 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Didn't even reset. 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
12: Hello, I'm Rob McClennan, and hundreds of Qantas contract staff will walk off the job today, claiming their safety is being put at risk. They're staging protests at Melbourne, Sydney, Brisbane and Perth airports after one contractor received four safety reports in 1 month, flights are not being affected. Angus Taylor says he will not be speaking to Liberal Senator Jacinta Price after she retweeted a post making the false claim that Labor is importing Indian migrants for their votes. The opposition leader telling Nine he doesn't have to get involved.
13: A retweet is not an endorsement.
14: Then what is it?
13: Well, a retweet is pointing to a post that has been made by someone else with obvious questions.
12: A breakthrough cancer treatment developed by Aussie researchers is set to be tested in humans after they secured an almost $18 million grant from Canberra. Scientists at the Peter MacCallum Centre say it's had an almost 100% success rate in mice with tumours. They hope it can be used to provide protection against breast, lung and colon cancer. BHP's export terminal in Port Hedland will shut down for 8 hours today in a strike that'll cost the economy millions. There hasn't been industrial action in the big Australian's iron ore sector for 26 years. More than 400 workers are walking out after the breakdown of talks between their unions and BHP over a new pay deal.
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12: England has collapsed in this morning's second World Cup semi-final, going down to Argentina 2-1. The Poms opened the scoring before Argentina piled on two goals late in the game. The Argentines now face Spain on Monday in the decider. Round 19 of AFL kicks off tonight with the Cats taking on the Saints, hoping to end a losing streak that's left Geelong outside the top eight. And the Chiefs have tabled an offer for Zach Lomax to join them for their inaugural NRL season.
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3: Mostly sunny today with a late shower possible for the Yarrabadala. Looking at 18 to 19 degrees today. Frosty tomorrow morning for Friday. Overnight in the Big Valley going down to zero. Mostly sunny, 17 to 18. Saturday, it's colder, minus one before heading up to 18 to 19, mostly sunny. And Sunday, again, minus one overnight, sunny conditions with 19 degrees. You can find your four-day forecast online. And if you would like a chance to win $1,000 cash, register for 2EC's Tricky